0: As a wise man once said,
1: it's a sunny day and everybody is feeling okay.
0: Heat has entered the city. Why?
2: Clarilla.

0: This is what you missed on the way up.
1: My parents, for example, they met at a Checkers.
2: Really?
1: Yeah, my dad was working at the Checkers, went up to her and asked her where she lived, and then he went to go visit her, and then apparently that day they started dating.
2: That's crazy though, yeah.
1: That's why my mom always says, like, she never understands this whole, like, talking stage thing.
2: The talking stage, I invented in 2003. I'm trying to remember my parents' story. They were hooked up. I'm sure this was during a groove.
1: They used to call it the disco.
2: In the background, like, oh, my God, hear me out
3: and the phone number
2: said, yeah, anyway, where do you live?
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0: Never before no affection. 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
1: Bringing the heat to your speakers. It's why.

0: 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This isn't said lightly. It's how we move, sound, and show up as the hottest. 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Why dominates the crowd? Because we don't just talk trends. Why invites you into the conversation and hands you the mic? When we say the hottest station, we put our persona on it.
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3: Gotta free my mind. Yeah, they gonna understand. It's we all fight some type of thing, you know?

0: If you're happy and you know it, don't hold back. Turn it up with Sinaye. This is Happy Hour. Step into the group chat. Tap into trending chats that get you talking and get the game plan on all things hot on your screen. Sinaye keeps you entertained for the happiest hour of your day, where the vibes hit harder than the traffic. 6 to 7 p.m. Monday to Friday with Sinaye. Let's get happy. This is Happy Hour.
1: Let the music move you. Why?

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Us too. Heat is on Y.

0: spiritual dude who prefers this sound.
1: Big dog, people need it weed.
2: Big dog, people is weed.
1: Big dog, the bloody feed.
2: Big dog, is it just me?
0: But your girl, well, your girl prefers this kind of music. And I'm a gents jam to this.
1: And I be yelling out, gang, gang. Do you gang bang? I be outside with my gang gang.
0: So you can never win, right?
3: Right?
0: Wrong. And we can tell you why. This is the frequency that moves you.

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1: Is sunscreen only needed on those sunny days? Now, I'm one of those people who found out late about the importance of sunscreen in this life thing.
2: Hello. Sunscreen that is non-greasy. You see?
1: Dr. Lati, thank you so much for joining us. How true is it that you only need sunscreen when the sun is visibly shining, especially now because we're transitioning from winter to spring?
3: We need to actually talk about is what is UV light. So that's just energy in simple terms, energy from that comes in from the sun.
1: If it's inexpensive, does it mean it doesn't work?
3: Not necessarily. I think what's the most important when it comes to sunscreens is the SPF level. SPF 30 just basically means that it filters 97% of the UV light, and SPF 50, 98-99%.
1: How many times in a day, realistically, then would you advise that I apply sunscreen to ensure that I'm, you know, adequately protected?
3: Depending on how much sun exposure.
0: Monday to Friday, 9 a.m. to 12 p.m. Why? Serving the freshest sound all day long.
4: I just wanna win-win. 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Make more money when my phone rings.

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0: From the corners of Soweto all the way to 012, we take you outside where the culture resides. 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
1: Reading books trying to fix up my grammar. 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I got baddies on baddies on.

Mike, Gettel, I mean it's cool who's a triple chairman. 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I always find me, give out this shit, cussing any lame, and sometimes I forget me, sell it. Yeah, I'm off who's high now, he's.

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1: Leadership, we don't usually do this on our show. Since we have a legend as yourself, such as yourself, we wanna ask you to freestyle for us. Give us your hottest 16. Oh. 16 bars.
2: 16 bars, but
1: 16 bars.
2: Oh.
1: Yeah, the beat now.
2: Yeah.
1: Asa.
2: Good.

0: Dog, what you say to me to conversation in the house? Give me some little bit to... Give me some little bit along with them to please them to introducing the dog is in the house. Hey. And you, my dog, what you say right now?
1: What you say right now?
2: Come on!
0: What do you say right now?
1: What you say right now?
0: What do you say right now?
1: What you say right now?
0: Is it allocation with the dog is in the house? They enjoy the suitable zone with the sexy cat is in the house.
3: Get ready to elevate your night. Yeah. This is On the Streets, where the culture lives. All good things start with why.

0: conocí, le te felicité. Ay, felié.
1: Winter was cute, but a new bombshell has entered the villa. And we are shizza. Why?

Relax. Wise got you with this. And this. And this. Reminding you that this is the frequency that moves you.

Some mistakes take us to the right place and make us unstoppable. Why?

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1: What do you tell a child when they start to ask difficult questions about their absent parent?
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2: But also at the end of the day, you want your child to know exactly what's going on so that they don't grow up not knowing what it is. 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
1: I think certain conversations fit with time. 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
1: This is Why.

Have you been waiting on that sunshine, but I think I need that back. Us too. Heat is on Y.

0: 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This isn't said lightly. 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Why dominates the crowd? 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Why invites you into the conversation and hands you the mic? 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

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Turn it up with Sinaye. This is Happy Hour. Step into the group chat. Tap into trending chats that get you talking and get the game plan on all things hot on your screen. Sinaye keeps you entertained for the happiest hour of your day, where the vibes hit harder than the traffic. 6 to 7 p.m. Monday to Friday with Sinaye. Let's get happy. This is Happy Hour. Good music, good vibes. Why has what you need.

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Ay, ay, ay, ay, ay, ay, ay, ay, ay, ay, ay, ay, ay, ay, ay, ay, ay, ay, ay, ay, ay, ay, ay, ay, ay, ay, ay, ay, ay, ay, ay, ay, ay, ay, ay, ay, ay, ay, ay, ay, ay, ay, ay, ay, ay, ay, ay, ay, ay, ay, ay, ay, ay, ay, ay, ay, ay, ay, ay, ay, ay, ay, ay, ay, ay, ay, ay, ay, ay, ay, ay, ay, ay, ay, ay, ay, ay, ay, ay, ay, ay, ay, ay, ay, ay, ay, ay, ay, ay, ay, ay, ay, ay, ay, ay, ay, ay, ay, ay, ay, 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

0: Starting off the show on a high note, music by Ulazi. This one is called Go Go Go here on a Y. And that's a beautiful way to get the show started off on this beautiful Wednesday morning. Good morning, Wires. Welcome to the show. It is the way up here on Y, waking you up weekdays 5 to 9 a.m. And of course, we have got you covered. You're hanging out with your faves once again. My name is Nia Brown.
1: And I'm okay, Wasabi.
0: What's new, Wasabi?
1: Who let the dogs out, am I right?
0: Woof. Woof, woof, woof, woof, woof. What exactly does that mean when you say that?
1: It means I'm about to come to Jala.
0: Okay, so you're not referring to anything in particular. You're just
1: asking who let the dogs
0: out. You're just saying a phrase.
1: Yes, who let the dogs out? You know, it's a very important phrase. It's a very pertinent question.
0: And we never got an answer to that
1: question, did we? And look what's happening to the world. Petrol is 30 rand. And that's all because of the dogs are out.
0: Exactly. And no one is being held responsible.
1: Mm-hmm.
0: For the dogs being let out.
1: If the dogs were not let out, Trump wouldn't have gotten a second term.
0: Exactly.
1: So much happened.
0: So we need to figure out, we need to get to the bottom of this. Who let the dogs out? Let's put the dogs back so that the world can go back to just normalcy.
1: To 7 rand a litre.
0: 100%. 100%. Listen, we've got a great show planned for you this morning. We need to start off by letting you know what's happening on the socials, what's trending, what people are talking about, because there's a lot

0: that happens while you're sleeping, there's actually a lot of conversation. Some people just don't sleep. They just sit on social media and talk about things. So we're going to fill you in on anything that you may have missed. That's coming up very soon in Half Past Trends. Good morning, Wires!
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2: Do you know, Nia, what's the best-selling I'm a Piano song of all time?
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2: 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Ne? 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
0: So you were saying the song is Imithandazo, so lalabam, go see.
2: And you won't guess because it's Shela.
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5: What do you tell a child when they start to ask difficult questions about their absent parent?
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0: It's Music by Logic. This one is called 1-800-273-8255. 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
1: Tell the stories you need to know right now.
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3: I just arrived.
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5: Unemployment is increasing, but increasing at a decreasing rate.
6: Take a seat. Welcome to you. Honorable member, proceed.
0: So you know those annoying calls, emails and SMSs from telemarketers? They may be a thing of the past after the launch of the National Opt-Out Registry by the National Consumer Commission. This is a free government system that will allow us to preemptively block direct marketers from contacting us through calls, messages, emails and other electronic communication. We will be able to make use of this registry from May 2027. This is amazing.
7: Great.
0: This is amazing because I don't know. You know, there are some platforms where you don't even need to sign up or opt in for email. But they do ask you to like send us your email so we can send you the copy of the POP or whatever the case might be. And then they end up using your email to market things. And it's so frustrating how many things or how many emails I get from this alone.
7: I see that. Me, I'm seeing the calls. The calls are crazy.
0: The calls are also very crazy.
7: The calls are crazy.
0: Because now they don't even use 011 numbers anymore. They use normal numbers like 083, 067. So you're thinking it's a real person, Gandhi?
7: No, it's not. And then they ask you, am I speaking to Nia Brown? Yes. Anyway, have you heard of the...
0: Oh, stop it.
7: It's so boring.
0: Very annoying. So yes, by next year, May, we can register and opt out of all of this.
7: You know, a 50-year-old woman has been sentenced to 7 years behind bars after using fraudulent identity documents and a bank statement to secure an iPhone 17 Pro Max on contract at a cellular retail store in the Northwest. Linda Schneider was sentenced by the Freiburg Specialized Commercial Crimes Court after pleading guilty to fraud and contravening the Identity Act. Schneider appeared before the court on Monday, October 5th, where she pleaded guilty to both charges and was subsequently convicted. So she used fake bank account, fake bank documents and a fake ID to get an iPhone 17 Pro Max on contract. She was jailed for 7 years.
0: Where did she get the fake ID and stuff
7: from? That's the thing, yeah, now. Umamona 50. What is she hacking? What is she photoshopping? What
0: She's
7: is she
0: 50?
7: 50 years old to get an iPhone 17 Pro Max. Now,
0: yeah.
7: Let's stop the discussion, guys.

0: iPhones are the most valuable phones right now, Shem. People love these devices.
1: Do you know what I think it is for me? I feel like it's brainwashing. It's not necessarily that an iPhone is the better phone. It gives you, you know, better this, better that. I don't necessarily think that that's the case.
0: It's the marketing.
1: I think that it's the marketing. They've somehow placed it in our brains that having an iPhone makes you cool and it makes you look affluent and wealthy. You know what I'm saying?
0: That's
1: the brand marketing. So if you've got another phone, it's kind of like, oh, you couldn't afford an iPhone. But there are so many great phones out there that will rival an iPhone. They just don't have the same marketing as an iPhone. For me, I'm getting out of the rat race.
0: Yo.
1: I have to be honest with you. I've got no care in the world about getting the latest iPhone.
0: Yeah,
1: I'll get a new phone when this phone breaks completely.
0: When it dies.
1: When it dies and it stops working and I can't switch it on. Yeah. That's when I'll get a new phone. Outside of that, no.
0: Just make sure your bank statement and your ID is correct, Nia.
1: I will. Your main story is coming up in the next few moments. Keep it locked.
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5: 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Why?

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0: 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Why invites you into the conversation and hands you the mic? When we say the hottest station, we put our persona on it.
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0: 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Why?

0: It's music by Skrm, or is it SKRM? Angelica's on this one as well. It's called Umshado Lento. In the next few moments, we're going to fill you in on what the main story is this morning. The conversation around immigration is back up again. Let's fill you in on what the new developments are when we come back. For now, let's fill you in on what the new developments are in your traffic.
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3: Piri Piri Island, Sugendelen.
4: It's time for the traffic.
5: 5:43, let's see what's happening on the streets. I start off on the N3 southbound. I see roadworks there after London Road. Moving on to some roadworks and lane restrictions are there between the N4 Bakwena Highway and Sefakomahato Drive. Let's go to Carltonville now. I see sinkhole and lane restrictions north of Carltonville, Edenvale. Traffic lights are not working there at the N3 Highway. As for Inselinbro Park, where traffic lights are not working there at the third road. And then finally, at the end of down there in Johannesburg North, where traffic lights are not working at Church Street. Now, if you're looking for instant traffic updates, be sure to follow us at YFM Traffic for iTraffic. It's Wasabi.
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0: It's music by Daft Punk, Pharrell Williams, and Nile Rodgers is on this one as well. It's called Get Lucky here on Y. Here's your main story for today.
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6: Take a seat. Welcome to you. Honorable member, proceed.
0: All right, so the issue around illegal immigration or immigration in general, it continues. For the first time in years, all asylum seekers, including people who entered South Africa unlawfully or have no visa, have been given access to the asylum system. Mm. Does that click to you how insane this is? Basically, it doesn't matter whether they've entered the country legally. It doesn't matter whether they've got visas or papers or work permits or whatever. Even if they don't have all of that documentation, they still have access to the asylum system. So they can go and seek asylum. Now, some people are not too happy about this. And so yesterday, when hundreds and thousands of asylum seekers went to Durban Refugee Reception Center, members of March and March blockaded the facility and declared that no foreign nationals will be allowed to enter. They argue that South Africa's asylum system is being abused by economic immigrants or migrants, and that the government should prioritize South Africans. So they're saying that there are some people who are coming to this country knowing very well that they are not necessarily asylum seekers, that they don't necessarily fit the description of being an asylum seeker, but they say they are so that they can come to South Africa to work and make money.
7: I think you know what the problem is. The South African government is trying to make everyone happy, which makes no
0: one happy.
7: We're trying to get over the whole thing with the government is xenophobic by the judgment by other countries. So now they're trying to patanisa, touch here, let go of here, bamba here, go here. It's a mess.
0: It is a mess. And I think also it might feel hypocritical for us to go to we went to the ICJ to go and say, I can't remember which one it was, but one of the countries was performing genocide. So we're like, the thing that you're doing against people is wrong. And we went to the ICJ, the International Court of Justice.
7: Yeah.
0: And then we turn around and we say, yeah, but also in our country, there are certain people who are not allowed here. So it's going to be, if the government says it,

0: out right, it's going to be a bad look for us. Because it's we're then contradicting ourselves.
1: We're stuck in the abantu bazothini era.
0: Yes, exactly. And I can understand the whole thing of like, you know, we need to make people happy. We can't exclude people. We are all African. But at the same time, your priority is making South Africans happy. Because we are the ones who are voting for you to make sure that you've got our best interests at heart.
1: And again, that's what people are complaining about. I saw a tweet actually that says, you keep making these rules to please other people from outside the country and stuff like that. But when are you making laws and rules to keep South Africans safe from even the Ekurhuleni thing?
0: Or exactly.
1: Things that, many issues that we're going through, like petrol and...
0: The tough thing is that when it comes to issues of immigration, the government is very quick to have an opinion or talk about it or so on and so forth. But when it comes to other issues like gender-based violence, it's like quiet for like a whole month. And then something really terrible has to happen in order for the president to say something.
1: It's,
0: you know what I'm saying?
1: Reactionary, not
0: exactly
1: precautionary.
0: People was making the argument to say, when March on March was saying we are going to march, you guys all of a sudden had 600 million rand available to make sure that the marches were safe or to stop people from marching, whatever the case was. But then when it comes to gender-based violence, there's no such thing. It's crazy. It's sad. It's disappointing. And maybe that's why we need to take these things into consideration when we go and vote. Here's Big Zulu. This one is called Bengifisa here on Y.

0: got a little VN from Tato M. Let's hear what this man has to say.
1: Aye, gents, le re mfana touchline could be the new sound of hip hop. 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
2: What?
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0: He's disgruntled.
1: He is. 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
4: Do better, who better? 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

0: If I can handle you. Waking you up this morning is music by Black. This one is called Pretty Little Fears. Here on Y, J. Cole is on this one as well. Top of the hour. Let's head on over to your news. Traffic coming up.
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2: Stories making headlines. Police launch manhunt for pastor accused of rape and murder. And 9 arrested in Hong Kong for smuggling illegal fuel. A very good morning. I'm Lindiwe Mbanza. Police have launched a manhunt for a pastor following the alleged rape of a woman and the murder of her four-month-old baby girl. The infant's body was found buried in a shallow grave yesterday after the pastor's wife pointed out where the baby had been buried in Attridgeville. According to police, the woman had gone to the Hennepin River near the R511, accompanied by the pastor and his wife for a ritual where she was allegedly raped and tied up. Police spokesperson Dimakatso Nebuhului says a case of kidnapping, rape and murder has been opened.
3: Preliminary information indicates that the woman had gone to Hennepin River near R511 Road accompanied by her pastor and his wife to perform a ritual. Upon arrival, the pastor's wife reportedly remained behind with the baby while the pastor and the woman proceeded towards the river. It is alleged that the woman was subsequently raped and tied up. The victim managed to free herself and sought assistance at the nearby construction site, and a private security company was activated and the police were alerted. The 24-year-old wife of the pastor was subsequently located and questioned by the police. She led the investigators to a shallow grave where the baby's body was found not far from the river.
2: In other news, the CSIR has launched a new facility in Pretoria aimed at boosting South Africa's ability to develop and manufacture critical medicines and pharmaceutical products. The facility is expected to expand local production of active pharmaceutical ingredients and medicines. It will also strengthen South Africa's preparedness to respond to future pandemics and other public health emergencies. Speaking at the launch of the Future Pharma Facility, President Cyril Ramaphosa said the initiative will help bridge the gap between laboratory research and the commercial production of pharmaceutical technologies.
4: This is truly a milestone of South Africa's journey toward health sovereignty, something that we've been championing and perhaps championing even more since COVID-19. A nation's competitiveness rests on its ability to build world-class capabilities and to innovate. And in a way, that is how development in a nation is measured by. That is the yardstick.
2: Moving further afield, authorities in Hong Kong have arrested 9 people for allegedly smuggling illicit fuel amid surging global oil prices. Police say suspected fuel smugglers are using modified trucks and private vehicles fitted with enlarged fuel tanks to transport the product through border control points. Hong Kong has some of the most expensive fuel prices in the world, making illicit fuel trading a lucrative business. Last month, police arrested at least 84 people in connection with suspected illegal fuel dealings. Recapping your top story this hour, police have launched a manhunt for a pastor following the alleged rape of a woman and the murder of her four-month-old baby girl. Do follow us on X and on Instagram at YFM for Y News. I'm Lindiwe Mbanza.
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6: It's time for the traffic.
7: It's 6:04. Let's see what's happening on the streets. I'll start off with the crash down the N12 westbound at Rietfontein Interchange. So please approach cautiously over there. As far as N1 southbound, I see a stationary vehicle there at Proof Plus Interchange. Let's go Sri Elinasia. Roadworks and restrictions there are between the N12 Highway and Nirvana Drive. At Sunning Hill, I see my traffic lights are spani lapana at Witkopen Road. And then finally, I'll end off in Lone Hill, where traffic lights are not working there at Lackland Road. Now, if you're looking for instant traffic updates, be sure to follow us at YFM Traffic for Y Traffic. It's Wasabi.
0: Here we don't press snooze. We press play. It's The Way Up with Nia Brown and OK Wasabi.

0: It's Java. This one is called Valelise. Here on Why, the Knee Hive is ready to go up against Wasabi Nation once again this morning. We won yesterday. So, Knee Hive, I hope we're feeling nice and confident to take it once again this morning. But let's get into the game. Who's got next? Are you ready?
1: Two songs, one crowd.
0: Who's got next?
2: This is fun.
0: All right. How it works is very simple. We get a category. We choose a song in that category. You vote for the better song.
3: The category is Goodbye Jams.
0: Goodbye Jams. Okay, Wasabi, I know they call you the encyclopedia of music.
4: Yes,
0: I'm the encyclopedia of heartbreak.
4: Oh,
0: so I know every breakup goodbye song that exists, and one of the best ones out there is Say Goodbye by Chris Brown.
5: Say

0: Well, come on.
1: Okay.
0: If we're talking about songs that are all about saying goodbye, Say Goodbye is quite literally top of the list.
1: I've got a Juggernaut. Is that how you say it?

0: juggernaut.
1: Juggernauts of a song. Yeah.
0: Mm-hmm. They are big words this morning.
1: Big words. You know, sometimes I hear the lyrics, did I disappoint you or let you down?

0: Wow. Was about talking bora? Wow, on a Pusa Thursday, wow, wow. Bora.
1: No. You said goodbye songs. You said goodbye songs.
0: There's so many other goodbye songs you could have chosen.
1: This is the titular. Yes,
0: what is a titular?
1: Titular means the.
0: Oh, like the epitome of the thing.
1: Yeah, epitome of goodbye songs is Goodbye My Lover by James Blunt. I was trying to look the year it was released. I think 2007, but I'm not sure. Goodbye My Lover is the song.
0: No, it's not. Okay, it may be the first one or the Tiffany of it. What did you say?
1: Epitome titular.
0: The titular of it. And that's okay. But we are looking for a song that we actually like. A song that isn't going to make us fall asleep. A song that we can sing along to. And that's Say Goodbye by Chris Brown.
1: Nia,
0: is facts. Absolute facts.
1: You're going to see the wires.
0: Send a voice note on the Y app. Let us know which song you're going for this morning. Category is Goodbye Jams. I've chosen Say Goodbye by Chris Brown. Wasabi has chosen Goodbye My Lover by James Blunt.
1: Yeah.
0: Ooh. Boring. Send a voice note. Let us know which song you want to hear today.
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4: I feel like children are... 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
5: But you've got
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5: Yeah.
4: And those kids require patience. 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Oh, so is it yours? Oh, so did it... At some point, you just want to say,
6: shut up, man, get out of here. 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
7: I thought I was the only one.
4: Uncle Tulani.
7: Uncle Tulani. Uncle Tulani.
4: My niece used to call me Auntie Bia Bia.
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7: And they know what they do.
4: Hey, bro. My name is Auntie Bia Bia.
9: 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Why?

0: It's Deep Sen. This one is called Mileage here on Y. Which song are you voting for this morning? Category is Goodbye Jams. I've chosen Say Goodbye by Chris Brown. What's up? You've chosen Goodbye My Lover by James Blunt.
1: Goodbye my lover, goodbye my friend, you have been the one.
0: Let's take some voice notes on the Y app to see which one you are feeling this morning.
2: I'll start off with Ribbon.
3: Marawasabi yini, yini lover boy. Ekuseni kangaka on a Thursday. Ivalemfana. Nia, I'm definitely going with you this morning, mama.
0: Wonderful! So happy to hear that.
2: Wrong vote, really. Emmanuel.
4: Goodbye, my lover. Goodbye, my friend.
2: Goodbye, my friend.
4: You have been the one.
2: Oh, you've been the one.
4: You have been the one for me. Nia. This is a terrible time. This is good morning, guys. Good morning, guys.
0: Yeah, you're absolutely right about that. It's into us, but to Amadala, because you guys, Nimadala,
2: hey, hey,
0: sorry. What did I say wrong?
2: It was Amanta Madala.
0: Yes, it's into Zabantu Abandala.
2: Oh, I'm gonna go tell my producer not to bring back Jacinta.
0: All right, send a voice to another Y app and let us know which song you're voting for this morning. Category once again is Goodbye Jams. Are you choosing Say Goodbye or Goodbye My Lover? Those final votes are coming up very soon. And then, of course, we're going to be playing the winning song for now. Here's Bugs and Keys, Bar 4, 10.9.

0: It's Bugs and Keys. This one is called Buffalo 10.9 here on Y. Let's get final votes this morning. Which song do you want to hear? Category is Goodbye Jams. I've chosen Say Goodbye. Wasabi's chosen Goodbye, My Lover.
1: Why are you singing it like that, though?
0: Because that's how he sings it.
1: Okay, let's go to the votes now. I'm going to start off with TK.
2: Good morning, VM. Morning, Wasabi.
0: Morning.
2: Morning, Rex. Mamel, I don't even want to hear what Wasabi is choosing. I'm voting for Nia. Nia, Nia, Nia. Say goodbye.
0: Woohoo!
1: Wow, wow, wow.
0: That's
1: okay.
0: The vibe.
1: Banguni.
3: Good morning, Nia. Morning, Wasabi.
4: Morning.
3: Way up. There's a huge argument in the car right now as to who is taking it this morning. But now we're going to have a tiebreaker. There's Nia, one Nia, one Wasabi.
5: I'm saying then, Wasabi now.
6: Hey, Mara, Wasabi, why are you Thursday, Mara? Hey, why you
3: want? So which one are we going for?
6: Wasabi!
3: We're going for Wasabi!
0: Wow!
1: Oh, nice, love that.
0: Okay.
1: Chantal?
7: Good morning, Web Team. Listen to your heart, you know. Would you be a bar, baby? I just can't do it. I just can't do it.
1: All right.
0: Beautiful voice.
1: All right.
0: So, obviously, I just want you to say it out loud so we can get confirmation.
1: Yeah, the votes seem to be slanted on your side.
0: Thank you. Here it is, Chris Brown. This one is called Say Goodbye. Well done, Nia Hive. Let's enjoy this one.
8: We gotta talk. Dang, I know, but it's just... Some things I gotta get off my chest, alright?

0: Wow. I mean, this was an experience, really. And I feel like this is what we deserve every single morning. And it's guaranteed when you let the Nia Hive win. Oh. Every morning you are guaranteed a good time when you make sure that the Nia Hive wins.
1: No, it's a nice song, Shem. Congratulations to you guys. Chris Brown with the list needs to come back.
0: Sorry, Chris Brown with the lisp? Lisp?
1: Yeah.
0: He had a lisp?
1: Yeah.
0: No, he
1: never
0: did not.
1: Never will I start to say goodbye.
0: No, he does not sing like that.
1: Does this sound familiar? Tell me, fellas, have you seen about 5 minutes ago? listen to old Chris Brown.
0: No, he didn't have a lisp.
1: He has a lisp.
0: No, he
1: listen
0: doesn't.
1: To old Chris Brown. He has a lisp. Tell me, fellas, have you seen? We're moving from wall to wall. Okay, that one was exaggerating.
0: I feel like we need to get some clips and test out the theory. Yes. Did Chris Brown have a lisp?
1: Yes.
0: Let's answer that question later. For now, let's head on over to the headlines in sports.
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3: 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Police have launched a manhunt for a pastor following the alleged rape of a woman and the murder of her four-month-old baby girl. And authorities in Hong Kong have arrested 9 people for allegedly smuggling illicit fuel amid surging global oil prices. I'll have more on these and other stories at the top of the hour. But for now, here's Ray with your sports.
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5: 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Let's get your first update of the day started.

0: with All Matters Cricket. The Betway SA20 Season 5 auction has delivered a mixture of established international stars and some exciting young South African talent, with Faf du Plessis, Vian Mulder, Shimron Hetmeyer, Themba Bavuma and Trent Bolt among the headline signings. Du Plessis returned to JSK for 2.7 million rand, while Mulder joined MI Cape Town for 2.6 million and Hetmeyer cost 1.5 million. Rassie van der Dissen will continue with Pretoria Capitals for 500,000 rand, while Bavuma joins the Capitals after helping Sunrisers Eastern Cape win their first two crowns. The biggest deal of the auction, however, was 18-year-old Jason Rowles, who attracted a bidding war between MI Cape Town and Joburg Super Kings before JSK secured the highly rated under-23 prospect for 2.9 million rand. Sunrisers completed their squad with Nandre Berger and Craig Overton, while MI Cape Town brought back Trent Bolt and added Oliver Whitehead. JSK also signed Andries Groos and Blessing Muzarabane, with all six franchises now having finalized their 19-player squads. The thoughts of League Commissioner Graham Smith.
1: I think credit to the franchises, certainly in the pre-sign phases, they're able to attract a lot of talent, both local and international. I think we had an incredible amount of players put their name in the list for just 19 players, and it just shows the value of the tournament that players want to be a part of Betway SA20. So from our perspective, when we see those lists growing and the names being put on, it creates a value to what you've been building.
0: Season 5 will get underway on the 17th of Jan next year, with the Sunrisers Eastern Cape hosting the Pretoria Capitals at St. George's Park in a repeat of last season's final. To football matters now, Mikel Arteta has signed a new contract with Arsenal until 2030, extending his stay at the club beyond a decade if he sees out the deal. The 44-year-old, who replaced Unai Emery back in December 2019, has guided Arsenal to their first Premier League title in 22 years after three successive runners-up finishes, as well as their first Champions League final in 20 years. Arteta says that he was privileged to continue the journey and believes that the club's recent success is only the beginning of what they can achieve together.
2: I'm extremely happy. I feel very grateful to work with the people that I work with, and there's always another priority, I think, and that's the way we've been treating it, I think, because everybody feels comfortable that the time on the contract is not going to be an issue, I think, because my will certainly is to be here, and I'm very happy here, and my feeling from the club is the same one. So I think that's why everybody doing things in a really organic way.
0: Arteta is now English football's longest-serving current active manager, following Pep Guardiola's departure from Manchester City, and he has overseen 361 matches with a win rate of just over 62%, which is the best of any full-time Arsenal manager. Yes, that includes Arsene Wenger. The Gunners now sit second in the league, though. They're 3 points behind Manchester City, and they return to action with the first kickoff of the Premier League this weekend when they host Leeds. That is it for our first update of the morning. Stay tuned for your next one at 7:30 for Y Sports. On the wrap, it's Ray Chalant.
3: Here we don't press snooze. We press play. It's The Way Up with Nia Brown and OK Wasabi.
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0: 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Why?

0: It's Jennifer Hudson. This one is called Think Like a Man here on Y. Absolutely love the song. All right, kids, the grown-ups have had their fun. Now it's your turn to have some fun. And by that, I mean that you get to request your favorite song here on The Way Up. Here's what you need to do. Send a voice note on the Y app. Ask mom and dad if you can borrow their phone very quickly to send through that voice note. And in the voice note, we would like for you to let us know what your name is, how old you are, and which song you want to request on Junior Jukebox this morning. That's coming up soon. Let's head on over to your traffic. We can do
1: 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Jamming in traffic with Y.
2: Go!
3: Are you sure in traffic?
4: It's Kati, 6:43. Let's see what's happening on the streets. I'll start off in Soweto on the N12 eastbound. I see queue in traffic towards the Golden Way Highway exit. Moving on now to the N12 westbound, an incident there at Lipperfield Drive. Let's head on over now to the N1 northbound. I see a stationary vehicle there before the ramp to Golden Highway. See via SA Johannesburg M1 north, a slow moving traffic towards Empire Road. City Shui Epinoni, I see some traffic restrictions between Pioneer Drive and Golden Drive. And then finally, I'll end off in Northgate, where traffic lights are not working there at Arioli Avenue. Now, if you're looking for instant traffic updates, be sure to follow us at YFM Traffic for White Traffic. It's Wasabi.
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1: 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This is Y.

0: It's Major Steez, Sesties on this one, as well as Lo-Fi. It's called Mshiniwa. I'm here on a Y. Kids, are you ready? Because it's finally time for Junior Jukebox. All right, kids, if you wanted to hear your favorite song this morning, all you had to do was send us a voice note on the Y app. And in the voice note, tell us what your name is, how old you are, and which song you want to hear this morning.
1: Sipo Setu.
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0: Morning.
2: My name is Sipo Setu and I'm 8 years old. Can you please play Kuzo Gomi?

0: It's music by Sapta. This one is called Kuzolunga here on Y. A very big shout out to Sipho Setu for sending through the song request this morning on Junior Jukebox. Remember, kids, if we didn't get to play your song this morning, it's okay, because we might play it tomorrow, okay? So you have to make sure that you come back and that you keep listening to The Way Up. Now, earlier on, we were playing the game Who's Got Next, and I won. I had chosen the song Say Goodbye by Chris Brown. Wasabi then claims that Chris Brown had a lisp at some point.
1: The biggest, like, in the industry.
0: The biggest lisp in the industry.
1: Yes.
0: And I don't remember hearing a lisp, because when I was young, I used to listen to a lot of Chris Brown music. Mm-hmm. I don't remember hearing a lisp.
1: He had a big lisp. Yeah. Like, yo,
0: I feel like you're exaggerating.
1: Yo, tell me, fellas, have you seen?
0: Okay, so we've got a clip from Yo, the song that you're singing.
1: Yo, Excuse Me, Miss.
0: Yo, Excuse Me, Miss. Yeah, mm-hmm. Let's take a listen to the song and hear if and try to see if there's a lisp.
1: All right.
0: Yeah. Tell me, fellas, have you seen her? It was about 5 minutes ago when I seen the hottest chick that a youngin' never seen before. There's no lisp.
1: It was about 5 minutes ago.
0: There's no lisp. No.
1: It was about 5 minutes ago. No lisp. He says 5 minutes. A go.
0: No, he doesn't.
1: Oh, Nia.
0: There's no lisp. Sorry. Sorry to disappoint you. There's another one that you're claiming is very lispy.
1: Okay.
0: Which is Run It.
1: Play Run It. Tell you how it is.
0: Maybe I'm not hearing it nicely.
1: Tell me how it is.
0: No, he's not. It's not. It's just that the S is soft. So he's not saying, tell me how it is. He's saying, tell me how it is. The S is very subtle. Like, tell me how it is.
1: Okay, last one. Play another one.
0: I don't have another one. It's just those two.
1: Oh, Nia, you should.
0: It's just those two.
1: The first album is just full of lists. Tell me, fellas, have you seen her? It was about 5 minutes ago.
0: I don't hear it. Do you hear it?
1: And he was 16. Yeah. He was 16, so they fixed it. But the second album, they fixed it. But Chris Brown, huh?
0: I don't hear it. Send a voice note on the Y app. If you heard a lisp in any of these two clips that we played you from old Chris Brown tracks, send a voice note. Let me know. Because I feel like I'm not hearing it. It just sounds like when someone sings an S. Like, something. You know?
1: He would say, something.
2: You hear that? That's not just a beat. That's the sound born from our creativity, lifestyle, and culture. It's time to bring it back. Piano Fest hits Fourways Farmers Market on Saturday, the 10th of October, featuring Uncle Waffles, Cubs of the Small, DJ Maporisa, Zingo Malo, Focalistic, and more. 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

0: It's music by John Legend. This one is called All of Me here on Y. It is the top of the hour. Let's head on over to your news. Traffic coming up in just a bit.
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3: Stories making headlines. Police launch manhunt for pastor accused of rape and murder. And 9 arrested in Hong Kong for smuggling illegal fuel. A very good morning. I'm Lindiwe Mbanza. Police have launched a manhunt for a pastor following the alleged rape of a woman and the murder of her four-month-old baby girl. The infant's body was found buried in a shallow grave yesterday after the pastor's wife pointed out where the baby had been buried in Uttridgeville. According to police, the woman had gone to the Hennepes River near the R511, accompanied by the pastor and his wife for a ritual.

0: wall where she was allegedly raped and tied up. Police spokesperson Dimakatso Nebuholi says a case of kidnapping, rape and murder has been opened.
1: Preliminary information indicates that the woman had gone to Hennops River near R511 Road accompanied by her pastor and his wife to perform a ritual. Upon arrival, the pastor's wife reportedly remained behind with the baby while the pastor and the woman proceeded towards the river. It is alleged that the woman was subsequently raped and tied up. The victim managed to free herself and sought assistance at the nearby construction site, and a private security company was activated and the police were alerted. The 24-year-old wife of the pastor was subsequently located and questioned by the police. She led the investigators to a shallow grave where the baby's body was found not far from the river.
0: In other news, the CSIR has launched a new facility in Pretoria aimed at boosting South Africa's ability to develop and manufacture critical medicines and pharmaceutical products. The facility is expected to expand local production of active pharmaceutical ingredients and medicines. It will also strengthen South Africa's preparedness to respond to future pandemics and other public health emergencies. Speaking at the launch of the Future Pharma Facility, President Cyril Ramaphosa said the initiative will help bridge the gap between laboratory research and the commercial production of pharmaceutical technologies.
2: This is truly a milestone of South Africa's journey toward health sovereignty, something that we've been championing and perhaps championing even more since COVID-19. A nation's competitiveness rests on its ability to build world-class capabilities and to innovate. And in a way, that is how development in a nation is measured by. That is the yardstick.
0: Moving further afield, authorities in Hong Kong have arrested 9 people for allegedly smuggling illicit fuel amid surging global oil prices. Police say suspected fuel smugglers are using modified trucks and private vehicles fitted with enlarged fuel tanks to transport the product through border control points. Hong Kong has some of the most expensive fuel prices in the world, making illicit fuel trading a lucrative business. Last month, police arrested at least 84 people in connection with suspected illegal fuel dealings. Recapping your top story this hour, police have launched a manhunt for a pastor following the alleged rape of a woman and the murder of her 4-month-old baby girl. Do follow us on X and on Instagram at YFM for Y News. I'm Lindiwe Mbanza.
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5: It's time for the traffic.
6: 7:04, let's see what's happening on the roads. I'll start off on the R59 northbound. Lapé Albertina sees some queuing traffic towards the Michelle Avenue exit. Moving on to the N1 southbound, I see a stationary vehicle there at John Foster Drive. Let's head on over now to the N1 again, actually. I see a crash there after Gordon Road, so please approach cautiously over there. Lapé Soweto, I see queuing traffic towards the Golden Highway exit. An incident there on the N12 westbound at Klipkofia Drive. And then finally, let's end off in Zakaria Park, where roadworks and restrictions are present there at the Golden Highway. Now, if you're looking for instant traffic updates, be sure to follow us at YFM Traffic. For YFM Traffic, it's Wasabi.
7: All right, let's take some voice notes, because earlier on, Wasabi was saying that Chris Brown used to have a lisp back in the day, and that you can hear it in some of his songs. And I completely disagreed. Like, for example, we played the Yo Excuse Me Miss song.
8: Yeah. Tell me, fellas, have you seen her? It was about 5 minutes ago.
7: There's absolutely no lisp over there.
6: It was about 5 minutes ago.
7: There
6: Nia.
7: Is no lisp over there. You even asked that we download the Gimme That
6: song. Yes, Gimme That. Yes.
7: Let's take a listen.

0: the S's properly. Young it's not
1: just
0: a list.
1: 16 and I got.
0: He's not saying 16. He's saying 16.
1: Listen to the wires. Wires, Nyana Nitin. Chantel.
2: Hey, web team. I honestly hear the lisp. Even Google does say he did have a lisp. On you'll excuse me, when he says attention, he can't say attention properly. Mm. He says attention.
1: Attention.
0: Attention.
1: I'm teacher the best.
3: Sanbona, sanbona, ma waya, waya, waya, waya. Umsicho the best, the best pole driver in SA Buffet. Ha. Sanbona, wasabi, sanbona, Nia.
0: Morning.
3: Wasabi, bro. On along. When I'm that music video that you just played, I thought to

0: yimi ngedwa uyibonayo or yimi ngedwa uyizwayo ukuthi uChris Brown has a had a lip list whatever. Yeah, so sonke isikhathi bengitshela ukuthi yimi kuphela engiyibonayo la yini, but now since ukhuluma ngayo, yeah, it's true.
1: It's true, brother. It's he had a lip. A lip.
2: Yeah. Even the word lisp is tripping us out.
1: It's an evil word because the people with a lisp can't say
2: it. They had a lisp.
1: Black Diamond.
2: Oh, man.
3: Good morning, the Way Up team. Good morning, Wasabi. Good morning, Nia.
2: Morning.
3: You are on, I don't know what stage of grief. Yeah, but you're on stage denial. I don't know what stage that is, but Mdanam, denial. Encyclopedia, you are spot on. Nami, I heard it. I wasn't aware of it until today, and I'm like, so shook.
1: And they fixed it. Otherwise, you would be still present today. He'd be like, this is my review. I don't know any new Christmas songs that much. Yes, beautiful people.
2: So they fixed it for him.
1: They
2: made sure that we think you need to get this right. Otherwise, I know.
4: Scrambling to start your day? The Way Up is exactly what you need. Don't you just love it when we play sing-alongs like this?

It's music by KO. This one is called Sete here on Y. Young Stunner, Black Keys on this one as well. I'm so glad that we could all gather here today for, you know, a day that we are hoping will be transformative for someone that we really care deeply about.

0: Wasabi, Wasabi, we know that you can overcome this addiction. You need to stop it with the sugary drinks and the donuts and the sweets and the... You need to stop it.
1: You guys saw me putting 4 spoons of sugar in my robust the other day.
0: Four spoons of sugar!
2: Do you remember
0: sugar?
2: How small that cup is, by the way?
0: It was a small cup!
2: That's an espresso cup, by the way. And he put 4 teaspoons of sugar. And today, he's denying it. But this is what happens with people who have these things. You know,
0: you have
2: first step
0: these,
2: is denial.
0: Yes!
1: Guys, please. It's normal to put 4 spoons of sugar in tea.
2: He's
0: have
2: normalized.
0: Have you tried to quit?
1: Yeah.
0: Have you tried at any point to quit?
1: I've tried 2 spoons and it's horrible.
2: Have you tried a sweetener?
1: Oh, no, those are not the
0: have you tried honey?
1: That's not the like the real stuff, guys.
2: Oh, he says it's the real stuff.
1: Oh, guys.
0: You know there's a problem
1: sugar.
0: When he starts calling sugar the real
1: wow.
0: stuff.
1: It's naturally occurring, guys. It's we farm this.
2: Yeah.
1: It's real. Sugar is natural. It's not something.
0: So you just,
2: honey.
0: Honey is also natural, and honey is actually very good with tea.
1: Nah, hashtag save the bees. I'm trying to, I'm an environmentalist, guys.
0: I'm not judging you, Wasabi. I'm concerned for you, but I'm not judging you. And the reason why I don't judge you is because I know how difficult it is to quit something
1: yeah.
0: that you are addicted to. For me, it's takeaways.
2: Oh.
0: I can't, guys. It's like every day I'm like, don't stop by the drive-thru. Don't stop by yeah. the drive-thru. And then you think about chicken, licken, wings. You're like, wow, it's been about a week and a half since I've had those. I'm going to go have them again. And then you go get them.
2: And you give yourself every reason to get them.
0: Exactly. You justify it yeah. in your mind.
2: Yeah, I woke up at 3 a.m. today. Let me get something.
0: Yeah, I'm so tired. I don't really want to cook.
2: Mm.
0: You know, oh, I just did the dishes. I don't want to make them dirty again. So I'm going to get McDonald's.
2: Yeah.
1: We've poured out our hearts right now. I think, Ray, Sam, you come to the front and told people about your snake addiction. What's going on? What's going on?
0: No,
2: don't do that. Don't do that. An actual, I think, addiction I have mm-hmm. is this one is a sad one, and I think mm-hmm. a lot of gents will relate.
1: Okay,
2: I absolutely cannot, for the life of me, have a meal without YouTube in front of me.
1: Overstimulation.
0: That's a real addiction. Mm. Yeah,
2: I can't function. Honestly, anything. It could be a bucket of chips.
0: Mm.
2: I have to have YouTube videos playing in front of me about anything. It could be something that I don't care about, but it has to be there. It's like it's part of the meal.
0: Exactly. Mm-hmm.
2: And I've realized it's at a point now where I don't think I can stop.
0: Yeah.
2: It.
0: Yeah. Because it's not like eating and watching a full show. That's not the vibe we're going for. I'm the same. I go for a meal and TikTok. And Ooh. Usually when I eat, I eat on a tray, right? I've got this wooden tray of mine, and I'll put my plate there, my cutlery there, my napkin there, and on the side on the tray is my phone playing TikToks.
2: You know how bad it's gotten.
0: Mm.
2: I now watch the YouTube videos on TV for grander experience.
0: Wow.
1: That's great.
0: For a bigger, a greater viewing experience.
2: Yeah, so I don't have to like, you know, look this way and then look at the food. I'm like, okay, one thing at a time. And I blast the speaker just to make sure that I get the ambiance right.
0: And this is the thing, right, is you try to make, you justify your addiction, but you also try to make it more comfortable for you to be addicted to the thing, which is insane. But we know we're not the only ones. We know that we have a bunch of people out there who are addicted to something or the other. You know what I'm saying? It might be sugar or like wasabi. There are some people who are addicted to the gym. That's a good one.
1: Yeah.
0: I think that's a great addiction. Mm. I'd love that addiction. To just love going to the gym.
1: Yeah.
0: And can't go a day without going to the gym.
1: Mm-hmm, mm-hmm,
0: that's the life, man. That's amazing. Send a voice note on the Y app. Share your addiction with us. And let us know whether you've tried to quit it. You can't give it up. Whether you've tried and what that process was like. Send that voice note. Let us know.
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1: Why? All the hits, all the time. Don't stop.

0: When I was in high school, I was so addicted to donuts. I would have like during break time, I would have like 3 donuts during break time. But the one time I took it too far, I had like 4 donuts that day at school.
1: But
0: to this day, not a big fan of donuts.
1: Is it those ones where it's mini donuts?
0: No.
1: The big donuts.
0: The big donuts from the tuck shop at school.
1: Yeah, but donuts are nice.
0: Yeah. Once in a while. But yo, I used to love donuts. Let's take a voice. Let's see what you're saying this morning about your addiction. What addiction do you have that you've tried to get rid of? But hey, it's hard.
1: Didi.
2: Good morning. On the way up. Hi, Nia Bra.
0: Morning.
2: Hi, okay, wasabi. This is Didi. Oh my goodness. I am like wasabi. I am addicted to sugar. I love desserts, cakes, chocolates, pancakes, waffles. Yo, you name it. There's a Kukamur shop at work. Ooh. Recently closed down. I used to go and have pancakes and ice cream after lunch. Yo, guys, it's hard. It's hard. And I need to lose weight. And also, it's not good for my face. We need help. Let's have an AA for all the sugar people.
0: And that's the thing, is when you're addicted to sugar or like carbs, for example. I love carbs, guys. Let's not lie. Carbs are good. No. I love a good potato, fried, baked.
1: Why do you guys want to suffer?
0: What do you mean?
1: We are here.
0: We want to look hot time. For no, December. And we want to look good for December. Let's head it over to the headlines and sports. More voice notes coming up. There are so many so many of us are addicted. It's crazy.
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4: Stories making headlines. Police in Gauteng have arrested 5 suspects after uncovering another multi-million rand drug manufacturing laboratory at a farm in Krugersdorp. And the Interministerial Committee on Migration is set to brief the media on government's plans to manage migration and asylum applications following a recent constitutional court ruling. I'll have more on these and other stories at the top of the hour, but for now, here's Ray with your sports.
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7: First up, in your second update this morning, we're starting with your football. Mamelodi Sundowns coach Miguel Cardoso is a bit uncertain over the availability of the likes of Aubry Modiba, Batusi Albas and Tebo Mokoena for Saturday's MTNA final against Orlando Pirates. All 3 players picked up injuries while on Bafana Bafana duties, but they came back to training with Sundowns yesterday, with late medical assessments expected to determine whether they will be fit to play. Cardoso is hopeful that Mokoena can recover, having trained separately before Bafana's final game against Egypt, and says that some of the other players like Albas and Modiba are still kind of on the edge.
8: Yesterday we had the first evaluation on the players. The players were seen by doctors. Today we'll have obviously a better opportunity to check them. I believe those cases will be until the last minute. But as you understand, we cannot risk, especially on muscle injuries like the ones that had Obre and Albas, we cannot risk to put a player in case they are not ready. I'm not saying they are not, because obviously there are signs that the evolution was pretty good. They were also not, especially Obre, not a major injury. Taboho eventually also progressing, but let's see. Those will be, as I said, until the last minute decisions.
7: The trio are crucial to Masandawana, with Modiba being the first choice left back and Mokoena and Albas among the club's central midfield options. Cardoso has stressed, however, that the club needs to consider the players' workload beyond Saturday's final, while also maintaining that national team and club matters should be separate. To rugby matters now, the DHL Stormers have named 7 Springboks in their starting 15 for Saturday's URC derby against the Hollywood Bet Sharks at the DHL Stadium, with 11 Boks included in the matchday squad. Andre Hugo Fender returns at hooker after completing concussion protocols, while Vilku Lo makes his first Stormers appearance in 6 years alongside fellow Bok Ntutugo Mtunu. Siya Kolisi moves to open side flank, while Paul de Villiers is at number 6 and Hajiva Daimani at number 8, with Evan Roos returning from injury on the bench. Safe to say, John Dobson is excited about his team's options.
9: Evan's back, JJ Kotze's back. We're pretty much a fuller roster as we could have hoped for. No injuries done on the weekend. Siya Kolisi's already been in action. Obviously, our normal Springboks are back. Nice to see Wilco Lowe back in the changing room. Hashim Peed. We'll be a very different team that maybe played last week. But for a local derby, the best time to play rugby, 4 o'clock on a Saturday afternoon at a heaving DHL stadium, is going to be something very special. So we're super excited.
7: There are also 3 changes in the back line, with Damon Willemser returning at fullback and Sasha Fanberg, Ngomezulu and Corbis Reinach coming in at halfback. As Dobson mentioned, young talents like Ashim Pied and junior Bok captain Riley Norton are also among the replacements, while Dion Furui will provide cover at hooker and at flank. Dobson has made wholesale changes from the side that narrowly lost to Edinburgh last week, with the Stormers confident that their returning internationals can slot back in quickly against the Sharks side that also welcomed its Springboks back last weekend. That is it for your second update of the morning. Your last one is coming up at 8:30 for Wire Sports on the app. It's Ray Chalant.
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0: It's Music by Dark. This one is called Umoya 2.0 here on Y. We are holding an intervention for ourselves and for you. What is the one thing you're addicted to that you just cannot seem to let go of?
1: Tour.
2: Hey, yo. Morning. Morning, Nia. Morning, Ray. Morning, Wasabi. Morning, The Wires. Hey, yeah, yeah, the addiction to coke. Ah, yeah, addiction to coke. Ah, man, hey, hey, that thing is now open, man. Hey. As addiction your coke, I no more as in this week. I think he yeg and nane, but no. It's obese. It's obese and I saw a lalinje. But we shy it as in. If we shy in a scoop, we scoop that corn. Yeah, addiction your coke. Shy is kind of so buella.
0: And for me, it's like, you know that campaign that they did where they were like, every meal pairs well with a coke or something like that? Yeah. For me, I think it's sunk into my brain because, like, if I'm getting my takeaways like I do often, I have to get a Coca-Cola.
1: It's especially from the, have you tried it from the glass bottle, Nia?
0: I haven't had the glass bottle. I've actually never had it from like the original
1: you
0: glass bottle.
1: You need to find it from the glass bottle.
0: I need to find, where do you even find that these days?
1: It's gas, Shem. You can't really find it. Anonymous.
3: Morning, Wire family. Morning, Wires. I work for a chocolate company and we do what we call sensory tasting twice a day. So one in the morning, one in the afternoon. We need to taste from the batch that was produced on the day. Mind you, before I joined the company a little over a year ago, I used to hate chocolate. So it was very difficult for me. Now I can't even go a day without having chocolate. On weekends, I perish. I make sure that I've got extra chocolate. Even so, in between the sensory taste, I would crave chocolate so bad. I would just go to the kitchen and just grab whatever chocolate I can have. And I'm trying to quit. It is so, so difficult. So especially when I'm working from home, I try to not think about it, try to not have the chocolate, but then I just become sick. So yeah, I'm addicted to chocolates now.
1: Fair.
0: There was a time when that was me. There was a time when that was me. Where like, you can't go, like she's saying, you can't go a day without having chocolate. Me, multiple times a day.
1: I have seasonal chocolate addiction.
0: Really?
1: Yeah. So
0: that's a new one.
1: In December, I'm addicted to those mini small ones.
0: What do you mean?
1: Like small Rolo. Power one, small power.
0: Oh, no, the minis.
1: The minis.
0: Okay.
1: Yeah. In Easter eggs.
0: In the Easter eggs.
1: Easter eggs. Keep the box away from me. Keep the box away from me. Eshama, my Easter eggs are addictive. Before we see them so too much.
4: Good morning, the Way Up team. Good morning. It's Mulete from 012.
0: Morning.
4: My addiction is cereal for dinner.
0: Wow.
4: Or cereal as a midnight snack. And I'm under the impression like, oh no, it's so much healthier because it's like maybe like all brands or Weet-Bix or something. Like, oh, it's a healthier snack. Lies. But yeah, I can't stop. Like, I will cook for the children and then I'll have cereal for dinner. I don't know. Loving your show. Have a lovely day. Bye.
0: It's definitely an addiction when you're cooking something different for everyone else. And when are you having cereal? That's
1: an addiction.
0: Hectic. You know what? I wish us all

0: all the best when it comes to our addiction, because it's not easy to quit it.
1: Yeah.
0: It really is not difficult. Maybe we need to understand the psychology behind these addictions that we have and why it's so difficult to let go of them. We're going to be talking to someone who's got all the info we need in the next few moments. Stick around.
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3: It's time for the traffic.
1: It's 7:42. Let's see what's happening on the streets. I'll start off with the crash on the N12 westbound at the ramp to Tom Jones Street. Moving to Soweto, slow moving traffic towards the Golden Highway exit. I see a crash there at Winnie Mandela Drive, left before you, so please approach cautiously over there. Let's check on some congestion there on the N3 northbound between Elands Interchange and Haldenase Interchange. At Park Town, I see slow moving traffic towards Oxford Road. And then finally, I'll end off in Deep Kloof, where there's some slow moving traffic on the ramp to the N12 east at Deep Kloof Interchange. Now, if you're looking for instant traffic updates, be sure to follow us at YFM Traffic for Y Traffic. That's Wasabi.
0: In the next couple of moments, we want to break down a step-by-step, you know, way in which you can overcome the addiction that you have. 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
6: Yeah, man.
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5: Why?
6: Because I don't have my cologne on today.
7: Somebody smell like Somebody smell like
8: Wait.
7: Somebody smell like
5: So you got a ticket because you don't have cologne on tonight. Come
6: yeah, but
5: on.
6: If you had it on, you would have been like, who's this guy? He smells
5: please,
6: amazing.
5: Sinai,
6: you
5: know, please.
6: You just go, my good sir.
5: Ah, please, Sinai, please.
9: Do me a favor, please. 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
6: I'm so bleak.
5: Ah, shame. It's Uzoba strong. I think you'll be fine. You smell amazing.
6: Thanks.
5: Yeah,
6: Ayanda.
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6: Thanks.
8: How do I smell? 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
2: 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Why? Sun's out. Buns out. And respectfully, it's about to get hot. Why?

0: It's music by Aries. This one is called Zimbali. Here on Why. How do we quit an addiction step by step? That's what we want to know this morning. And joining us on the line, we've got addiction specialist Andre LaRue, a registered social worker with over 30 years of experience working in the addiction field. Good morning, Andre. How are you this morning?
1: Very good. And you both?
0: We are so good. Thank you so much for joining us on the way up this morning. We are struggling. We've heard of all kinds of addictions today. Some people are addicted to chocolate. Some people are addicted to sugar. Some people are addicted to cereals. I mean, it's insane. So let's get to it. Why is quitting an addiction so difficult? Even when the person knows that, wait a minute, this thing is actually impacting, damaging my life. Why is it so difficult to quit?
1: Because it's both a physical as well as a psychological dependency. So quite often there are quite a lot of withdrawal symptoms, both physically and emotionally, that people don't expect and anticipate and prepare for.
0: Okay, got you.
2: Now, you have over 30 years experience in addiction treatment. What are the most popular addictions that ordinary people have and struggle with?
1: Yes, very good question. It's over the years, it's expanded. So we've seen far more people with extended or complex addictions. So we've seen both behavioral as well as chemical addictions.
0: Okay.
1: So previously, what we mostly treated was dependency in terms of alcohol and tablets and a bit of cannabis. But these days, people are presenting with a far greater variety, and it's really got a stronghold on their lives to the point that it doesn't make sense, but they do struggle to stop and stay stopped.
0: Yes.
1: Is, of course, the more difficult part.
0: So that's the thing, is that like many of us have tried to stop, you know, try to get a hold of our addictions, and then we're good for like 2 weeks and then we end up going back to it. So, Andre, what is the first thing you need to do when someone recognizes, hold on, I think that I've got an addiction? What is the first thing they need to do?
1: All right. So my suggestion often is to get help. That it does help to have a supportive system as well as therapeutic and medical intervention.
0: Mm-hmm.
1: Because as you've just given in that, there's often relapse triggers that until they've stopped, they're not aware of those triggers.
0: Mm.
1: So an extensive support system, therapeutic intervention, is often more successful.
0: Yeah. I mean, you did mention earlier on that there are chemical addictions, there are behavioral addictions, right? I think for the most part today, what we've heard about is behavioral addictions. Why do we get addicted to something like sugar or something like, you know, a chocolate or eating cereal and so on and so forth?

0: Why is it? Because this, it doesn't really have a chemical effect on us eating chocolate, does it?
1: It does.
0: Oh.
1: We know more and more today that certain behaviors and food and so on does have a neurological change. So it does often secrete serotonin and other feel-good chemicals that are part of the system. But today we know that, for example, a behavior that is repetitive does have serotonin involved. And, of course, when you then stop, there will be those cravings and sorts of. So a lot of these things do change the brain patterns and the neurological chemicals. So we know a bit more today. Through brain studies and physical studies to know that we are quite complex and that there is an addiction physically and psychologically, of course, as well.
0: Okay, got you. All right, Andre, thank you so much for joining us on the show this morning. Much appreciated. I'm pretty sure that, you know, lots of us have gotten some tips on how to start. I think that's the most important part, is how to start. If anyone would like to maybe work with you, come and have a conversation about their addiction with you, where do we go?
1: Yes, you can get hold of addiction therapists. My own practice is in Centurion, but I do also do on work, online work. Can I give you my number?
0: Yes, of course.
1: 082-570-9102. And my email is alarue@polka.co.za.
0: Awesome. Thank you so much for joining us once again. Have a great one.
1: Thank you.
0: All right. You know what I would say also is, like, I think Andre did say this. Do your research.
2: Yes.
0: Do your research. Yeah. Because if you try to quit something cold turkey, it's going to be very, very difficult. Because, again, sometimes the way that Andre was saying, it's a psychological thing. The serotonin is actually the receptors in your brain are actually what is triggered by this thing that you're addicted to.
2: Sonia, if I'm addicted to Kit Kat, I should have maybe two fingers instead of four. And then, not a bar one, a bar half. And then, just maybe one peanut in the lunch bar.
0: Yeah. Oh, not a PS, just the S.
2: S.
0: Exactly.
3: 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All opinions expressed are those of the political party and do not reflect or represent the views of Y.
4: You know, I love my hometown, but for too long now, I look around and think, we deserve better than this. The water goes off for days. The streets are falling apart. Things never get fixed. I'm not asking for anything fancy. I just want the basics to work. And I know they can work. Because I've seen it, where the Democratic Alliance is in charge. I want our town to work for all. So in this election, I'm voting DA.
3: This was a paid-for political advertisement. The opinions expressed do not reflect or represent the views of Y. Let's be honest. If it's not hot,
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3: From the corners of Soweto all the way to 012, we take you outside where the culture resides. 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Why? Don't ask why. Ask. Why not? Why? The hottest station in South Africa. UK legend links up with a Nigerian queen.
6: What's going on, guys? I'm Dave.
7: Hi, guys. I'm Clem.
3: You know.
6: Wait.
3: It's about to hit different. Why?
8: Let's get the party started. See you at the bar. You was hardly talking. That's when I knew that your heart was starring. Friends to lovers need a part to star in. Like, wait.
5: Babe, let me ask your pardon. This ain't Gucci, this is Prada, darling. If you want something, you can ask me, darling. And you started laughing, cause you think I'm joking. But looking in your

0: It's music by Dave. Thames is on this one. It's called Rain Dance here on Y. Top of the hour. Let's head on over to your news. Lindu is ready to let you know what's happening in the world around you. And if you're about to leave the house, Wasabi's going to fill you in on what's happening on the roads.
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3: Stories making headlines. Police arrest five suspects at a drug lab in Krugersdorp, and government to give an update on asylum seekers' Concord ruling. A very good morning. I'm Lindiwe Mpanza. Police in Gauteng have arrested five suspects after uncovering another multi-million rand drug manufacturing laboratory at a farm in Krugersdorp. Law enforcement authorities raided the property and seized quantities of mandrakes and ecstasy tablets. Police spokesperson Athlenda Marte says senior officers are on their way to the scene.
4: Police have discovered quantities of mandrakes and ecstasy tablets at the suspected drug manufacturing laboratory. Five South African nationals who were found at the premises have been arrested. Senior SAPS officers are en route to the scene where further assessments and investigations are underway.
3: The latest discovery comes just days after another multi-million rand mandrakes laboratory was uncovered at a plot in Hartebees, northwest. Now, four people were arrested in that operation, while four firearms, including a rifle, were also seized. Staying in Gauteng, Premier Banyaza Lesufi has condemned the rape of a mother and killing of her four-month-old daughter, saying those responsible must face the full force of the law. The infant's body was found buried in a shallow grave yesterday after the pastor's wife pointed out where the baby had been buried in Uttridgeville. According to police, the woman had gone to the Hennops River near the R511 road, accompanied by the pastor and his wife for a ritual where she was allegedly raped and tied up. Provincial government spokesperson Eli

0: Mhlanga says they will continue using every available resource and working closely with the South African Police Service and communities until GBVF is wiped out from society.
1: The circumstances around this whole ordeal are shocking, but they're also barbaric, and we need to all unite in condemning this particular kidnapping and the death of this four-month-old baby. And the trauma that the mother went through, the rape that has been reported to have occurred, all this completely barbaric, undeserved, and shocking, but also sad, because we are talking about an experience which is going to stay with the victim for the rest of her life, never mind the pain of having lost a four-month-old baby.
0: In other news, the Interministerial Committee on Migration is set to brief the media on government's plans to manage migration and asylum applications following a recent constitutional court ruling. This comes amid growing political and public tensions over the implementation of the July judgment. YNews reporter Odile Rabulau is following the briefing and files this report.
2: Protests erupted outside the Refugee Reception Centre in Durban this week, with groups calling for the processing of asylum applications to be stopped. Government says it is consulting legal experts to find a practical way forward, one that strengthens border security while still complying with the court's ruling. Meanwhile, Home Affairs has warned against what it calls a growing disinformation campaign. The department says false claims have been circulating online, suggesting that the minister or political parties decided to suspend the so-called good cause interviews. Home Affairs says this is false, stressing that the department is legally required to implement the changes ordered by the Constitutional Court. For Y News, I am Udirile Rabalao in Tshwane.
0: Recapping your top story this hour. Police in Gauteng have arrested five suspects after uncovering another multi-million rand drug manufacturing laboratory at a farm in Krugersdorp. Do follow us on X and on Instagram at YFM for Y News. I'm Lindiwe Mpanza.
3: We've been through traffic. Jamming in traffic with Y.
4: Go! I should be in traffic. 804, let's see what's happening on the roads. I'll start off in Bramfontein on the M1 northbound. Slow moving traffic towards Empire Road. I see a crash on the N1 northbound at ramp from Golden Highway. Another crash on the N12 westbound at ramp to Tom Jones Street. As well as the Santin on the M1 northbound, queuing traffic towards Grayston Drive. I see a stationary vehicle there on the N1 northbound before the ramp to New Road. I see another crash there at Winnie Mandela Drive, four ways on the N1 northbound, so please approach cautiously over there. And then finally, I'll end off with some congestion on the N3 northbound between Elands Interchange and Heldenace Interchange. Now, if you're looking for instant traffic updates, be sure to follow us at YFM Traffic for White Traffic. It's Wasabi.
5: The local elections are around the corner, and we've seen some very interesting campaigning. It seems that political parties are pulling out all the stops to make sure that they get your vote. Let's talk about some of those very, very interesting campaign strategies in the next couple of moments. Stick around.
6: Scrambling to start your day? The Way Up is exactly what you need.
3: 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Your vibe, your tribe.

0: It's music by Usher. This one is called My Boo. Alicia Keys on this one as well. What a throwback! Oh my goodness, what a fantastic song. I love this. All right, let's hop on over to more serious issues, right? We do know that the local elections are around the corner. And because of that, political parties are honestly doing their absolute best to campaign for our votes. On every single poll in Johannesburg, there is some or other political party's little poster there saying vote for us. They've got billboards. They are swimming in potholes. They are telling people, you know, this RDP house was paid for us, so you guys need to vote for us. It's insane. But let's talk about some these insane campaign tactics that political parties have been using. And of course, joining us for this conversation once again is Itumeleng Mpofu on the line to help us break down the election season campaign tactics predictions as well. And of course, this is what Itumeleng does so well. Good morning, Itumeleng. How are you?
1: Good morning to you, and good morning to the listeners.
0: Thank you so much for joining us this morning. Like I mentioned, some very, very interesting campaigns we've seen from political parties. What are you noticing specifically about the way in which political parties are campaigning this year? Because they are getting creative.
1: Look, I think you're triggering me with that question. I think let me start first by expressing my frustration that this is the only profession where we are not being led by the qualified people. If you go to the hospital, you want a qualified doctor to help you. If you are in a flight, you want a qualified pilot to be the one responsible. This is the only profession where anyone can just wake up and say, Tuma mina, and then we put them in front to lead. And that's why we are seeing these things that we are seeing. Now, to answer the question, what we are seeing is that a lot of political leaders have a massive disconnect with the people. Firstly, they recycle all that they've been saying for the past 5 years, the past 10 years, promising people jobs and never delivering. And local government elections are what I call the bread and butter elections. This is where we need to talk about, are you going to fix the traffic lights?
0: Yeah.
1: Am I going to have water tomorrow? Is this refuse garbage that is in my community going to be collected tomorrow?
0: Yeah.
1: But political leaders are not addressing that. They're busy fighting their own national squabbles, talking about economic transformations and all of that, which shows you that there's a massive disconnect.
0: 100% agree with that.
2: Let's let go of all the tricks and the showing off things. When, in your opinion, what makes an effective local election campaign in your view?
1: So, like I said, these are the bread and butter elections. You need to appeal to the problems that people in local government have issues about. People do not have water daily. Tell them how you are going to solve that issue. Young people in Emfuleni, in Ekurhuleni, in Johannesburg, they are unemployed. Tell them how you're going to get them employed. Don't just say, well, I'm going to give you 2 million jobs. Where do you take 2 million jobs when you yourself don't even have a job and you're hiding in politics?
0: Do you think that these campaign tactics are working? You know, because we do know one political party, for example, likes to go into communities. They have this one loaf, one family, you know, campaign strategy that they've been using. They go into people's homes, they're cooking, they're giving out T-shirts. But it seemed as though, from interviews that I've seen, it seemed as though people are waking up to the fact that this is not enough. Do you get that same sense as well, that the same campaign tactics that they've been using for decades are no longer working?
1: I'm very glad that you're pointing it out, because for a very long time, all politicians needed to do was to go out and kiss babies.

0: They need to work hard now. Now, we've seen a few news outlets sharing their predictions based on surveys that they've conducted. What are your thoughts on these, and are they an indicator to what we could be seeing on the 4th of November?
1: I really have a serious problem with surveys and these political polls generally, particularly in the South African context. We have come to learn that in South Africa, money is used to buy things. Money is used to manipulate organizations and companies. We're seeing that everywhere. We're seeing that on Mashanga, everywhere. We need to start to have disclosures. Who is funding these polls? And then from there, we can be able to say, this is the neutrality of the poll, and therefore it is in good faith. Because here's the thing. Polls have the ability to influence people. When people are sitting at home and they're seeing a poll that's saying that MK is going to have this number in this area, if you stay in that area, you start to count yourself already in that number. So they do have an impact. But we need to know who is funding them, because a lot of them are funded by these rich people that are funding political parties that have their own agenda as to who they want to win. And a lot of the polls, I must say, they're leaning too much towards the Democratic Alliance. That needs to be looked into.
2: So that's the thing. Yeah, a lot of people are saying the same thing. They're like, but why is it that, you know, the DA is kind of standing out when it comes to these predictions or these polls? Last question for you, Dumeleng. We're getting to a point as South Africans where we are hopeless. There's so many South Africans out there who are like, I can't see a better future any longer. There was a time when we could. There was a time when we believed, when we hoped, but we can no longer see that. And there are some people who are saying, and in fact, because of that, I'm not even going to go vote, because there's no political party that speaks to me, that for me prioritizes, you know, the issues in the country. I'm not going to go vote. What do you have to say to those people?
1: So this is actually a double-edged sword, in that if you have been voting all your life and nothing changes, you really have the right to be frustrated and say, what exactly is happening in my country? So those people, I don't blame them, but I do try to convince them in saying that in order for you to be able to have an opinion about this democracy, and in order for you to be able to criticize with your chest, you need to go to the polls and exercise your right. So that when you do criticize, you criticize knowing that I was a voter, I wanted this and it didn't work out. Or I wanted this and I got it and it's not doing what I said I want. So it is a double-edged sword. The frustration is understandable. Yeah. But you need to take it and put it on the side and prioritize going to express that right that was hard fought for.
2: Yeah, exactly. All right, Dumeleng, thank you so, so much. Once again, it's been amazing chatting to you about the latest in politics. If anyone would like to follow you on social media to see what you're up to, what you're chatting about, how do we get a hold of you?
1: So we've professionalized now. On Instagram, it's now Break It Down ZA. Mm-hmm. And then on all other social media platforms, it's Dumeleng_Mpofu. We are talking about illegal immigrants, asylum seekers. That's what we are looking at the moment.
2: Okay, yes, that is the hot topic at the moment as well. Thank you so much for joining us today. Have a good one.
1: Thank you.
2: All right. We're going to be doing this quite often, which is conversations around election season, simply because we know that there's a lot of uncertainty around this election season. Who do we vote for? Where do we go? Who's saying what? We understand that. So we're going to be covering quite a bit of it, you know, from now up until the elections happen. So you're going to want to keep it locked for that. But for now, we're going to switch gears in the next couple of moments. Stick around for AI Requests. 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
7: 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Why?

It's music by AKA Kulichana. That one is called Prada here on Y. It's time for AI Request. If you don't know what we're talking about, let's break it down for you. So AI Request is essentially where you send a voice note on the Y app and you tell us who you would like for us to create an AI song for. Now, in this AI song, you can say whatever you like. You can tell someone that you love them. You can tell someone to stop stealing your tires. You can tell someone that you miss them. You can tell someone that you want to get back together with them. You can tell someone that you're firing them. Whatever the case might be, send a voice note on the Y app. Let us know what the AI request is, so what you want the song to say, and also who the song is dedicated to. What we're then going to do is put that into our AI system. It's going to churn out a song, and then we're going to play it for that particular person. So yeah, which AI song would you like to request this morning? Send a voice note on the Y app. This is Michele. This one is called I Said What I Said. Enjoy.

0: Mikele Jones, that one is called I Said What I Said, here on a Why. AI request time, where you can request an AI song. So basically you're telling us who the song is for, what you would like the song to say. We actually did get a voice note. Let's take a listen to what the request is this morning.
1: Hi guys. So I'm in a situationship with this guy. We're doing everything that people in a relationship do without the title. So I would like to request an AI song asking the guy whether this is worth pursuing even further or if I'm just wasting my time, because we're just doing all of these things and there's just no intention. We're not being intentional. There's no title and I just need that for security, you know, purposes. So am I wasting my time or is this something, you know, worth pursuing?
0: Are titles important?
2: In this day and age? Yes.
0: Really?
2: You need to find out if it's your man for real. And I say man can just say, with you know, we were just playing.
0: Right. Yeah. And that's what you don't want.
2: You need to find out what type, where you guys stand.
0: But I also feel like you can tell when you are dating someone and there's no title, but you can tell it's not casual. It's something very serious. And you can feel it.
2: The worst thing is, Guti, you think that it's real, but
0: it's actually not. Yeah,
2: and then you find out Tinder that was zero.
0: You were fighting to slip that in there.
2: Where can I find
0: Tinder that was zero? Send a voice note on. No, we're not asking for that. We actually, what we're gonna do. What we're going to do, you're distracted. We have a voice note. We already got a voice note. What we're doing is that we're going to put this in our AI system and it's going to give us a song. We're going to play the song for the guy. No voice notes. We've already got the voice notes. What we're listening out for now is the AI song. That's coming up soon. Let's head it over to the headlines.
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4: Stories making headlines. Police in Gauteng have arrested five suspects after uncovering another multi-million rand drug manufacturing laboratory at a farm in Krugersdorp. And the Interministerial Committee on Migration is set to brief the media on government's plans to manage migration and asylum applications following a recent Concord ruling. I'll have more on these and other stories at the top of the hour, but for now, here's Ray with your sports.
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7: Let's start your last update of the morning with a bit of cricket. Preparations for next year's World Cup are gathering pace, with South Africa's local organizing committee working through the logistical challenges of co-hosting the tournament alongside Zimbabwe and Namibia. LOC CEO Qondisa Ngwenya says that planning includes making it as seamless as possible for teams, officials and international supporters to move between the three host countries, with visa arrangements among the issues currently being addressed.
8: Let's get the three countries to agree on one visa regime, and we're going to do it, you know, and I'm assured.

0: troubled not only by South Africa but by Zimbabwe and Namibia that they are very happy to join in this. So we are creating one visa regime, which means a person should be able to apply for one visa that would be able to give them multi-country entry. So you don't have to apply for a Namibian visa, a Zimbabwean visa, and a South African visa. You apply for one visa, and that visa can take you through the three countries during the course of the tournaments.
1: South Africa has also introduced a new visa scheme aimed at streamlining high-volume applications that are linked to major international events. The 2027 World Cup is going to feature 57 matches across 12 venues in South Africa, Zimbabwe and Namibia, with South Africa hosting the bulk of the showpiece. The LOC has also been working on areas including security, host city coordination, infrastructure and ticketing, with more than 1 million ticket applications already submitted just days after the ballot opened. The tournament will get underway on the 2nd of October next year, with the final scheduled for Johannesburg on November the 21st. To football matters, Banyana Banyana begin their bid to return to the Olympics for the first time since 2016 when they tackle Madagascar in the second round of the 2028 CAF qualifiers. The two-legged tie gets underway at the Free State Stadium tomorrow, with the return fixture also being played at the same venue next Tuesday because Madagascar does not have a CAF-approved stadium. Both matches will be kicking off at 6 p.m. with Banyana aiming to progress through five qualifying rounds and secure one of Africa's two spots at the Los Angeles Games. Desiree Ellis has retained most of the squad that featured at the recent Women's AFCON, with six players left out and three returning to the side. University of Pretoria's Siyamthanda Kashani is the only new face in the squad. Madagascar, on the other hand, they are ranked 191st in the world, which is a full 134 places below Banyana, while the next qualifying round is set for February and March next year. South Africa have, of course, appeared at two Olympic Games, in London in 2012 and then Rio in 2016, exiting at the group stages on both occasions. And that is a wrap for your updates this morning. Catch your next set on Home Run from 3:30 in the afternoon. For Y Sports on the way up, it's Rachelant.
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2: beast. All you'll ever need. It's Y.

second. I it was a lie when I can. 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Then I'm a high, I'm a ning, I'm a ning. My second. I it was a lie when I can.

0: it was a lie when I can't. He's a boy, it's my pen.
1: It's Philly T. This one is called Yebo Lapo here on Y. Scott Mapuma's on this one as well. So we got a voice note. Someone is requesting an AI song. Let's take a listen to what they want to say. Hi, Anati.
2: Hi, guys. So I'm in a situationship with this guy. We're doing everything that people in a relationship do without the title. So I would like to request an AI song asking the guy whether this is worth pursuing even further or if I'm just wasting my time.
1: And as we've established, clarity is important. A title is necessary. Yep. Otherwise, you're with someone and then they're going to come back and say, well, we were never together. Mm-hmm. So we are working on the song. We're going to be playing it for this guy. We're actually going to call him and play the song for him and see what he says. Is he going to confirm that the two of them are in a relationship, or is he going to say that it's something more casual? I don't know. We'll have to wait and see. Let's head on over to your traffic for now.
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4: It's time for the traffic.
5: 8:41. Let's see what's happening on the streets. I start off in Buccleuch on the N3 northbound. I see slow moving traffic towards Buccleuch interchange. Some delays there towards Colette Drive, now St. Melrose on the M1 southbound. Heading over now to Parktown on the M1 southbound, I see a crash right before St. Andrew's Road, so please approach cautiously over there. Expect more congestion there towards Smith Street, Braamfontein on the N1 northbound. This is via Sekraal on the M2 westbound, queuing traffic towards Main Road. And then finally at Elephant Sandton, where you can expect some queuing traffic towards Grayston Drive. Now, if you're looking for instant traffic updates, be sure to follow us at Y from Traffic. For Y Traffic, it's Wasabi.
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0: 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Why dominates the crowd? Because we don't just talk trends. Why invites you into the conversation and hands you the mic? When we say the hottest station, we put our persona on it.
1: Hearts on your speakers.
0: So next time you hear the hottest station in the nation, you know it's why. 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

0: It's Lotanova Powers. This one is called Punyete Party here on Y. I think that's how you pronounce it. Sufi's on this one as well. So we got a voice note from Anati. Anati says, guys, there's a question that I want to ask the guy that I'm with, and I would like for you to create an AI song to ask him the question. Here's what Anati's saying.
1: Hi, guys. So I'm in a situationship with this guy. We're doing everything that people in a relationship do without the title. So I would like to request an AI song asking the guy whether this is worth pursuing even further or if I'm just wasting my time.
0: Okay, all right. Well, we have got the guy on the line. We're not going to say what his name is, but we do have him on the line. Hello, guy.
2: Hey, yo, yo.
0: How are you?
2: I'm good, and yourself?
0: I'm very good, thank you. All right, so you know Anati, right?
2: Yes, okay. I do know Anati.
0: So Anati has got you on the show because she's got a question that she wants to ask you, and she wants to ask it in a very creative way. She's asked us to create an AI song for you. Would you like to take a listen?
2: Hey, okay. Yeah, sure.
0: You sure?
2: Yeah.
0: Okay, cool. All right, here's the AI song Anati wants you to hear.
3: Welcome. Connection established. Analyzing data. Assessing situation.

0: Beautiful. Wow. All right. Okay. So, Anonymous, that's the song that Anachi is dedicating to you. Okay. What do you think?
1: Yo, I knew this was going to happen, eh?
0: You did. You did. Okay.
1: Okay. Okay. Let me explain. Look, man, I like her and I enjoy spending time with her, but I don't think that is time to actually call us official couple, you
0: okay.
1: know? Yeah, I just need some more time. I need some grace.
0: What's the issue? Like, what's holding you back?
1: Okay, listen, I want to cover her properly. I want to get to know her properly, you know, before I actually commit and, you know, be loyal to her. Because what if in the next 6 months, I realize that, you know, we are not compatible? So it means that
0: okay.
1: 6 months down the drain, you know?
0: But so, that's just, isn't that what just happens in relationships, Vale? You know, you go into a thing, you get to know someone, you just

0: Whether you like it or not, but it seems that you guys really like each other because you're spending a lot of time together. She says you guys are doing the things that people do in relationships.
1: How? So what's holding you back? What's holding you back?
0: No, he did tell us what's holding him back.
2: Commitment.
0: You said you want to get to know him a little bit, right? You get to know
2: her
0: a little bit.
2: Yeah, I want
0: bit,
2: to know
0: rather.
2: Her. Yeah.
0: Okay.
2: And you know what they say, Anity, that good things comes to those who wait. So
0: Okay, let's be patient.
2: So
0: she's listening right now. And she's, you know, done this grand gesture for you.
1: Yes.
0: What do you want to say to her?
2: What
0: is your official response? Yeah.
2: Okay. I like her.
1: Yeah.
2: Mm-hmm. I like you, right?
1: Mm-hmm.
2: And I'm not seeing anyone. I'm not playing around.
0: Okay, good.
2: And I just need more time to get to know you before I actually commit to you, you know? And I just need time so that I'll be able to give you the love that you actually deserve.
0: Okay.
1: Sure, Donald.
2: Yeah.
0: The love I know I just... Okay, do you know what, Anonymous... That's fair. I do think like 6 months is a very, very long time, to be quite honest. I think after 3 months, you know whether you want to be with someone or not. But we are not all the same. We are all different.
2: It's a matter of preference, yo.
0: Say again?
2: It's a matter of preference, yo.
0: Yeah, and that's fair. You know what? That is fair. But nonetheless, talk to her. I think maybe what she really needs is just reassurance. She just wants to know that you enjoy spending time with her. You enjoy being with her. Even if you're not ready to give it a title right now, just reassure her that you guys are together, nah?
2: Yeah, most definitely.
0: Okay.
2: We're going to have a long, interesting talk with her.
0: Okay. I like that. I love conversations like that. Thank you so much for agreeing to hear her out and for joining us on the show. Have a good one.
2: Thank you. Bye.
0: Bye. Shame. Do you know what?
1: Mm-hmm.
0: He likes her, man.
1: Ah, but it's taking too long, yeah.
0: Sometimes you just need time, but he likes her though. I think he really does like her. I think he just, some people have commitment issues, you know? It's like they want to be with you, but they also don't
1: want to commit.
0: Such a weird thing. Here's Future. This one is called Life is Good. Drake's on this one as well. Enjoy.
3: Working on a weekend like usual. Way off in the deep end like usual. Swear they passed us, they doing too much. Haven't done my taxes, I'm too turned.

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0: $100 on a rain car.
1: Is life really good, Wasabi?
2: It can be, and that's what matters.
1: But is it good?
2: It can be.
1: So what's the difference between it being good and the fact that it can be good? How do I make sure that it is good?
2: It's not going to be good all the time. It can't be.
1: Okay.
2: Yeah, life is yin and yang. Life is about finding the balance, you know? This is why you don't expect life to be always good. You
3: Correct.
2: Just appreciate it when it is.
3: Correct.
1: Wow.
3: Bars.
1: Yo, that's wise, hey? That's very wise. And with those wise words, we say goodbye. Thank you so much for choosing us to wake you up. Let's do it tomorrow, once again, 5 to 9 a.m. here on Y.
2: Oh, I thought you were going to continue. You sounded like a continuing person. Coming up next is Karen with Glow Up here on Y.
1: Ray, how are we going to say goodbye today?
3: I did yesterday. Yeah,
1: yeah. So, Wasabi.
2: We're going to say 3:13:14.
1: I love that. We'll see you again tomorrow. My name is Nia Brown.
2: I'm okay, Wasabi.
3: I'm Ray Chalant.
4: 3:13:14. 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
5: Stories making headlines. Police arrest 5 suspects at a drug lab in Krugersdorp, and government to give an update on asylum seekers' Concord ruling. A very good morning. I'm Lindiwe Mbanza. Police in Gauteng have arrested 5 suspects after uncovering another multi-million rand drug manufacturing laboratory at a farm in Krugersdorp. Law enforcement authorities raided the property and seized quantities of mandrax and ecstasy tablets. Police spokesperson Athlenda Mate.
6: Police have discovered quantities of mandrax and ecstasy tablets at the suspected drug manufacturing laboratory. 5 South African nationals who were found at the premises have been arrested. Senior SAPS officers are en route to the scene where further assessments and investigations are underway.
5: The latest discovery comes just days after another multi-million rand mandrax laboratory was uncovered at a plot in Hartbeespoort in the northwest. 4 people were arrested in that operation, while 4 firearms, including a rifle, were also seized. Staying in Gauteng, Premier Banyaza Lesufi has condemned the rape of a mother and killing of her 4-month-old daughter, saying those responsible must face the full might of the law. The infant's body was found buried in a shallow grave yesterday after the pastor's wife pointed out where the baby had been buried in Attridgeville. According to police, the woman had gone to the Hennops River near the R511 road, accompanied by the pastor and his wife for a ritual where she was allegedly raped and tied up. Provincial government spokesperson Elijah Mhlanga says they will continue using every available resource and working closely with the South African Police Service and communities until GBVF is wiped out from society.
7: The circumstances around this whole ordeal are shocking, but they're also barbaric, and we need to all unite in condemning this particular kidnapping and the death of this 4-month-old baby. And the trauma that the mother went through, the rape that has been reported to have occurred, all this completely barbaric, undeserved, and shocking, but also sad, because we are talking about an experience which is going to stay with the victim for the rest of her life, never mind the pain of having lost a 4-month-old baby.
5: In other news,

0: The Interministerial Committee on Migration is set to brief the media on government's plans to manage migration and asylum applications following a recent Constitutional Court ruling. This comes amid growing political and public tensions over the implementation of the July judgment. YNews reporter Odirle Rabalao is following the briefing and files this report.
1: Protests erupted outside the Refugee Reception Centre in Durban this week, with groups calling for the processing of asylum applications to be stopped. Government says it is consulting legal experts to find a practical way forward, one that strengthens border security while still complying with the court's ruling. Meanwhile, Home Affairs has warned against what it calls a growing disinformation campaign. The department says false claims have been circulating online, suggesting that the minister or political parties decided to suspend the so-called good cause interviews. Home Affairs says this is false, stressing that the department is legally required to implement the changes ordered by the Constitutional Court. For YNews, I am Udirile Rabalao in Tshwane.
0: Recapping your top story this hour. Police in Gauteng have arrested five suspects after uncovering a multi-million rand drug manufacturing laboratory at a farm in Krugersdorp. Do follow us on X and on Instagram at YFM for Y News. I'm Lindiwe Mbanza.
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3: Jamming in traffic with Y.
4: Thank you very much, Mambanza, for that beautiful news update. It's 4 minutes after the hour 9. Good morning. Let's have a look at your roads. We kick it off in Houghton Estate on the M1 northbound. Unfortunately, there has been a crash just before Glen Hove Road, so kindly do drive with caution. And we take it all the way to Melrose on the M1 southbound, the slow-moving traffic towards Corlette Drive. And on the N1 southbound, a stationary vehicle at the Prof Plus interchange. And taking it all the way to the N3 northbound, a stationary vehicle as well, just before the ramp from the M2 east. We shut it down on the R21 southbound. There's a stationary vehicle at the ramp towards Griffiths Road. So kindly do take note of that. Oh, and also just in on the Buccleuch and on the N3 northbound, the slow-moving traffic towards the Buccleuch interchange. And in Parktown, on the M1 southbound, there has just been a crash before St. Andrew's Road. That's about it for your traffic. Next update coming through at the top of the hour. But now it's officially time for us to glow up and get started. It's going to be a good one. Even if you felt like it wouldn't be, I'm commanding it. That's exactly what's going to happen. In terms of music, ushering us into the Thursday edition of the Glow Up today, Umzulu Paka, Amy, Kid OSA, and Bussy. It's gonna be a good one. Let's glow up, giddy up, let's go.
5: Karen, giving the city the ultimate glow up. Only on Y.

What's the fun about me? Yeah, get it to the look fast. The look fast, what's it like? Good idea. Get over to the kitchen. Ah, we give this woman to the kitchen. Yeah, more. Away back to the bar. So let's see them fast. I'm crazy.

It's about to get hot. Why? The Glow Up, Monday to Friday, 9 a.m. to 12 p.m. on Why.

0: The song is called Ekhaya by Bassy. Not forgetting Emo and Sam Cotcot on this one. It's 19 minutes after the hour 9. It's a Club on Wine. A beautiful Thursday. It's the 8th of October 2026. And it's a birthday today. Happy birthday to you. Also, if you're celebrating something beautiful, congratulations. On the contrary, if it is quite a difficult day, like I always say, we're also here for that, okay? And we're here to take out the mid out of your mid-mornings, all the way from 9 up until 12 midday. It's going to be an absolute amazing one. It's the Glow Up on Y. Let's get into it.
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0: Now, if you're a newbie or regular on the show, you know, first hour of the show always sounds a little bit like With It or Wasted, and today's absolutely no exception, all right? We all have different backgrounds, and that results in us having different ways in which we'd like to go about doing things, right? We have different POVs, and sometimes we fall on different sides of the fence for various reasons. But what we do here every morning on The Glow Up, we basically just hash it out. We talk about it, and we get to see each other's POVs, and then we're like, oh, okay, maybe that makes sense, but that also makes sense. So where do we go from there? That's exactly what we do. We do it every morning right here on The Glow Up. Today's absolutely no exception, like I said earlier. And I need you to try help me figure out if sleeping with your bedroom door open is a yay. I'm going to tell you this, right? Growing up, I used to think there was a hoho that will walk in. Like, I feel safer if I close the door. Like, if I leave the door open, and I get it, probably it's people that, like, open the door because they want fresh air in. It's got nothing to do with the air. I just feel like there's a hoho, and a hoho is afraid of a closed door. But if a hoho sees the door open, it's going to come in, and then it's going to bite you or, like, do scary things to you. So hoho being a ghost, I know, I mean, I'm sounding like the Masked Singer, aren't I? Hoho's like a ghost. So I've always, like, was very afraid of that as a kid. That's what my head told me. And until now, man, even if the door is open to the slightest, I will not sleep. The door must be closed shut. There's some sort of a safety I feel when my door is closed shut. But that's just me. I want to find out how you grew up and what was your thought around that, right? Come through with it. Sleeping with your bedroom door open. Are you with it or do you want to waste it? Come through with that voice note on the Wire World app. Alternatively, we are at Wire across all socials. You can also stream us live on EVAR because we are giving you television for the radio.
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Why?

0: Pressure.
1: This one is called Umthandazo by Blue Puppy and MT. I'm hearing this for the first time and it sounds absolutely amazing. I think there's nothing quite like MT's music out there. It's always so precise. And Blue Puppy, okay, I have found more respect for you already, more than I already had. It's 33 minutes after the hour 9. It's still the Globe on Y with Karen Umteta. So elated to be with you this morning with it or waste it. The Globe team is asking you, how do you feel? What is a chat when it comes to sleeping with your bedroom door open? Of course, I shared earlier that I'm afraid of hohos. And I look, at my big age, I'll still say it. I am afraid of hohos. I'm terrified of them. Whether they're in a concept that exists or not, that's open to discussion, all right? We go straight to Betla with a voice note on the Y World app. Hello, show.
2: Access and bonane lapo yes studios and bonane mawaya zopini karrendo on yakoda to Friday. Yebo, show me. Now I'm with it, Tisha. Me, I grew up really like, kerovala kikwete munyako. 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I feel like there is a hoho that's looking at me. So I'm with it, Chicho. Tango bye.
1: Hey, hoho eri taba ka ofela. Also me, I'm just like, hey, hoho kisinyana. Batman is coming through as well. Let's hear him out.
3: Yo, Kara, Ntwana, and Glowa now. Hey, Kara, now I'm going to say, Batman, Ntwana, Ntwana. As a Batman, Ntwana, I used to think it's okay in Peggy, the Mongolumia, Ntwana. Nama window, yeah. But manje, Ntwana sengivulumnyango. 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And nama window ke eshimina ngivule window iwana. Yeah, kube khona umoya nje khona nje. Kara, wires.
1: Yo, the window part is also quite a tricky one because I wake up blocked. Like I once slept over at my friend's place. Yes, sis, she her bedroom window is just like always open. Ngengagula. I woke up like suffocated in the morning, like I couldn't breathe. It was tough for me. So doors, windows for me, absolutely not. But what is the chat for you when it comes to sleeping with your bedroom door open? Are you with it or do you want to waste it? On the other side of this, we come back with your voice notes and messages.
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0: You hear that? 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
3: Now, something really amazing is happening for you, my wires. 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
2: 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And Uyashisa. Why?

0: Yenton, or was it Shavi Yenton? The one, I don't know. It's 49 minutes after the hour 9. It's still the glop on Y. Let's get straight back into With It or Wasted.
1: Karen Mtetwa on Y.
0: Now, today on With It or Wasted, we are asking you, my wire, Uguti, when it comes to sleeping with your bedroom door wide open, are you with it or do you want to waste it? Are you afraid of hokokies? Just like, you know, some of us actually are. And there's some interesting comments that have come through on Facebook. We kick it off with UTK Man, which is very interesting. Would you waste it because I'm using a back room and I can't do that because I'll be inviting Totsies to take my stuff. I think that's quite different, Vele, because if it's a little room in Ngaphandle, you don't have like an actual secluded bedroom. Like, you know, you use the whole space, so you only have one door in and one door out. So I guess that would make sense to that. That is like kind of true. Joseph Lisola also coming through saying, I always fear that something might crawl or slither out of the bathroom to my bed in the middle of the night. So I always keep it closed. Plus, when you look out the door at night, ngara someone or something is looking back at you. Don't ask. I watch a lot of horror movies. The problem started when you watched a lot of horror movies. Why are you doing that to yourself? That's exactly why after watching a horror movie, tanto shebe dipopai, gore o cleanse your mind so that uska ba le trauma. And then Tina Piri also comes to saying, wasted, considering that I stick my feet out when I sleep. Yes, sis, bye. Okay, I get that, you know. And I think that's just temperature control. One foot in, outside. The other one is outside, and then the juve just twinkling there with the stars. You know what I'm saying?
1: If you're happy and you know it, don't hold back. Turn it up with Sinaye. This is Happy Hour. Step into the group chat. Tap into trending chats that get you talking and get the game plan on all things hot on your screen. Sinaye keeps you entertained for the happiest hour of your day, where the vibes hit harder than the traffic. 6 to 7 p.m. Monday to Friday with Sinaye. Let's get happy. This is Happy Hour. Why? Setting the tempo.

0: You hear the hits, you see the stars, but behind every great song, there's a group of people making it happen. The managers, songwriters, publishers, promoters, and many more. The music industry invisibles who bring the music to life. 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Africa to the world was the mission, and now it's time to celebrate the invisibles moving Africa's music industry forward. 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
1: 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Why?

0: This one is called Ntiti, of course, it's Ntroni point AB Crazy. Just to tell you that I'm what a great day to be a Swati girl, even though I can't speak. Lindiwe Mpanza joins us in studio today. And of course, you know, it's never really a with it or waste it without a young chat with Lindiwe Mpanza. Mam Panza Saubona.
1: How are you?
0: I am well. How art thou?
1: I'm good, thank you.
0: Is that how it's said, actually?
1: Yeah,
0: the things I say with
1: right.
0: my mouth, it sounds, ne? Sounds potential of it being correct.
1: Yes.
0: Sleeping with your bedroom door open.
1: Oh, never. Oh, never. I frustrate everyone I sleep with so much. Like, my cousins and my sisters, they just like, why do you... I even lock. And all the cupboards must be closed. I don't want open cupboards. Everything must be closed. Anything that has a door must be closed. I don't know, man. It just feels heavy. It just feels
0: like pulling something out of somewhere.
1: Yeah, I mean, I don't know, but like, yeah.
0: It's just, it doesn't feel right.
1: No, not at all.
0: Okay, we got a voice note coming through for Monique. Let's give him a chance.
2: Morning, wires. Morning, everyone who's listening. I'm in Abafelta, I wasted. We must think this is South Africa. You sleep with your door open, your bedroom door open, you wake up sleeping on the floor with your bed taken, stolen, and everything stolen, while you didn't hear them stealing while he's sleeping. So, this is South Africa. You don't have to leave your doors open at night. Seriously, I wasted. Aware, wires, aware.
0: But I get it. If you have a room outside, like Ukashile, or a room apart, yes. Of course, that's a different exception. Because we're talking about a bedroom inside a house, because that's not the main door.
1: Yes.
0: So if it is like that, then, regardless, we're wasting it. Everyone is just like, oh, well. Okay, why Ukim Young?
1: I don't know. But
0: okay.
1: I do it.
0: Okay. Why Lindiwe Mpanza locks the door? Find out on the next episode of Everybody Hates Chris.
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1: Stories making headlines. Shebe back in court to try his luck at bail for a fifth time. And 20 young women abducted in Nigeria rescued. A very good morning. I'm Lindiwe Mpanza. Limpopo-born musician Shebe Mabena's back in the Polokwane Magistrates Court, where he is applying for bail for the fifth time. The Likompo artist is back in court after his legal team presented what it says are 12 new facts in support of his bail application. Part of the new facts, according to Shebe's lawyers, is that the Polokwane Regional Court reinstated charges that were previously withdrawn. Shebe faces 9 charges, including attempted murder, malicious damage to property, and the possession of an unlicensed firearm.
4: In respect of the additional charges, the same default position applies. These circumstances are unusual and or are out of the ordinary, and as such, they must be treated as exceptional circumstances. The only count that have caused my detention have no merits. That counts 1 to 3. These cases are fabricated. The state has no single evidence which is credible, which can sustain these charges. This is an exceptional circumstance in my favor.
1: In other news, Johannesburg inner city residents and business owners are holding their breath today as City Power prepares to perform a full switch on at the central substation. The city's power utility is targeting a full energization of the plant to restore electricity supply following nearly a month of blackouts. The inner city, including Marshalltown, has been plunged into crisis following 3 fire incidents at the central substation. Y News reporter Lewandashe has more on this story.
5: Nearly a month of recurring blackouts has brought daily life in Marshalltown to a standstill. The crisis has taken a heavy toll, with matric learners forced to study in the dark, food going to waste, and high-rise residents left without running water. While City Power suspects organized criminal syndicates after finding access and heavy tools in underground tunnels, frustrated residents say identifying vandals is not enough, demanding better protection of critical grid infrastructure. Following extensive repairs and safety testing, officials hope today's switch on will restore a reliable power supply to the inner city. For Y News, I am Lebohang Dashi in Johannesburg.
1: Moving further afield, 20 young people who had been abducted a week ago in southeast Nigeria have now been rescued. Police say the university graduates were traveling for a compulsory national community service program in the south of the country when gunmen kidnapped them. The group was rescued after a sustained search and rescue operation with police, yet to confirm whether a ransom had been paid or if any arrests have been made. Authorities say the 20 individuals have now been sent for medical evaluation. Recapping your top story this hour. Limpopo-born musician Shebe Mabena is back in the Polokwane Magistrates Court, where he is applying for bail for the fifth time. Do follow us on X and on Instagram at YFM for Y News. I'm Lindy Mbanza.
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6: Jamming in traffic with Y.
0: Thank you very much, Mampanza, for that news update. It is indeed 5 minutes after the hour 10. Let's have a quick look at your roads this morning. We'll kick it off in Parktown and the M1 southbound. The slow-moving traffic towards St. Andrews Road and in Bramfontein on the M1 northbound. Slow-moving traffic as well towards Empire Road. So kindly do take note of that as it might cause delays. N1 southbound, a stationary vehicle just before the ramp from Golden Highway. And on the N3 northbound, roadworks as well just before the ramp to the Grey Avenue. And on the N14 southbound, there are roadworks as well just southbound of Brakfontein, and then we shut it down in Pretoria on the N1 northbound, the slow-moving traffic towards Sefako Mokgato Drive due to roadworks. If there's anything you feel we may or we might have missed with the traffic, just let us know using the hashtag YTraffic across all social media platforms and our Y World app. Good music coming your way. I was so excited. I almost even played the music while Lindy was doing her news. But you know what? I'm not going to delay you. Let's go straight to the music.
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0: Playing in the background is Feelings. DJ Starkey and Marumba Peach, not forgetting Jay Sachs on that one. And they're giving us good sounds, man. It's 20 minutes after the hour at 10. It's still the Club on Y with Karen Mteta. Second hour of the show, still taking it easy on a beautiful Thursday. Let me jog you through what we're about to do.
1: Karen Mteta on Y.
0: Now, we have had so many nights, yeah, where, I don't know, you'd be losing sleep over your safety and your family's safety as well. And I'm sure it's more than that you would like. You know, it's more times than you would like to admit where this has happened and you didn't know what to do. So today, we have a couple who choose to do something about this. Not only for their family, but by extension, their community as well. They started Project Dangerous, which is a community-led initiative powered by collaboration, donations, volunteers, and business support. You heard that right. Now, they have a really cool initiative that they're going to be telling us about more in just a few. It's going to be absolutely amazing. You cannot wait to meet them. They are in studio, and they're going to be telling us more about how they started this organization, the safety gaps that they're filling in communities, the responsibility, the self-protection, and what it really takes, rather, to build a grassroots movement around safety, especially during these tough times, because hey, one wrong move is shy.
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4: I feel like children are... Trust me, I've got 8 kids, okay? I'm not the mother of any of them.
5: But you've got,
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5: Yeah.
4: And those kids require patience. It takes a lot of patience to answer, Auntie Barbara, why is your hair blue? Oh, so is it yours? Oh, so did it... At some point, you just want to say, shut up, man, get out of here. Leave me alone.
5: I thought I was the only one.
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5: Uncle Tulai.
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4: 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My name is Auntie Bia Bia.
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0: The song is called By Any Means. Of course, it's Stroggy T, not forgetting MT and Younger on this one. It's a feel-good song, man. Gives you all the energy you need to just feel motivated to kill the day. 31 minutes after the hour, 10 for the Globe on Y. Now, we're speaking all things safety, right? Because we're having a conversation around personal and community safety. And we're joined by Marcel this morning. Marcel Pinard is in the house. Content creator extraordinaire. Tripods everywhere. Thank you so much for joining us this morning. It's such a delight to have you on the Globe. Let's actually give you a shout. That's how excited we are. Please come close to your mic. Don't be afraid of your mic. There we go. Yes. Thank you so much for joining us on the Glow Up. I mean, there's so many questions to ask, especially with, you know, things that are quite this sensitive, especially like community safety. You know, how did this idea come about? Like, let's talk about the moment where Project Dangerous was born between you and your lovely husband.
1: Oh, my goodness. So it is actually on my birthday.
0: Okay.
1: And in the middle of all our women being found, or like, you know, on the road and stuff. And we were actually talking about how, because obviously he's on social media and all of that, and we were talking about how all the content creators are saying the same thing, because he's like, how do I, like, I want to say something, but I don't want it to be empty, you know? So I said, well, then come with a solution. Like, you know, come with a solution. So he thought about it, and the first, thing he thought of was contacting his friend at Elite Firearms to get maybe some sort of deal for women to get their competency and their firearms and stuff like that. And I said, well, that's all good and well, and I love that idea, but what about every other woman that can't afford it? You know, that can't afford to go and buy a handgun at the end of the month. You know what I mean? And I said, well, it would be so great if we could get a bunch of money, like a whole lot of money, and just buy a lot of pepper sprays and distribute them. That was just the idea. And then we distribute them. We go to shopping centers and all of that, and just distribute and educate the woman on the safety, because it is a weapon at the end of the day.
0: Yeah.
1: And that's how it came out. And then he hopped on social media straight away, and we didn't think it would blow up the way it did, like get the response the way it did. And then I was like, oh, okay, I thought we were just going to do it for our community. Now everybody is getting on board with it, from all points of Joburg, going to Limpopo, going to Mpumalanga, Cape Town. So that was the moment. Mm. I was like, okay, we're doing this.
0: So the name Project Dangerous just immediately grabs your attention. It makes you feel like, look, I'm not playing here. Yes. I am armed and I will use this if you push me to. Was that intentional as well? Were you trying to make sure that women during that time also feel their power too, and they feel protected in the sense that they could fight back the best way they possibly can?
1: Most definitely. And actually, that name, my husband came up with that name.
0: Lana. Shout out, husband.
1: Because he is so passionate.

0: about it. He really gets passionate about this sort of thing. And he's like, he doesn't want it to sound soft, because women, like, we always look, yes, we should be soft as women, but we also can be dangerous. And he wanted to equip our women to be dangerous, because we have to be our own weapon in a sense. You know, this thing is not really going to change. It hasn't changed over for as long as we know. So that was his intent. Like, he wanted it to be as powerful.
1: So you also very community driven, you know, more than anything else. I don't think this is something you're doing for anyone else besides your community. Like you're saying, your husband got to a point where he was like, enough is enough. You know, I have children, I have a wife, and that's where it starts. And I think his passion also spilled out into everyone else, and social media made it even bigger.
0: Exactly.
1: You know, was this really the plan, especially when you are planning to just maybe help your community, and now it looks like it's South Africa and the world? Like, is it something you've acclimatized to? Is it a conversation you're having in terms of, what do we do now? How do we try to scale up and do better, and like, maybe and help everybody?
0: Exactly that. Like I said, we only thought as far as our community. And once he put it out, I don't know why we didn't think it would reach that far, because he's got quite a reach. And then I went to go and get a new number. I'm like, we need a new number for this, because people want to get involved. And as the more ladies are contacting us and coaches of, what do you call this, self-defense and stuff, I realized, I'm like, babe, this is bigger than what we need. But you know what? We'll take it. We'll run with it. And so with that conversation that we've had, we realized that it can't just be a once-off thing. And it can't just be an East Rand thing or a South thing. You know, initially I thought of having one activation day spread out everywhere. So I've had all the people that have been reaching out to sort of volunteer their time, mm-hmm. and sort of group them up. And now we've realized, no, we're just going to have to do it community by community.
1: Mm. You know? Sounds really beautiful. And more than anything else, I think it sounds very impactful. We go into something that you've just mentioned, which is like self-defense classes and stuff like that, you know. I think it's maybe to some extent, it might give someone a false sense of security if they don't know how to best use it, you know, during that time. So how are you maybe approaching it when it comes to the responsible use and education? Because it can create two things. They can either become a problem and a menace in society, yes. or they cannot know how to actually act, you know, in the heat of it all. So what are we doing, and the people that we're partnering up, how are they helping to ensure that it serves its true purpose?
0: So that was also part of the discussion, because you can't just, like I said, like you even said, it's a weapon. It can cause chaos. And if anybody has ever experienced pepper spray, let me
1: Can I tell you, there was this one time I did not know what pepper spray was. It was written pepper spray. Yes. I saw it, but I didn't know the effect. I started spraying around the house like it's air freshener.
0: Oh my word. How are you still here?
1: I left the house. I left the windows open, and we couldn't sleep in the house because I just thought it's a toy, because I was just being experimental. No, so hence I'm asking, how do we make sure that this doesn't become something very dangerous, you know, in the hands of the people that are meant to protect themselves?
0: Exactly. So part of that, on our activation days, like we call them, we want to have people, coaches, ourselves as well, go through, when we hand these, before we even hand these things to the ladies, to be like, okay, one or two quick self-defense moves, because obviously this is close contact, right? And then also how to keep it in your purse, to keep it away from kids. Number one, keep it away from the children. Keep it in your purse, or just, and then I even said, because I saw another content creator from the States, you put a little arrow of which side the, you know, it comes out of.
1: It actually shoots out of, like, yeah, like,
0: you know, exactly. Okay. So that sort of thing, just how to use it, how, when to have it in. Because obviously now, it's not to say that we must walk in fear, but if I'm catching a taxi and I'm getting off three blocks down from my house, I'm going to have that in hand.
1: Anything can happen.
0: Yeah. So number one, we would want to equip them with a few self-defense, close contact self-defense moves, if I can call it that.
1: Yeah.
0: And then also then how to grab their pepper spray and make use of it.
1: Ah.
0: How, and also yourself, because in that moment you're going to get into contact with it yourself. So
1: yeah,

0: that context, yeah. So we want to have like a little demo, you know. We don't know how this is going
1: to
0: pan out.
1: We're still working towards it. Exactly. We're building the dream, right? Exactly. And when we come back, we go deeper into this big, big idea. And also, who knows, you can find a way that you can get involved.
2: 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Why invites you into the conversation and hands you the mic. 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

0: Escape the city and get lost in the music. 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
1: When you need an endless supply of vibes, you've always got Y. The Glow Up with Karan Mthethwa. Y.
2: Oh, see my money. 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

0: Why? 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
1: What's up? Yay! Okay.

0: Baba Shaya Mazeke say, suck it the papa to cut the shit. Sink it the papa to papa. Sink it the papa to papa. 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Kajalo, kajalo. Bafuna ne sipe. Baba Shaya Mazeke say, suck it the papa to cake.
1: This one is called Kanjalo, Kanjalo. It's Nsako on this one, Kuli 501, Sean 101, Scott Mapuma, and Uncool MC. They bring us to 46 minutes after the hour 10 on The Glow Up. We're speaking all things community safety and one of the most amazing projects to ever come from the tough times that we are facing in our country, Project Dangerous. I love that. Let's get back into it.
2: The Glow Up, Monday to Friday, 9 a.m. to 12 p.m. on Y.
1: Did I give you the most strictest interpolation of like how I could say Project Dangerous? Was that convincing? Did I sound dangerous?
3: I mean, yeah.
1: It's okay.
3: No, you did. You gave it some.
1: It had passion. A little bit of pepper spray in it. Yes. So as we go back into the conversation of this amazing project, I mean, what are you hearing from communities about their biggest safety concerns in and around your areas, as well as the feedback that you're getting from social media? Because, I mean, people are communicating with you. And like you're saying, we went to the extent of getting a new number to ensure that we can stay in touch with people, get better in ways that we can, and just improve the offering. You know, what are you hearing? What's the common consensus? What are people saying that you weren't aware of, and now you're just like, oh my God, this problem might just be bigger than we anticipated?
3: Well, it's not so much what we didn't know. It's, I think, what we didn't take note of. Like, in my community, the amount of families that are worried about their employees, you know, the ladies that, or the amount of ladies that work at our local shopping center that take public transport, that have to walk, you know, it's not just them that's facing the danger. Every, like, for us, just going to the mall, you know, you have to think twice about. But it's just highlighted those aspects, you know. Who are the women that don't have somebody to protect them, don't have somebody to drive them home? You know, somebody, they have people waiting for them at home, but we don't know if we're going to get there. So at the moment, over these past couple of months, it's like everybody's holding their breath, making sure, checking up on their colleagues, checking up on their sisters, their cousins, you know, making sure everybody's at home. And I think everybody's just still so much on edge. Yeah.
1: Understandably so. What are some of the challenges you're facing, you know, as you try to do the best you can for Project Dangerous with, of course, your counterpart, your other half? I mean, I can only imagine, because you have limited resources, you have, you know, limited support and stuff like that. So when you look into that, you know, what would you like the future to look like, especially if you're trying to do this consistently? I assume there is some kind of help

0: require to keep this going?
1: Yes. So we've actually opened up a Back a Buddy campaign. And we've gotten, I mean, people have been donating. So at this point, it is basically a financial thing. If I could do it on my own, if we could do it on our own, we would have done many activation days. But at the moment, with our Back a Buddy page, we thought, okay, once we've given ourselves sort of like a limit. Okay, so once we reach 5K, we'll do an activation day in this community. And then because we decided it will be an ongoing thing, we've also, one of the volunteers in Cape Town, she actually brought it to me. She's like, listen, I went to my local Checkers MP campaign and we told them about it and they're interested. So we've decided, okay, I've typed out a letter and all of those things, you know.
0: Sort of like a proposal.
1: A proposal. So if bigger companies, industries want to donate, they might not want to give their funds per se, but they can buy boxes, maybe 10, 15 boxes of pepper spray from our supplier and then donate to their community. So in that, because we can't reach everybody, well, we can, but
0: we're still working towards the resources to be able to do that. Okay.
1: So we've thought of, okay, we've got the paperwork now. We'll approach different companies and so to then provide for their community, their area. So that's been like the biggest hiccup at the moment. We've got people that want to help out. You know, people are interested in many different ways. They're offering venues to host, like I said, the self-defense and all of that. They're offering their time. That is all in abundance. It's just basically the funds thereof, which is our biggest, I suppose, challenge.
0: So if I'm just a normal community, you know, person, and I still feel I have the urge, I'd like to maybe offer my services, offer my help, offer my availability. And I don't know what that looks like. Maybe that looks like overnight patrolling in certain communities. I don't know what that looks like. But then how do they get in contact with you? How do they pledge, you know, their support during this time?
1: So with the number that I went out and get, I've got a WhatsApp line that is dedicated strictly to Project Dangerous. So anybody that wants to assist in any way, they can contact me on that number, as well as email, like for businesses and that. Nobody wants to do WhatsApp. We're talking about bigger corporations.
0: Yes, yes.
1: So there, I would then give my personal email address and then we can arrange the on. Like I said, now this is going with community to community, the need thereof, because it's not just like a once-off umbrella, like, okay, in every community we need this sort of protection, this sort of patrolling, this sort of activation day. It's based on the need. And that's what I think was nice of having people volunteer, because then I have an insight. Okay, so what does your community look like? What is the basic need? Who are our main focus of ladies? Because we're not just going to go with the ladies that use public transport. Like I said, everybody else is also in danger. So we will do it via community by community. Sometimes it's just raising awareness and offering time, like I said, and other times it's just sort of getting in with the activation day.
0: I like that. Social media handles where people can get a hold of you quickly, because we've run out of time.
1: Okay, so most of the social media is Lornell.art on Instagram. Okay. So everything goes through his social media. And Lornell Pino on TikTok. And then the number, I can give you the number.
0: Yes, absolutely.
1: So that's 060-734-0920. They can contact me, name, area, all of that, and we'll talk from there.
0: We'll talk from there. Look, Project Dangerous, if it doesn't inspire you to join this one, at least let it inspire you to do something in your community, because this can spark bravery. This can literally now end up in some sort of, like, you know, a night scouting thing in your community where you take accountability and you try to save yourself, because at this point, the GBVF stats are looking insane. Yeah. And the least we could do, let's do something about it.
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1: Stories making headlines. Shebe Mabena back in court to try his luck at bail for a fifth time. And 20 young women abducted in Nigeria rescued. A very good morning. I'm Lindiwe Mbanza. Limpopo-born musician Shebe Mabena is back in the Polokwane Magistrates Court, where he is applying for bail for the fifth time. The Legompo artist is back in court after his legal team presented what it says are 12 new facts in support of his bail application. Part of the new facts, according to Shebe's lawyers, is that the Polokwane Regional Court reinstated charges that were previously withdrawn. Mabena faces 9 charges, including attempted murder, malicious damage to property, and the possession of an unlicensed firearm.
2: In respect of the additional charges, the same default position applies. These circumstances are unusual and or are out of the ordinary, and as such, they must be treated as exceptional circumstances. The only count that have caused my detention have no merits. That counts 1 to 3. These cases are fabricated. The state has no single evidence which is credible, which can sustain these charges. This is an exceptional circumstance in my favor.
1: In other news, Johannesburg inner-city residents and business owners are holding their breath as City Power prepares to perform a full switch-on at the central substation. The power utility is targeting a full energization of the plant to restore electricity supply following nearly a month of blackouts. The inner city, including Marshalltown, has been plunged into crisis following 3 fire incidents at the central substation. Y News reporter Lebo Ndashe is following the story and files this report.
3: Nearly a month of recurring blackouts has brought daily life in Marshalltown to a standstill. The crisis has taken a heavy toll, with matric learners forced to study in the dark, food going to waste, and high-rise residents left without running water. While City Power suspects organized criminal syndicates after finding access and heavy tools in underground tunnels, frustrated residents say identifying vandals is not enough, demanding better protection of critical grid infrastructure. Following extensive repairs and safety testing, officials hope today's switch on will restore a reliable power supply to the inner city. For Y News, I am Lebohang Dashi in Johannesburg.
1: Moving further afield, 20 young people who had been abducted a week ago in southeast Nigeria have now been rescued. Police say the university graduates were traveling for a compulsory national community service program in the south of the country when gunmen kidnapped them. The group was rescued after a sustained search and rescue operation, with police yet to confirm whether a ransom had been paid or if any arrests have been made. Authorities say the 20 individuals have now been sent for medical evaluation. Recapping your top story this hour. Limpopo-born musician Shebe Mabena is back in the Polokwane Magistrates Court, where he is applying for bail for the fifth time. Do follow us on X and on Instagram at YFM for Y News. I'm Lindiwe Mbanza.
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0: Jamming in traffic with Y.
5: Thank you very much, Mbanza. Let's have a quick look at your roads. As we do that, it's 3 minutes after the hour of 11. We kick it off in Pretoria on the N1 northbound. The slow-moving traffic towards Sefako Mokgatho Drive, and that is due to roadworks, so kindly do take note of that, as it is causing delays. And on the N1 southbound, there are roadworks on the ramp just from Allendale Road. And on the N12 westbound, there is an incident just from Clip River Drive, and that's on the ramp as well, so kindly do drive cautiously. N14 southbound, there are roadworks at Brakfontein, and we take it all the way to the N1 southbound, where there are roadworks from Samrand Avenue, and we shut it down on the N4 westbound, where there are roadworks at Solomon Mahlangu Drive. That's about it for your traffic. If there's anything you feel we may or we might have missed during this time, do let us know using the hashtag YTraffic across all social media platforms and our Y World app. It's the last hour of the show, and trust me when I say it's going to be absolutely amazing. Giddy up. Let's go. Let's glow up.
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And respectfully, it's about to get hot. Why? The Glow Up, Monday to Friday, 9 a.m. to 12 p.m. on Why.

0: The Blow Up with Karnam Tetwa. 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
1: Oronyaka yini? 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Urobata yini? 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

0: probably all over your TikTok FYP. The song is called Goomba Fire. Vocalistic Optimistic Music ZA. Not forgetting Benzo and Mello and Sleazy. They bring us to 16 minutes after the hour 11 and saw the globe on Y on a beautiful Thursday. It's time for us to get a little business savvy. I hope you're ready. You're going to love it.
1: Karen Mtetwa on Y.
0: Of course, on Thursday, this final hour of the show does sound a little bit like the Biz Lab, right? We call it the Biz Lab because, I mean, we go all in when it comes to businesses, learning what entrepreneurs are getting up to. And today is absolutely no exception to that. It's going to be absolute amazing stuff. And let me tell you, man, as we go into this one, I'm going to tell you in just a few.
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0: Now on the Biz Lab today, you know that every business starts with an idea, but behind every successful business, my friend, there is indeed a story of risk, resilience, sacrifice, and the decision to believe in an idea before anyone else does. Because every Thursday, right here on the Biz Lab, we step away from the headlines and the polished success stories to get to know the people, the vision, and the journey behind the business. Now we're looking at what inspired the business, the problem it had to solve, you know, and also the challenges that came with building it and what it takes to turn it into an idea, and from an idea rather into something really extraordinary. Today we have Kutlwano Nhlapo, the owner of Zwap Connect, to hear more about the entrepreneurial journey they have been on. It's going to be quite interesting, so stay close. But for now, you can jam to some Cardi B. This one is called Nice Guy. She's not alone on this one. She features our very big Grammy awarding star girl, Tyler.

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All you'll ever need. It's why. Karen Mtetwa on why.

0: show. Let's be honest. If it's not hot,
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0: From the corners of Soweto all the way to 012, we take you outside where the culture resides. 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Ask. Why not? Why? 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
3: It's 30 minutes after the hour 11. It's still the Glow Up on Why with Karakara.

0: Lasse Y. Of course, you already know it's a Thursday and it's all about entrepreneurship. Trust me when I say you're going to love this one.
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0: Oh, man. The most amazing Mr. Kutlano, Mr. Schlapo. That's what I said a bit earlier, right? I said Mr. Schlapo. Thank you so much for joining us on The Glow Up today.
2: Feels good to be here, man.
0: Back. Yeah, I was like, are you sure you don't want to say back? Because, like, this is not new to you. I mean, you said we look a bit different, but it's like, oh, okay, this is home. Like, does it feel like home?
2: Yeah, it's still same old madness. just a bit more organized. And a lot of different fresher faces, which is really good for radio.
0: Right, yeah. Right. The youth is coming through and we're doing our own thing. Yeah. Right, so we have a little thing that we do on the Biz Lab.
2: Cool.
0: Where we test how well you know your own business. And actually just to see how well, like, or what your strategy for the business is. So
2: cool.
0: It's a quick fire round of questions. I give you 30 seconds on the clock. No thinking, just answering.
2: Cool.
0: I just want to go to that radio. Isapila, I can't see it right in 3, 2, 1. Good luck. Who is your exact target customer?
2: Underserved people in the township.
0: What problem do you solve in one sentence?
2: We are solving the connectivity disparity in underserved communities.
0: What makes you different from your competitors?
2: We have got a back-end CRM platform that works through WhatsApp for you to get through to us without any money.
0: What's your monthly revenue goal?
2: Jeez.
0: Come on, you're out of time. So you still you can't run away from that one. We want to know. We deserve.
2: I'm glad I didn't answer.
0: I will start this timer all of the way, Mr. Schlapo. You need to tell. What is the goal? Like, what would you like? We're not saying SARS must come for you. We just want, what is your goal ideally when you work at this? What's that figure that you like? At least, guys, if we're making this, we're doing something.
2: I think let's base it on to returnable customers, like customer retention. So if we get 100 returnable customers, then we're good.
0: You know what? I went somewhere last week and it was like, why people have PR training? You are literally why people. Because like, hey, I'm not coming with the figures. Next thing, the books don't balance. Okay, so we go straight into this, right? You're doing something really amazing right now.
2: Yeah.
0: I mean, let's talk Zwap Connect. You know, what exactly is this idea and when exactly was it born?
2: So pivoting is very, very crazy, man. And people pivot in different ways, you know. But for me, I think there's many parallels to my previous life as a broadcaster to what I'm doing now. I mean, for an institution like YFM to work seamlessly, you need proper running internet, you know. For you guys to do
0: An OB,
2: you need internet, you know. So that's really where I'm coming from and what I learned at my time at Y, you know. And I think the big thing was, as a broadcaster, you take the information to the people. But now that people are starting to listen to radio on unconventional platforms like the internet and the YFM app and so on and so forth, how do we make it cheap for people to access that information? And that's the answer that Zwap Connect is basically trying to answer.
0: Sure, look at you, broadcaster. When you look at the gaps as well, because this is what we're touching on, I mean, you are very intentional with filling certain gaps in the business. I mean, for you to come up with a business, it means there is a gap you're filling. There is a need you're seeing.
2: Yeah.
0: And what is it exactly for Zwap Connect?
2: So the stats are saying that people in South Africa, 87% of people in South Africa have got internet from anywhere. So through their mobile phones and so on and so forth. But fiber to the home is sitting at 17%. And that is the information disparity. So a lot more people aren't connected at home, but are connected through their phones. And about 60% of that 70% that are connected at home are people that stay in the suburbs. So it means the hood and the township and underserved communities do not have fiber to the home. And we all know that fiber now is a necessity, man. People use it to work from home.
0: Absolutely.
2: People use it to access information. They use it to access opportunities, you know. And that's really, really, really why we are in the space that we're in. And got a really, really good partner in Vodacom Fiber to kind of see how we can play around with the prices and be competitive within that space and also build a CRM platform behind the Zwap Connect umbrella so that those customers are served post-connection.
0: Mm, I love that. You touched on something that is very, very important. You said it is a bare necessity. Like, at this point, every

0: Household needs that Wi-Fi. They need that connection because we use it to communicate with the world. Yep. We use it to make money. We use it to just stay entertained and just live. To some extent, there's even smart homes, man,
1: yep.
0: where your entire house is integrated into this system and this technology. So when you look at this offering specifically, like who is it curated for? Because you also said you're working on the affordability part of it. So are there certain communities you are targeting, the underprivileged, or it's just for everyone?
1: Yeah, so our core customer are homes in the hood, and nice. Our secondary customer are businesses in the township, you know, because that's really, really where we need to get them to be competitive, you know. As Karen, I can tell you now about 60-70% of your listenership is working from home right now, you know.
0: Mm.
1: But how do you keep them in these meetings? How do you keep them competitive within the employment landscape, yeah. you know? And really, you just need proper connectivity. I think a lot more people in interviews are being asked now if you've got a laptop, if you've got fiber at a certain speed,
0: yes.
1: and
0: absolutely,
1: and really, that's the gap that we're filling.
0: Literally, my friend lost a job interview last week because of the internet connectivity thing
1: yep.
0: they were doing, and they're like, "It's not moving at a certain speed. Mm-hmm. Sorry, you
1: yeah.
0: can't make it.
1: You're gonna give us problems." Yeah,
0: that's exactly where we are. So when we go into Zwap Connect, let's talk about your offerings. Let's lay down the catalog. What does that look like?
1: So Zwap Connect is a really, really, really dynamic product. South Africa's first. Yes, we're all serving internet, you know, but we believe at Zwap Connect in the next 3 to 5 years that getting internet is not going to be something that is something to celebrate about. But getting internet after Connect, this is going to be something that is big. I mean, I want you to try something out now. So you've got your phone on you, no?
0: Okay, yes, I do.
1: Okay, punch in our Zwap Connect number, 076.
0: Okay, like on my actual
1: yeah,
0: dialing
1: yeah, yeah.
0: pad, keypad, okay? 076.
1: 76. 015.
0: 015.
1: 6671.
0: 671, okay.
1: Save the number.
0: Okay. I'm doing that right now.
1: Cool. And then go onto your WhatsApp and send us a, "Hi, this is Karen."
0: Okay, so we're doing that on air. That's exactly what I'm doing. I'm going to walk you through it. Stream us live on EVOD to make sure that you also get the experience of me doing this, because I am just as curious as you are, my friend. So I'm going to refresh my app so we can try to do that in real time to see what we... Oh, there we go. So I say, "Hi, this is Karen."
1: Yeah.
0: "Hi, this is Karen." Send.
1: And what's Zwap saying to you?
0: Zwap is thinking. Zwap is typing.
1: Yes.
0: Okay, we'll wait. "Hi, Google." It's actually said Google. "Thanks for contacting Zwap Connect. We can help you check whether the fiber is available at your home. Please send us your home address where you'd like the fiber installed, and we'll check the availability and get back to you with the available options." So I think I've said that somewhere already.
1: And nobody right now in the ISP space has got a platform that does that, where it you're able to get the service without spending a cent. And that's the void that we're trying to fill as Zwap Connect. And I mean, a lot more people get connected, and Utolio Ugogo is now sitting on a telephone line for like 20 minutes trying to reach a call
0: sure.
1: center because the router's not working or a fiber line is down. So you can literally reach us through our WhatsApp line and we can fix that. And we can also sign you up on our WhatsApp line. But we've got a back-end CRM system.
0: Jesus, look at you flying. Innovation, guys. You need to catch up. 38 minutes after the hour 11. Stay close. You got bills to pay. We'll be back right after this.
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0: It is YFM 99.2. Amapiano royalty in the background. Soul Matrix, Mina Nawe. You are tuned into the Glow Up, and this is BizLab. Chilling with Karim Tetwa. I am the crook. Used to be here for quite some time, and I'm on the receiving end today, talking about Zwap Connect.
1: My job is not safe. My manager's listening. Like, you know what? Let's take it back. Make it the Players Club Glow Up or something. Look, man, you do know him as the crook, but also Kutlana Thabo joins us today. We speak all things Zwap Connect, and we go back into this conversation because, like he said earlier on, pivoting is quite an interesting journey, but he seems to be doing it so well. So we go back into, you know, the business side of things right now. What has been the greatest challenge you have experienced so far with Zwap Connect in terms of everything? Could be finances, could be implementation of fiber in what? What is the biggest challenge you're facing right now, and how are you trying to fix it also?
0: I think the craziest thing about Zwap Connect, people are seeing the end result, you know, but they don't know the process. Zwap Connect, I registered while I was still at Wine, 2020.

0: 2020. So the company is registered on CIPC in 2020. So been trying to work the ground when fiber was starting to become a thing with Vuma laying fiber lines and we're trying to open doors, and doors only opened, I think, in the past year and a half. And I think one of the other biggest things was if you're going to sell to a customer, you need to put yourself in the shoes of the customer. So I left my house in Olivedale and Linden to move back to a few townships, because people think a township is a blanket community or blanket region, you know, but different townships have got different nuances. Mm. Some people complain about water, some it's load reduction. And also, it's really good to understand what the dialect is and their spending patterns. So I've stayed in Davidton, I've stayed in Soweto, you know, nice. But quietly so, doing research, just so that when I do approach a township, and Swap Connect is national, when I do approach a township and I'm selling to a different township, is that I know exactly who I'm selling to and I'm able to speak the language of who I'm selling to.
1: Sure, very important. I think there is a saying that says you'll never reach for a product on the shelf if you can't find it in your heart. So you need to speak like how they speak. That's how they trust you as well. Eh?
0: Yeah,
1: business acumen.
0: Yeah.
1: So let's also talk about the lack of infrastructure in this part of things, because earlier you said it's like 17%. That's what you said. That's the amount, the number of people that have a like fiber connection at home. What's that lack of infrastructure doing to affect the business right now, and how are you trying to overcome that? Like you did say, giants like Abovuma also trying to make it more accessible to more households. Is that working? Are we working towards it? What else do you want to do? What does that look like?
0: I think a big shout out to the ISP space and the fiber network operators. You know, there's a big infrastructure boom right now. I think about 3 million houses in South Africa can get connected, and about in the next 5 years there's going to be 9 million houses that can get connected. So it is a $6 billion industry, and hence why we at Zwap, I mean, I just took you through an exercise that we don't believe that infrastructure is going to be a problem in the next 5 years, you know, but it's the servicing of the customers that's going to be a thing. So we're building, I mean, we're connecting people while we're building a CRM platform to service these people. And to retain the customers.
1: Sure.
0: So I really think if you are starting out in the fiber space, maybe it's worth your while to kind of start seeing how to keep the customers on, instead of trying to compete with guys like Vuma and Herotel and Metro Fiber, because those guys have got the money and the infrastructure to lay down the fiber. But keeping the customers within your service is going to be the next biggest boom.
1: I love that. Someone is listening from Musho, Epiri, Ezola, Mdeni, Snake Park, wherever, right? And they feel like they want to connect with Zwap. How do they do that? How do they support your business?
0: So drop us a WhatsApp. It's 076-015-6671 076-015-6671, and if you're lucky enough to have internet and you've got internet connectivity, check out our website. 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
1: Now the broadcaster in you still lives, regardless of the fact that you decided to pivot a little. So I'm going to put that broadcaster to the test once again.
0: Let's go.
1: I am giving you 30 seconds on the clock to give me an elevator pitch. That's for someone who's listening and maybe missed the first part of the interview, and you just need to sell Zwap Connect to them in 30 seconds. That's
0: cool.
1: All you've got.
0: Go.
1: You ready? Three, two, one, let's go.
0: Hi, my name is Gudon Ntlapo. I run a company called Zwap Connect. Zwap Connect is not just a connectivity company, but we've got a customer acquisition platform behind it to retain customers and to make sure that customers are serviced all the time. 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
1: Almost. But you're still late, though. You ate.
0: Almost.
1: And left no crumbs. Look, that's how you know about it. Go on social media. Make sure that you are connected. We're living in a digital age, and this is something that is going to show you, one, that even if you pivot, do it right. Anything you do, kill it with excellence. It was so good to have you back home. Just always stay on that side. We want to keep our jobs. Please.
0: Oh, man, thank you for having me. You're a bundle of joy, and I know you're going to kill it. I mean, like I've said, I listened to you during the weekend, and yeah, it was cool to just come to a person that you kind of consume.

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3: And just like that, Ikarakara Lasowa is officially out of here. I'll see you again tomorrow on a Friday when we shut it down. For myself, Ikarakara Lasowa, you already know what I'm going to say, man. Take it higher, my wire. Uhlaluwazi ukuthi akunqanya twana blind blind. And lotsa hlukanisa mina now, uthatha ama chance fresh amaqanda ngevini. I'm leaving you with some bar by Quavo. Emoreni ndwana yami sharp.

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4: Stories making headlines. Government clarifies that Concord ruling does not automatically grant illegal immigrants refugee status. And Santaco not ruling out taxi fare increment in the wake of steep fuel hikes. A very good afternoon. I'm Lindiwe Mbanza. The Interministerial Committee on Migration says the Constitutional Court's July ruling does not automatically grant refugee status or permanent residence to people who enter South Africa illegally. The committee is briefing the media on the implications of the judgment, which declared certain provisions of the Refugees Act unconstitutional. The provisions prevented, rather, some foreign nationals from accessing the asylum system on procedural grounds, including entering the country illegally, not having an asylum transit visa, or failing to report a refugee reception office within the prescribed time frame. Y News reporter Odirile Rabala was at the briefing and files this report.
5: The committee says the Concord ruling simply requires that people claiming asylum be given access to the refugee status determination process where their claims can be properly assessed. Interministerial Committee on Migration Chairperson Minister Mamoloko Kubai rejects claims that the judgment creates new rights for asylum seekers.
6: Applications that are fraudulent, abusive, unfounded, or do not meet the requirements of the Refugees Act will still be rejected through the established legal process.
5: She stresses that the judgment does not grant automatic refugee status or guarantee the right to remain in South Africa indefinitely. Asylum seekers must still undergo the formal refugee status determination process, with each claim subjected to scrutiny. For Y News, I am Odirile Rabalao in Tshwane.
4: In other news, National Taxi Association, SANTACO, says it has not ruled out a taxi fare increase as the country faces record fuel price hikes, with petrol now above 30 rand and diesel over 33 rands a litre. The association says it is engaging government and business to find solutions while commuters already face mounting living costs. SANTACO's national spokesperson, Rebecca Pala, says taxi operators are also under pressure, having increased fares only once this year.
7: SANTACO will first engage government to establish whether any form of assistance or intervention can be made available to the industry and the overall transport sector. The outcome of those engagements will then inform the industry's next steps, including whether fare adjustments may ultimately become necessary.
4: Moving further afield, U.S. President Donald Trump says officials do not believe the death of a Russian lab worker was linked to a bioweapon. The 28-year-old woman died last week after developing pneumonia of unknown origin at a Siberian institute that studies plagues. The World Health Organization says it is seeking clarification from Russia, including reports of a second lab worker developing pneumonia of unknown cause. Russia's public health agency says follow-up tests have found no evidence of the plague and that the situation remains stable.
8: Well, we don't think so. We're going to find out soon enough, but we don't think so. And if you listen to them, it's under control. You know, people have said that before about other things. So we hope it is very sophisticated, very smart, and they're saying it's very much under control. So we hope not, Peter. Well, China didn't say much, and Russia's not saying much either, but they do say they have it very much under control.
4: Recapping your top story this hour. The Interministerial Committee on Migration says the Constitutional Court's July ruling does not automatically grant refugee status or permanent residence to people who enter South Africa illegally. Do follow us on X and on Instagram at YFM for Y News. I'm Lindy Wim.

0: answer.
1: Say, fair, Malins.
0: Sure, Debs.
1: Thank you, Malins. So, Kadile, Nase Shaile,
0: thank you.
1: We'll catch you again tomorrow.
0: What was that?
1: So, here's the thing.
0: What was that?
1: So, here's the thing.
0: Did you want Lindy to do another bulletin?
1: No.
0: Plus me featuring me on traffic?
1: No, sometimes Lindy, you know, you're confused with her beauty and her, you know, aura.
0: Right.
1: So,
0: ngoktatazela. Okay.
1: And it's a short Debs. Imagine that is short Debs.
0: Especially a woman of her caliber.
1: You know what I mean? So
0: very different.
1: I just lost my vibe just a little there.
0: Yeah, no. It was a bit of a shocker. But you can never confirm a Zulu woman, eh?
1: Anything Zulu is dangerous for me.
0: Ungam confirm Mzulu.
1: Ushaka nje.
0: Yeah, activator. Just like that.
1: Ha. Fairy, Ukraine Mzulu kelge.
0: I am fantastic. Let's find out where the taxi drivers are going.
1: Eh.
2: Jamming in traffic with Y.
0: A very good afternoon to you, my captain. Welcome to the best lunch show, Emhlabeni. It is a Thursday. It's 5 to the weekend. Let's check in with your roads. On the N1 South Ramp to Engine Midrand One Stop, there's currently a stationary vehicle at New Road. And then staying on the N1, this time in the northbound direction, there's been a crash at the ramp to Samrand Avenue. We'll take it over to the N12 westbound, where there's an unnamed incident on the N12 at the ramp from Klip Rafir Drive. Then moving straight out to the N1 southbound, there are roadworks after the ramp from Samrand Avenue. On the N4 westbound, there are roadworks at Solomon Mahlangu Drive. And then moving out to Germiston, you still can expect those delays due to ongoing ground instability issues at the M2 Geldenhuys interchange. This is on the N3 northbound. On the R512 in Harties, there are roadworks with restrictions at Peakenwood. And then lastly, 012 in Pitori on the N1 northbound. There's currently slow-moving traffic due to roadworks towards Sifako Makgatho Drive. We're at YFM Traffic on X. If you have any updates in your area, the next one will be coming through just after your 1 p.m. news bulletin. But for now, though, let's get ready for the 3 hours of our lives. This is the Lunch League on Y.
1: Bathi ba umthanda umkhuze.
0: Okay.
1: And ba umthanda umthengela ama gifts.
0: Mina, yes, we are on two different spectrums. I just want parents to stop, like, using kids. Ngingathini, I don't even want to say defaults. Like, using stuff against their kids. Parents are the reason why adults have self-conscious issues.
1: What's going on?
0: No, man. Let's be better parents. I heard a parent on my way to work yelling at their kid. And then she was like, Lamahleba makhulu ngathi yo papa.
1: When ungenapi, ungenapi in parenting.
0: No, don't call your children names. You are the reason why people are self-conscious adults.
1: What if that parent is literally teaching the kid to be a comedian?
0: Maybe that's
1: the thing they do at home. Maybe the kid says, "Now we're mama." Or whatever.
0: The baby did not say that. He looked very upset.
1: You don't know this.
0: I saw his face. He looked visibly upset. But because, Mina, I mind my business and I didn't say anything, it took a lot for me to not say anything.
1: Yo.
0: So I think abazali need to do better. No, don't do that to kids. Stop it. It's wrong. It's wrong.
1: Let's kickstart the show.
0: We are meant to event.

0: So you're a chill dude who prefers this sound.
1: Big dog, people is weed.
2: Big dog, people is weed.
1: Big dog, the bloody feed.
2: Big dog, is it just me?
0: But your girl, well, your girl prefers this kind of music. And I'm a gents jam to this.
1: And I be yelling out, gang, gang. Do you gang bang? I be outside with my gang gang.
0: So you can never win, right?
3: Right?
0: Wrong. And we can tell you why. This is the frequency that moves you.

0: The following music is rated HOT, RSVP, WTF, and contains moments of extreme dopeness. Listener expression is advised.
1: Nadia,

0: Asfizi by Jessie J coming through with Ariana Grande, Nicki Minaj, also in this one. Mighty Bang Bang! Taking you back to 2007.
1: 14.
0: 14?
1: Yes.
0: Really?
1: Yep. Oh. When Ariana Grande still had a high ponytail.
0: Okay.
1: When Nicki Minaj was still wearing neon colors.
0: Uh-huh.
1: And when Jessie J's vocals were nothing to be messed with.
0: Oh, man. That's what we do. We like taking you back in time right here on The Big Unstoppable Why.
2: Oh. We're cooking now.
3: It's the Lunch League. On Y.
0: Happy Thirsty Thursday, my captain. I hope you're good, man. It's good to have you here. It's 21 minutes past the hour, 12 p.m. You know how it is. From now until 3 p.m., we're going to be rocking with you, having so much fun. You know, giving you the most amazing, delicious lunch,
1: mm-hmm.
0: as we always do. If you're here for the first time, you're in for a treat. A big shout out to you for tuning in. My name is C-A-D-D-Y, pronounced Caddy. I'm the Fresh Prince of Radio, and I'm not alone.
1: Kamala Mufloza Boza, it's a beautiful Thursday. Shout out to you for choosing us to usher you into your afternoon. The sun is out. Ngathi bokunganethi enye into this week.
0: Ngathi
1: bokungabandi enye into this week.
0: Bakubanda.
1: Babes, konje wena uphuma eCape Town, ne?
0: Can't relate. Okay. I was under the sun of Cape Town, you know.
1: Well,
0: ngo 8 mina bangisise ngaphandle kunelanga.
1: Besibhudla umoya ke thina.
0: Manyezani?
1: Besibhudla umoya.
0: Sounds like a Java song.
1: Time for us to get into hashtag Asikhulume Let's Talk. This is where we sit down, we have a conversation. Sometimes we agree, sometimes we disagree, sometimes we agree to disagree.
0: But yeah.
1: We always hope that you walk away from the conversation a little bit more, you know, wise.
0: Mm.
1: Wiser than you were before. Caddy, what's on your chest?
0: So there's something exciting about, you know, doing, you know, something for the first time. Whether it's something big, you know, like traveling alone, starting a new job, or maybe starting a new relationship. You know, maybe you're an artist performing for the first time at a big festival stage. Or, you know, something simple like, you know, trying new food. Going to like a Chinese restaurant or a Mexican restaurant. You know, doing something that you finally, you know, you always wanted to do it and you finally got over your nerves and you did it. So, you know, that's what I want to talk about today, you know. When last did you do something for the first time? And what was it? How was it? What were you doing in order for you to do it? Who were you doing it with? How long did it take for you to do it? Was it during the night? Was it in the morning? Was it during the day? You know? Was it at your house? Was it in a different country? I don't know if I'm allowed to talk about something that I did for the first time.
1: Yeah, please set the tone and set so that we can think. I mean, I'm thinking about it.
0: Yeah, when last did you do something for the first time?
1: Oh, yes. This past Saturday.
0: What did you do?
1: I did something for the very first time. I moved. I packed all of my belongings.
0: Okay.
1: By myself.
0: Really?
1: With no assistance whatsoever. And then I moved into a house by myself. And, well, I hope my mom's not listening, but I'm currently unpacking. I'm not done.
0: So, you know, mama go to the pack?
1: Yeah, I told her that I'm done.
0: Ha. Yeah, but
1: she would be disgusted if she knew that my clothes were still in boxes.
0: Oh my gosh, you shouldn't have said
1: I'm living out of boxes right now. But unpacking is a process, guys. It's not easy.
0: Yeah.
1: Especially when you're doing it on your own.
0: I mean, so that's a choice. You chose to be on your own. You chose to do this on your own. I know so many brothers out there who would have loved to be in a position of helping you out.
1: I don't want what comes after we're done. I don't want to have to entertain anyone.
0: It's a thank you.
1: No, it never ends there, Ngabafana, and you know that. It's never going to end there.
0: Well, I kissed a girl and I liked it.
1: Did you do karaoke for the first time? You did karaoke.
0: You got jokes. You're very funny. You're very funny.
1: Wait, are you saying you actually kissed a girl?
0: Yes, I kissed a girl for the first time.
1: Like a woman.
0: Like a woman.
1: Like me.
0: Like a female. Like a zero with an X.
1: Like me, me.
0: Like, yes, like female.
1: You're lying. When was this?
0: This was a couple of a week ago. Yes, it was a week ago.
1: Excuse me? Give us the date. First of all, what? Okay, give us the details. Tell us about it. Where were you? Everything that you asked the captains, you better answer.
0: I was at home having a great day, and I got a call from one of, you know, a female that I used to chat to when I was, you know, still in my straight era.
1: So, like back in high school, basically.
0: Back in high school. So she moved to Joburg, and she stays in Joburg, and she literally stays close to where I live. And

0: She wanted to hang out, and we hung out at my house. We watched the movies. We watched the movie Obsession. Remember I told you about the movie Obsession?
1: That's why you were so adamant on us watching Obsession.
0: Yes, you guys need to watch that movie. That movie is mind-blowing. Anyway, so we watched the movie, and we were chilling on my couch, having snacks. I did a platter. I had some salmon in there. I had some nuts. I had some cookies and
1: You had
0: some
1: all the
0: grapes, some
1: aphrodisiacs.
0: creams. Yes, because obviously I was trying to impress her. And when you come to my house, I like taking care of my guests,
1: Right,
0: I like being a host. And one thing led to another, and OMG. I
1: Caddy.
0: know.
1: Does this mean you're bisexual?
0: I think I am bisexual.
1: I
0: They
1: told you.
0: lied. They lied to me. They lied to me. It was all a lie. They told me that I don't like girls, and I believed it.
1: I told you that you're bisexual.
0: I think I'm
1: I
0: bisexual.
1: told you that you're bisexual, and your response was, Floza, there's no such thing.
0: I
1: I'm
0: think.
1: either A or B.
0: But I need to kiss another girl and find out whether, I am bisexual for real, for real.
1: So what are you doing? Are you taking applications?
0: I'm not taking applications, is it? I need to calm down from this first. And then
1: So,
0: I can take applications.
1: give us a rating out of 10.
0: 10 out of 10.
1: 10 out of 10.
0: I'll do it again.
1: Of course you're gonna do it
0: I
1: again.
0: would do it again any day, anytime. And
1: Well,
0: I did it for the first time, and it was mind-blowing. I think it changed something in me. I feel like there's a switch that was off, and now it's on.
1: do you think this could possibly mean that you could go all the way?
0: I mean, it will depend, hey. It will. Let's see on the next
1: Next episode of
0: the
1: Dragon Ball Z.
0: callback. Yes, let's see on the callback. The callback. Let's see callback.
1: Kenny, this is crazy. I don't know if I'm shocked or if I'm excited or.
0: I mean, dog. I don't know, Nami, how I feel, but I'm excited. I love it. It's something that I never thought I was gonna do, but I did it for the first time, and it was amazing. I was nervous, but I did it, dog.
1: This is a W for women worldwide because all the time, whenever we're out together or even if we're just chilling as a team, there are a couple of women who shame, they shoot their shots at Caddy, and we always just sit there on the sidelines and think, oh, this poor babe has no idea that this man is gay.
0: Guess what?
1: But now,
0: Guess
1: what?
0: I just got a text.
1: From who? From her?
0: I think she's just listening to the show.
1: Oh! Caddy! Caddy.
0: I didn't drop any names. At least I didn't drop any
1: Are you
0: names.
1: gonna read the text?
0: I'm gonna no, not allowed. Not on radio. I'm not gonna say
1: Is
0: what
1: it?
0: the text said.
1: Why?
0: No.
1: I mean, you've told us this much, you might as well.
0: No. That, I think I've told you guys enough. I told you I did it for the first time. And listen, my captain, it's okay to come through. Don't be ashamed. Maybe you did something for the first time. Maybe you kissed a boy for the first time.
1: I feel like my story's not exciting anymore. This is the winner. This is the story of the day.
0: Yo, nobody told me that. Yes, you understand?
1: Caddy, I feel like at some point you're just gonna revert back to who you were in high school.
0: No, I don't think I'll be straight. It's so nice being gay. It's the best thing
1: No, you're
0: ever.
1: not gay. You're bisexual.
0: Well, it's so nice being bisexual. Well, I still need to learn more about being
1: Hi, you're bisexual. Listen, captains, we're asking you the question on hashtag AskKhulumeni Let's Talk. When last did you do something for the very first time?
0: Yeah.
1: What was it and how did it make you feel? Maybe you drove a car for the very first time.
0: Or maybe you're a natural girl and you plaited your hair for the first time.
1: Maybe you got a wig for
0: for
1: the
0: the
1: very
0: first
1: first
0: time.
1: time.
0: Maybe you
1: That's
0: did a
1: interesting.
0: tattoo for the first time.
1: Ooh, maybe you took your very first flight. For the
0: Yes!
1: first time.
0: We want to hear all about it, man.
1: Come through on the Y app. Drop us a voice note across the socials. We're at YFM.
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0: and she knows I got one of the greatest rappers alive. When it comes to collaborations with Threads, Skepta is definitely number one there, and come through with Wizkid, who is one of the pioneers of Afrobeats. And oh man, love Wizkid to the brim. Energy is the name of the song, right here on the Big Unstoppable Why. It is your favorite lunch show. It's hashtag The Lunch League 12 to 3. 37 minutes past the hour, 12 p.m. on a thirsty Thursday. Good afternoon, my captain. How you doing?
1: Why? Setting the tempo.
0: Listen, if you just joined us, how you doing? First of all, you look gorgeous today, and thank you so much for tuning in. I hope you're okay. If you're going through a breakup or you're falling in love, it's fine. You'll go over it, okay? We're here with you. When last did you do something for the first time? Was it maybe kissing a girl for the first time? Or maybe it was moving apartments, getting into your new home, and you did everything by yourself?
2: Yo, if you did, a big congratulations to you. You are a superstar. I'm talking to myself as well.
0: Well done to you.
2: We're taking your comments as well as your voice notes on the Y app. I really like this one from Utobega. She said, August was the month I did my very first marathon. I felt fit and healthy, and I didn't have any complications. Hence, I don't do any form of exercise. But my finishing time for the 5 kilometer encouraged me to go for a 10 kilometer race last month, and I did so good.
0: Oh, Utobega.
2: You get both a hallelujah and a clap.
0: You know what I mean?
2: Because I can't even run to four ways to Hyde Park Corner.
0: So bonga kichimiso yinja ngenza kalani?
2: Ngiyafenda. Ngilala phansi.
0: I know ukuthi ungagijima bonga kichimiso yinto.
2: No, ngilala phansi.
0: Bonga kichimiso inkukhu.
2: Babes.
0: Lapho ngoba u
2: That's when you're gonna see me go. Uzongona ke lapho.
3: Hi, Flossin and Katie. For something new that I started doing. Actually, this was a couple of months ago. I bought a muffin mix and I started baking. And I enjoyed it so much that now it has become something I do every month. Like, I can't not buy indozok bag, but now I've progressed. It's from muffins, I've done brownies, I've done cupcakes, I've done chocolate banana bread. I'm saving recipes on TikTok. I am looking to like buying books and cookbooks. Oh, I'm trying new dishes as well. So that's it, all stemmed from Ezra muffins. So that's something new that I started and I'm enjoying and I'm really enjoying it.
0: Ah, wow. I love that. Cooking, baking, frying, you know?
2: That sounds interesting.
0: Maybe, my captain, the first time you met your in-laws, how was that feeling? Where were you? Was it because you're getting married? Were you keep a malobolo? Or were you hambisa yo bachela kuti? There's a cake in the oven.
2: Wow.
0: Because that's how sometimes you meet your in-laws, isn't it?
2: Or maybe you just had a baby for the first time. That's an interesting one.
0: Oh, yeah. That's a crazy one.
2: That's actually a very interesting one. How is motherhood and fatherhood treating you? What are the dynamics in your life like now?
0: Mm-hmm.
2: Or maybe you tried getting a job for the first time because you have been independent. You've been a business owner and you decided to work for someone, or vice versa.
0: Yeah.
2: Maybe you opened your very first business. You're trying out business for the first time. You decided to go to
0: Or maybe you started
2: your own boss.
0: Maybe you started gym for the first time.
2: Mm-hmm.
0: And you want to get your summer body intact, so you went to the gym for the first time. We want to know all about it, my captain. When last did you do something for the first time? What was it and how did it

0: make you feel.
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0: Escape the city and get lost in the music. 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

0: yeah. 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Megan Thee Stallion made the song Ngomuntu Ojike Wamdamba.
1: Loyo asimkhulumisi enhle. It's Megan Thee Stallion with Lover Girl. Asimthembi futhi nalo music. Iyenze uyele ngoma.
0: No, ingoma ka Megan Thee Stallion.
1: Ngisikuthi iyenze
0: uyele. She was singing about her then boyfriend Klay Thompson.
1: Oh.
0: Klay Thompson, the basketball player who recently broke up with her because he said that he felt as though she was just too much.
1: Megan Thee Stallion.
0: Yeah, Klay ufuna yabona usisi okham.
1: Uzipholele.
0: Someone on his arm that he can take, you know, to these NBA events and this and Megan Thee Stallion is unapologetic. She is a jack in the box. She twerks, she's all over the place. She says, "Nah." So,
1: yeah. No.
0: It just wasn't working. So the fact that she wrote a song about him, my man, my baby, where now? Where is he?
1: Sit down, baby girl. Hlala phansi.
2: Lunch just got better. It's the Lunch League on Y.
1: So of course the WebCon may be done, but the girls are definitely not, okay? As Banyana Banyana turns their focus to the FIFA Women's World Cup Intercontinental Playoffs. 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

0: 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And through the hashtag Goals for Pads initiative, Stay Free will be donating 7,000 pads of sanitary pads to make Banyana Banyana 7 WAFCON goals.
1: Now, we know that October, November and December are major months for the girls, because the Olympic qualifiers are taking place this month. And of course, before they head over to the World Cup playoffs, they're going to focus on their second round home and away Olympic qualifiers against Madagascar. And this is such a great example of how resilient Banyana really are, because even though they had a couple of setbacks in the WAFCON, they were like, you know what? One little obstacle doesn't define who we are at the end of the day. We are Banyana Banyana, and we are going to take our talents to the world. So Olympic qualifiers this month, absolutely incredible. And then, of course, the big one coming through in November as well as December, the FIFA Intercontinental Playoffs. And, of course, because they defeated Nigeria, Ngali hallelujah, lafaya. Ngali hallelujah. Babes, whether it be Bafana, whether it be Banyana, Nigeria are one of our biggest ops. Yeah. And if you go fan for fan on social media and you see how the Nigerian fans speak about South Africa, then you understand why I'm behaving the way I'm behaving, because that victory was not easy, but we did it at the end, and I'm so proud of the girls. And of course, this means that Banyana booked their spot in the final 10 team global qualification tournament for the 2027 FIFA Women's World Cup is taking place in Brazil. And some of our potential ops, so some of our potential, you know, opponents include Ecuador, Papua New Guinea, Chinese Taipei, and Uzbekistan. And none of those teams are going to beat us. I mean, what on earth? And Uzbekistan, Papua New Guinea. Ecuador? Do they know who we are?
0: Now listen, my captain, before the girls head over to the Global World Cup playoffs, Banyana Banyana will focus on the second round here at home for the Olympic qualifiers against Madagascar. And I'm super excited for it. And I just want us to support the girls, man. Let's go out there, wear the Banyana Banyana t-shirts. Let's host watch parties as well. You know, let's put posters in our bedrooms and in our, you know, garages.
1: Yeah, let's have those hashtags also going, Kelly. I love that you mentioned watch parties. Like, the same energy that we pour into Bafana Bafana, guys, let's pour it into Banyana, because at the end of the day, they're representing the country. Mm-hmm. They're not doing it for women or for men. They're doing it for South Africa. So the same way we back our boys, let's go ahead and back our girls and also contribute to some of the fantastic initiatives that are being run, like what Stay Free is doing. I mean, giving away so many sanitary towels in a day and age where so many young girls and so many young women don't have access to sanitary towels is absolutely amazing. So big shout out to Stay Free and the Keeping Them Locked In campaign, where they continue to stand behind and back Banyana Banyana and celebrate their determination, their resilience, their confidence, and their ningazositshela okusalayo siyibanyana. And that's what they have. You know, we're really rallying behind the girls.
0: A big shout out to Stay Free. Banyana Banyana, we're supporting. We're behind you all the way.
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3: Leadership, we don't usually do this on our show. Since we have a legend as yourself, such as yourself, we want to ask you to freestyle for us. Give us your hardest 16. Oh. 16 bars.
4: 16 bars, but
3: 16 bars.
4: Oh.
3: Yeah, the beat now.
4: Yeah.
3: Asa.
4: Cool.

0: position in the house. Give me some little bit to... Give me some little bit along with them to present them to introducing the dog is in the house. And you, my dog, what do you say right now?
1: What you say right now?
2: Come on!
0: What you say right now?
1: What you say right now?
0: What you say right now?
1: What you say right now?
0: Is an allocation meet the dog is in the house. They enjoy the suitable zone with the sexy cat is in the house.
3: Get ready to elevate your night. Yeah. This is On the Streets, where the culture lives.
4: The anticipation, the adrenaline, the roar of performance. 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
1: 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All opinions expressed are those of the political party and do not reflect or represent the views of Y.
2: You know, I love my hometown, but for too long now, I look around and think, we deserve better than this. The water goes off for days, the streets are falling apart, things never get fixed. I'm not asking for anything fancy. I just want the basics to work, and I know they can work. Because I've seen it, where the Democratic Alliance is in charge. I want our town to work for all. So in this election, I'm voting DA.
1: This was a paid-for political advertisement. The opinions expressed do not reflect or represent the views of Y.
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0: His name is Latin Over Pounds, coming through with Aries. This one is titled Hood Gospels. White show, the big unstoppable why. Good afternoon, my captain. When last did you do something for the first time? What was it and how did it make you feel? I'll just send you some voice notes to the White app. Let's hear what you got to say.
1: What's up, what's up, what's up, Lunch League family?
0: What's Gucci?
1: Loza Boza and Caddy.
0: Yo.
1: I hope we're doing good and well in this Thursday afternoon.
0: We nice.
1: My first time story actually involves two experiences, right? In my 26 years of living, over the Easter weekend when my sister was graduating, it was my first time going to Cape Town and my first time being on a plane.
2: Ooh.
1: Very, very first time being on a plane. And they were both very good experiences, you know. On the one hand, I got to see that Cape Town is actually not a mirage, like it's actually a place that actually exists. And yeah, being on a plane was something else, guys. Like, wow. Honestly thought I'd be scared, but it was such an adrenaline rush. It was such an awe-inspiring experience. Like, I absolutely loved being in the air. It's

0: An experience I want to live 1,000 times over, definitely so. Yeah, and those were my first times for this year.
1: Love it, man.
2: That's so beautiful that he went into the air for the very first time. Some people are in the air all the time.
1: Yes, I remember the first time. I was in a plane. It was a great experience, man.
2: Yeah.
1: It like he's saying, Guti, you think you'd be scared, but when you're there, it actually is so chilled.
2: I think as soon as you get over the part where it takes off and mm-hmm. when it lands, then you're good.
1: Then you're nice. Yeah. Listen, Reels, and stand by some for us to get to...
2: The news headlines. And then on the back of that, we'll check in with you, Rose.
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7: Stories making headlines. The IMC issues a stern warning to asylum seekers who intend to abuse the system, and Diddy to spend more time behind bars over his lavish prison lifestyle. A very good afternoon. I'm Ralebogha Nke. The Interministerial Committee on Migration says asylum seekers who abuse the system or fail to meet the legal definition of a refugee will face deportation. The committee briefed the media today, also dismissing claims circulating on social media that refugees are entitled to vote in the country. Wani's reporter Udrile Rabalao is following the story and files this report.
8: IMC Chairperson and Minister of Human Settlements, Mamoloko Kubai, has also poured cold water on claims that a surge in asylum applications will leave Home Affairs unable to serve South African citizens. Kubai says there are only 5 refugee reception centres in the country processing asylum applications. She says all other Home Affairs offices will continue serving South African citizens. Kubai has also warned protesters that while they have a right to demonstrate, they cannot block access to Home Affairs offices.
9: Those who want to march, please don't blockade the offices of Home Affairs, as we see distribution of pamphlets, distribution of WhatsApp messages, because unintentionally you will block a young person who is currently writing a matric, who needs an identity document and is a South African citizen. So let's be cautious about our action, because they will have unintended consequences.
8: The committee has also outlined the implications of the Constitutional Court's July judgment on the Refugees Act. It says, in line with the ruling, refugee reception officers must accept asylum applications from people seeking protection, including those who entered South Africa illegally or were previously denied access to the asylum system because of procedural requirements. For Y News, I am Udirile Rabalao in Tshwane.
7: Now, staying with the immigration system, the Employment and Labour Department says proposed amendments to the Employment Services Act will not give refugees or asylum seekers new employment rights. The department has dismissed claims that refugees and asylum seekers will automatically receive the same labour market privileges as South Africans. It says the changes are aimed at aligning definitions in the Act with existing legislation, including the Immigration and Refugees Act. Ministry spokesperson Tobeka Mangai says the bill seeks to protect employment opportunities for South Africans, also while ensuring foreign nationals remain subject to existing immigration laws.
10: The bill does not seek to exclude any person from lawful employment. Rather, it seeks to ensure that employment practices are properly regulated, that employers comply with applicable legislation, and that South Africans are afforded meaningful access to available economic opportunities within a regulated labour market framework. The Employment Services Amendment Bill establishes a framework through which the Minister may, following consultation and due process, determine sectorial occupational measures where necessary to protect employment opportunities for South Africans while addressing critical skill shortages and labour market needs.
7: Further afield, disgraced music mogul Sean Diddy Combs is said to remain behind bars for longer than initially expected after reports that he allegedly had access to prohibited items while in prison. The convicted rapper was scheduled to be released in January 2028, but that has now been pushed back to March of the same year. According to reports, Combs allegedly paid thousands of dollars

0: to have his fellow inmates for access to contraband, including Hennessy cognac and cell phones. He's also alleged to have had inmates cook and clean for him, as well as give him massages. Combs is currently serving a prison sentence after being convicted on 2 counts of transportation to engage in prostitution. Recapping your top story this hour, the Interministerial Committee on Migration says asylum seekers who abuse the system or fail to meet the legal definition of a refugee will face deportation. Be sure to follow us on X and on Instagram at YFM. For Y News, I'm Ralebogha Nke.
1: Hey, Ria.
0: Hey.
1: How you doing?
0: Good.
1: When was the last time you did something for the first time?
0: Ooh, actually, I was listening to the listener's voice notes and I was like, oh my goodness, I recently flew for the very first time on a plane.
1: Aww. Crazy!
0: Yes, the part where we crescendo and then we go off into the
1: air.
2: How was that?
0: I was in awe and I was with my partner and it was both our first time. So we were like,
2: oh, you guys. Oh, that's so cute.
1: When am I going to fly for the first time with my partner?
2: Ugh, to the first of many more flights, Ria. Right? That's so beautiful.
0: Thank you.
1: Thank you so much, Ria. We'll catch you again at 2 p.m.
0: Sure thing.
1: Oh my gosh. Kuba singela kukhumnand, yes.
2: I know, right? Let's just fly together, buddy.
1: Okay.
2: Me and you with our single selves.
1: And just go just conquer go. The world.
2: Yeah, we'll just go. Even if we go to, like, I don't know, somewhere around the corner, we can even just go to Free State first.
1: Huh?
2: I need to see a light, Tuesday.
1: No, I'm going to see a light, Tuesday. I'm going
2: to see a light, Tuesday. The okay. decisions we make sometimes, yeah.
1: As one again, already for good time, you traffic. Just how you want to get good traffic.
2: That's how many see good traffic. Ooh, I like that traffic song.
1: No!
2: I wouldn't mind that.
3: Jamming in traffic with
2: I would not mind that. Alrighty, my captain, let's find out what's happening in and around Johannesburg on the N3 southbound. There's just been a crash with no queuing traffic at the Buccleuch interchange. And then on the N1 southbound, there's currently a stationary vehicle after the ramp from Sam Rand Avenue. On the N1 northbound, on the N1 southbound, I beg your pardon, there's been a crash after the ramp from Allendale Road. And then on the N1 northbound, a stationary vehicle is there on the N1 after Diepkloof. Lastly, 012 Pitori on the N1 northbound, there's slow moving traffic due to roadworks towards Sifako Makgatho Drive. We're at YFM Traffic on X. If you have any updates in your area, the next one's coming through just after your 2 p.m. news bulletin. But for now, the fun continues. It's the Lunch League on Y.
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4: But the budget is saying, relax, Y's got you with this. I'm a dollar, a penny, so tell her. And this.
6: We just sensei.
4: And this. Reminding you that this is the frequency that moves you.

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Another one.

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0: Add, own it, or ditch it. This is basically our light-hearted fashion debate where we unpack style choices and decide whether it's a win or we walk away from them. And today we're going to talk about my favorite one, boy piercings. Boys who pierce their ears. How do you feel about boys who pierce their ears? I'm going to go, I'm like, is that how you say it? I'm like, boys who put piercings on.
1: You're aware.
0: I've got two piercings on my ears, but I've seen gents out here who have five on each ear.
1: Yeah.
0: And you also get the what do you call those piercings, the Vikings one. The ones where they
1: I mean, my grandpa used to have that traditional Zulu piercing where they like elongate your ear.
0: That's what I was talking about
1: and
0: right now.
1: And then your ear literally, I don't know what it's called. Sorry, I'm Zulu from Joburg, but
0: because your baby's in my earlobes. No.
1: Obviously, it's not called Ama earlobes. It's Zulu. I have to ask my mom.
0: Yes. How do you feel about boys who pierce their ears?
1: I don't have a problem with it.
0: At all? For a Zulu queen, that's kind of different, eh? You need to decide whether you're a full Zulu or you're not.
1: Bella, but also your age. Your age is, you can't be 40 plus with ear piercings.
0: Like, why not?
1: Here's the thing. As indoda yomuzi, as indoda yomuzi, you're gonna want certain things and you're gonna want certain behavior in your home. You're also gonna expect certain things in your home. But now you're pierced both of your ears, and you expect the children to take you seriously. They're not.
0: Why? What? What is piercing your ears?
1: Indoda yomuzi obhobe ze indlebe.
0: Yes, yeah, so amacici.
1: No, man.
0: I'm a
1: no, you see, for you, it's fine.
0: Why?
1: You're a young bachelor,
0: bisexual,
1: living your best life. No, even if you were straight, it's fine. You're living your best life. You're young. You're child-free. Aushadile. Like, you can more than have, you know, you're more than welcome to have two piercings or one. But I think there has to be, like, an age limit. And for me, if you're 40 plus, as a man, as indoda yomuzi, you're saying to the kids, but you have piercings. I'm not going to listen to you. You have piercings.
0: Flaza, like, the world has changed, dog. Like, people who are 40 still look like they're 30. They're still young at heart. And why not be, you know, indoda yomuzi, efakamacici? You know what I mean? Like, there's nothing wrong with it. And I feel like it's okay for a man to be 40 plus and still have piercings on. There's absolutely nothing wrong with that.
1: I'm saying you can have piercings, but there is a window. And that window is going to close.
0: So at 40, you must just remove them.
1: Wrap it up, my babe. Wrap it up. I'm going to text Lewis Hamilton now and tell him, babe, wrap
0: it up. Wrap it up.
1: You just turned 40. Wrap it up. Yabona, ziti 41. Ngo January.
0: You must wrap it up.
1: All of those earrings, he better ship them away.
0: No, I flaws. Listen, my cartoon, we're talking about men piercings. Men who pierce their ears. How do you feel about that? Are we owning it or are you ditching it? Are you a man that is 40 plus? Or you're about to clock 40 and you also have the same sentiments as Flaws are good to you. You must just, you know, remove your earrings. Or you're going to keep your earrings until you're 80. Just like me. Because I'm going to keep my earrings until I'm 80. I'm going to be 100 swagging with my diamond earrings.
1: How long do you plan on keeping your nose ring? Yeah, so we are so cool among our nose ring.
0: I don't like your questioning and your tone.
1: Let's start with earrings. We're going to get to nose rings. Let's start with earrings. We're talking about men who pierce their ears. Are we owning it or are we ditching it? Is it a universal thing where you can have earrings, or is there a window where you must cut off?
0: Machita, Zogalan, Nanbo Pemikel, Chelen Gutin Filarajani about us piercing our ears.
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3: Okay.
2: It sold over 950,000 units in South Africa. 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
3: But you were saying the song is Imithandazo, so lalabam.
2: And you won't guess. 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
5: 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Yes, you. 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
1: December we as a service Kelly's a lazy. But you umshato lento. SKRM. How do you say it?
2: Scream. No, I'm joking. I don't know.
1: It's Angelic coming to you with SKRM.
2: Does Angelic know how much we love him?
1: Nah, he knows exactly that we love him.
2: No, Angelic, but to see I'm trying to like lunch league. If you know him personally, not a day, there's not a day that goes by where we don't quote his lyrics. We love him.
1: One of the best to ever do it, man. This is the Lunch League, 12 to 3, the best lunch show in Mhlabeni. 34 minutes past 1 p.m. on a thirsty Thursday. Good afternoon. If you just join us, it's all about own it or ditch it.
2: Abafana, in fact, amadoda.
1: No.
2: Men who have piercings, how do you feel about it? Are you owning it or ditching it? I'm saying, when you're a young boy in your early teens, in fact, in your late teens, and going into, you know, what's it called in English? When you become a young man, yes, absolutely acceptable in your 20s to have earrings. But once you get to 40, now you have a family, you have kids, and you have earrings. No, babe.
1: You know what's the craziest thing? I guess he's wearing honey.
2: I get the opinion, yam.
1: Sizazo wa faga my
2: clip. Omlama wa mpealo.
1: If when I was funding daughter, I proposed it. Ungajoli nende dipobozile. Ayike nisitshele ukuthi hey yeah, shay 40 manje keep lawo macici.
2: Sizazondlela. Wena awuthanda amantombazana amagqoka ama week, why? Why?
1: Oh, asengisho kanjalo mina.
2: You said that.
1: No, I didn't.
2: You said that you prefer women with no.
1: Me?
2: You said that.
1: When did I say that? I
2: would say I'm a wiki. Anuka is wiki.
1: No, Ntena, I hate when wigs like bashi salinywele. That's the only thing I hate about wigs.
2: You said you prefer if you were straight, you would date girls who have braids, well, not wigs.
1: Because well, the name nywele
2: zisala yonke indawo, like all over the place.
1: Since I'm bisexual, I really don't mind girls with wigs.
2: Ah, ulaluphenduka wena, ulaluphenduka, ulalujike wena. We asked you to come through on the Wire app. Let's take some voice notes.
3: Hi, Flosser Bossam.
2: Hey, Tommy.
3: I'm with Kelly on this one. I think we should own it. I think we need to own it. It means nothing. Having our piercings, we can still demand ukuthi ingane needs to listen to the rules of the house. Have you seen Lenny Kravitz? Lenny Kravitz is 62 years old, and he's still.

0: king ama cici engingamacici wayeke unesidazi ngamacici ayajinga and it's different kinds going up to i-shoulder blades sometimes I think we should own it and actually in some cultures you'd find ukuthi the men have almost like ama-earrings kubonela nto engathi bane-5 rand endlebeni apha kwi-earlobe that thing is the same thing that's how I see it.
1: Yeah, lapho eWakanda vele bashaya ngendlebe ezikanjalo.
2: But also Wakanda.
1: Yes.
2: So KZN is Wakanda.
1: 100%.
2: Hey.
1: It could be the Eastern Cape or KZN, but KZN it fits the description of Wakanda.
2: Wow.
1: So siyekeleni sibhokozeni indlebe zethu as amajida. There's nothing wrong. Sibahle, you know. And if
2: hey, yes, as majida, not as indoda.
3: Yo, Kitty. See, double D-Y. Boza.
2: Hey.
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1: Mina angeke
2: shout out to you Batman.
1: Gonna stay fly the whole time. Like no. I won't remove my nose piercing. I won't remove my earrings. I'm going to be umkhulu ogogo. Bathini gogo thandayo? Umkhulu othandayo.
2: What?
1: Angisho khona ugogo othandayo.
2: Mina
1: ngizoba umkhulu othandayo. I'm going to be drippy and swaggy the whole time.
2: I almost said something very out of pocket. Captains, we're talking about own it or ditch it. We're talking about men who pierce their ears. How do you feel about it? Are you for it? Do you think that the piercings can go on forever? Even mawumkhulu wengane.
1: Yebo.
2: You have grandchildren and great-grandchildren.
1: Yes.
2: You have piercings and you're okay with that. Or is there an age limit? Or do you believe it shouldn't happen at all?
1: No. Have you seen Morgan Freeman with earrings on?
2: He has earrings, ne?
1: Morgan yes. Freeman. Does put earrings on sometimes and he looks gorgeous. It's like he just looks like yes sometimes ne ukuba old you mustn't allow yourself to be old and let go of things that make you young. You must just carry on wearing earrings if you want to, have a nose piercing if you want to, like do those kind of things. There's nothing wrong with it.
2: I mean, if it's traditional, like isiXhosa, I hope I said that correctly, isiXhosa, if it's traditional, Then that's fine.
1: Because it's traditional.
2: Yes. There are many traditions across the world where men pierce their ears and extend their earlobes, and that's acceptable. Because kusuke kuyisiko lelo.
1: Well, my tradition.
2: Uhambe uye the Glen Mall yobhoboza. Net for riding. Una 40. Hayi.
1: Mina isiko lami lithe must stay young and stay fresh. And ifune ngibhoboza indlebe zami and keep at it for the rest of my life.
2: Then ningakwateli ingane mazinganilaleli. 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
1: Yebo. 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
4: Two sandwiches enter the lunch bar. Sorry, says the bartender. We don't serve food here. The Lunch League. Only on Y.

0: the frequency that moves you. It's why.
1: Yo.
0: What did the lunchbox say when it was full? I can't contain myself anymore. The Lunch League. Only on Why. Two sandwiches enter the lunch bar. Sorry, says the bartender. We don't serve food here. The Lunch League. Only on Why.
2: Got an idea that keeps you up at night? A business you know has potential? A talent that's just waiting to explode? Well, this side hustle is ready for you. If you want to become, you know, umuntu onswembu when it comes to business, then this one is for you in Tonayami, okay? This year, NetBank is giving you the keys to unlock your X. Your first opportunity to use them, okay, is here, and it's the Youth X Awards 2026. And here's how you officially enter, okay? 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
3: So, Caddy, I recently got back into sneakers.
2: Yeah.
3: It was a very big passion of mine during COVID. I think that's how I made my first double figure on my own off of reselling sneakers. So I recently got into it, but I realized that selling sneakers now, especially when social media is at its peak, requires a lot of things. So I'm going to need someone who can take professional images of my sneakers. I think it needs like a nice backdrop or maybe like someone who's like a graphic designer to add, you know, some extra elements to my pictures. I'm probably going to need a studio as well, a place that I can go and book because, I mean, I just moved into my new house. I haven't unpacked really. I'm not settled, but I got my stock.
2: Sure.
3: But I think I need someone or a venue of sorts, a place that I can book out where they've got nice backdrops that are going to fit my sneakers. And I think if NetBank injected 250,000 rand
2: you'd be nice.
3: Into my side hustle, I'd be nice. I'd be able to book a photographer. I'd be able to book a studio where we can shoot. I'd be able to make sure that I always have enough data to post and communicate with people who want to buy. And I'd be able to set up a website where you can go and check out what type of stock I have, what sizes I have, and place your orders. So that's my kind of thing that I would love. What do you think NetBank could help you with?
2: You know what? Because I have my scooter business for delivery, right? And I don't have a place where I keep my scooters. And I would love to have more and more scooters. And the reason why I can't buy more is because I don't have the place to keep them. I'm always afraid that they're going to get stolen if I leave them outside or if they get rained on and there's going to be, you know, dogs that might bite the tires in my estate. Whatever it is, I'm always nervous of it. And I can't keep all the scooters in my garage because also my cars need to be in the garage. So I think it would be a nice, you know, pocket money to have to actually build something or find something or rent out a place where I can put my scooters and get enough scooters to actually, you know, grow my business and even like get more people to, you know, drive the scooters around. And there's so much more, man. Advertising, marketing.
3: Yeah.
2: If I could get 250,000 rand right now, dog, I would put it in all and I would grow my business in an instant.
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0: Your Monday to Friday, fully handled. 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
0: 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It's why. 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

0: Benzo.
1: Yes.
0: Benzo.
1: Benzo Mars, man. El Chapo and Benzo on this one. Optimus Music also this one. But he stunts. You know what's a stunts?
0: He stunts Imoto.
1: Yeah.
0: Yeah.
1: Oh,
0: I'm from Alberton. There's a car. What? There's a racing. What day by my house?
1: You know, I want a stance.
0: Une ufuni stance we na.
1: Yeah.
0: We na.
1: Yebo.
0: Ah.
1: Je nice stance jing. At least moto jing. He shakes the pants again, do no.
0: Aye.
1: How?
0: Not you.
1: Why not?
0: No, you're not giving stance.
1: Plus, I'm becoming a different person. Jing, what is there something inside of me that's been unlocked? We're not eating
0: now.
1: How?
0: So, kabo sa manto mazana.
1: So funny stance. How ya chich?
0: Yeah.
2: Don't just broadcast, we connect. Why?
1: It's called On It's a Digit. This is where we have, you know, a fashion debate. Then I am is Kulumia Zinto, whether we need to let them go or we need to, you know, focus on them and let them be a W. Today we're talking about Amachita Popozinlebe. Men who pierce their ears.
0: Amatota. Ungathi amachita.
1: Amachita.
0: Ah.
1: Ah, ungathi
0: amatota.
1: Bawu Popozinlebe we Popozumchita. You don't pierce your ears at 40. You pierce your ears at 20. So
0: no, that's what I'm saying. It's fine for you to pierce your ears in your teens.
1: Wo umchita.
0: Mo ingani. It's fine. Mo umchita una 20 something.
1: Yeah.
0: You're right. But ya clocka nje i40. Please. Khulula.
1: Yes, yeah, using our tina.
3: Is lan lapho ma wires. Kitty. Hey, Floza.
0: Hey.
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1: hay
3: don't keep it mfethu hay
1: Angeke.
0: Shout out to you, yeah. Sonic.
1: I was too much about you.
4: Hi, Kelly. Hi, Floza.
0: Hey, Boza. My darling.
4: Guys, I feel like my earrings, as a man, we can wear them until 80, even 100. I don't see any problem with it. I think if we want to command respect inside our homes as men, I don't think the kids are going to be like, oh, I'm at a look, I got my earrings and all that. I don't think there's anything wrong with that. When it's all about your action, what you do inside your house, then you're going to earn your respect. Yeah, bro. But my earrings, I don't think they have that impact when it comes to disciplining your kids. You know, men, my earrings, guys. Imagine my kids, I got my earrings. Baza Ntanda, I know. Bye, guys.
0: Bye-bye, my darling.
1: Yeah, but in that, if I'm a quick is acceptable. I know they fuck you, I'm short. Come on, oh, it's time for you, I'm short. To I mean, I'm going to touch serious, man.
3: Floza. Floza.
0: Hey.
3: Kedi. Matala. I hope you create up a studio.
0: Nandi.
3: Hey, Floza. I actually agree with you, man. So, I pierced both ears. So, Lento lezingigcine mani mangiqeda isikolo man. See, when I finished school I stopped wearing earrings. Hayi man, ngingabona ukuthi isikhathi sokukhula manje. Hayi lento le ukuthi faka amacici noma sasemdala. I'm married now, I've got two kids. Imagine I still have earrings.
0: How?
3: No man. I Floss, I agree with you. Even 40 man usasemdala man. Hayi manje 28 lapho kumele uqale ukuthi hayi man, sidala. 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So, yeah, Floza, I agree with you. Thanks, guys. Nice show, as always.
0: Shout out to you, Tepo, for coming through once again.
1: I can bet you 1,000 rand, Tepo is a Zulu man.
0: His name is Tepo, literally.
1: Zulu.
0: Aye.
1: Zulu.
0: You can't blame everything on Zulu people.
1: Aye,
0: even La Ubona Kona. This is a collective across the board, whether you are Zulu or Xhosa, Pedi or Tswana. Lente amacici unafota yikho.
1: Dlala la ma voice notes.
5: By Kerry, you preaching, my bro. I think you mentioned something so profound there and you quickly just skip through it.
1: Mm-hmm.
5: You said just because you are getting old doesn't mean you should stop doing what you love, or there's a certain way there that you would not dress. But I think things like earrings and whatever, guys, we don't need to be too hard on ourselves.
1: Like,
5: life is

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1: Yo,
0: petrol
1: yo.
0: stress and stuff, and I fully agree with you. And now Forza Blosa is digressing and talking about kids won't listen to you. If a child won't listen to you, they won't listen to you. Like, look at Kim and Ye's daughter. Look at that girl. You can tell that she's a f she does whatever that she wants to do.
1: Ah.
0: So regardless of how you dress, a child will be
2: Shouldn't
0: rebellious
2: matter.
0: away.
1: But
2: Thank
1: Tungtoza
2: you.
1: Gogo, how do you know that Kanye West's daughter doesn't listen to him? And then Nina and Bacabangela want to an abenu. Papao, papao, bosom tell him to an abelogam quarrel, papao, to an papao, nalidi earrings. Tekana.
2: You,
1: Bakorum
2: you,
1: you,
2: Why? You are
1: because
2: always
1: you
2: the
1: are
2: advocate.
1: Selfish. You're a selfish parent, appeasing my earrings. Alengayo njengoba Lenny Kravitz bese umntana wakho kumele esikolweni abapepepepeasing ngawe.
2: You are the advocate ukuthi abantwana you need to raise them the way you want to raise them. If I raise my son and he knows that I've got earrings on, he won't see a problem. Even when he goes to school and he finds other kids who are going to say, "Yeah, papa," he won't feel, you know, he won't get hurt.
1: Why do you have earrings at that age? They're going to get hurt.
2: No, they won't
1: anytime,
2: get hurt.
1: Any...
2: If I teach my kid, there's nothing wrong with having earrings on. And there's absolutely, it's absolutely okay to have earrings on. And, you know, I've had these earrings for a very long time. You have to get scolded by mom, kwara, also vela, Nina. I ain't getting down.
1: Are you
2: going to
1: anytime anyone says, papa, una manga,
2: next.
3: Sanibonani lapha e-studio, sanibonani mawayethu open-ikirreno ne-fake Friday. Floza kanalo wena show mu teaching.
1: Yeah,
3: hayi. 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Tango bayi.
2: Tango. That's why nizo khula nisise bancane. You guys are going to age very quick because nichahele ukuba mdala. When you guys can actually be at your age and do things that you like and things that you want.
1: Nina and Afunu accept ukuthi niba mdala. You guys don't want to accept that there are certain things that you cannot do at your age anymore.
2: Who said
1: umdala.
2: This? Where is it written?
1: Umdala.
2: Ibhalwe phi?
1: Yekani izinto zabantwana senibadala. Know your age.
2: Zibhalwe kuphi? Where is it written?
1: Wena wawutshela abantu ukuthi bangagqoka pump shot baya baba. Why? What's wrong with that?
2: No, yeah.
1: What is wrong?
2: If I'm shot, that's something else. As
1: what,
2: a timer.
1: What is wrong?
2: As a timer.
1: Wow, tell them to go back again. Wow, but you can't be selective, fresh by CA double DY on one.
2: You know what? If you want to be a timer that wears a pump shot, it's on you and go for it. Wear the pump shot. If you want to wear earrings as a timer, if you want to have a nose piercing, go for it. It's your life and do whatever you want.
1: No, my nose rings. That's what you call him. You can't tell any guys if I lay. Mauna 40, please. Just take those earrings out and just look at your ears and remember a time when you used to have earrings.
2: No, that's I know what Ria's going to say, but I just want to, you know, put her in this and have a conversation. How do you feel about men who pierce their ears? Ria, please, you need
4: personally,
2: to be careful in what you say.
1: No, Ria, be honest.
4: For myself?
1: Your opinion, yes, in
4: for
1: your
4: myself?
1: Opinion.
4: For myself? My man is not getting earrings, but for other men, go ahead, man.
1: Yeah, bon. This is a culture. And umntwana ne? Umntwana wena.
4: Yes.
1: Umntwana ke lona umzwile. Umntwana usho kanjalo ukuthi amacici, babes, isikhathi. At least I'm better ngumzulu mina, and I'm saying you have 30 years. You have 39 years to wear earrings.
2: To wear earrings.
1: Yati 40.
2: I'm saying, Guti, dog, I'm not ditching it. This is definitely owning it. And I will definitely have my earrings for as long as I can. And to all the men out there, ningamamela bo Floza and bo Ria, who are saying, Guti, you mustn't have earrings. You can put on the earrings. They're all girls and guys out there who would appreciate your swag.
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11: Stories making headlines. The IMC issues a stern warning to asylum seekers who abuse the system, and a high court sets aside the legal sector's first transformation framework. A very good afternoon. I'm Ralepha Nke. the Interministerial Committee on

0: Migration says asylum seekers who abuse the system or fail to meet the legal definition of a refugee will face deportation. The committee briefed the media today, also dismissing claims circulating on social media that refugees are entitled to vote in South Africa. Wani's reporter, Odrilera Balau, files this report.
1: IMC chairperson and Minister of Human Settlements, Mamolo Gokubai, has also poured cold water on claims that a surge in asylum applications will leave Home Affairs unable to serve South African citizens. Kubai says there are only 5 refugee reception centers in the country processing asylum applications. She says all other Home Affairs offices will continue serving South African citizens. Kubai has also warned protesters that while they have a right to demonstrate, they cannot block access to Home Affairs offices.
2: Those who want to march, please don't blockade the offices of Home Affairs, as we see distribution of pamphlets, distribution of WhatsApp messages, because unintentionally you will block a young person who is currently writing a matric, who needs an identity document and is a South African citizen. So let's be cautious about our action, because they will have unintended consequences.
1: The committee has also outlined the implications of the Constitutional Court's July judgment on the Refugees Act. It says, in line with the ruling, refugee reception officers must accept asylum applications from people seeking protection, including those who entered South Africa illegally or were previously denied access to the asylum system because of procedural requirements. For Y News, I am Udirile Rabalao in Tshwane.
0: In other news, Johannesburg inner city business owners and residents have entered their 30th day without electricity as city power attempts a full switch on at the central substation today. Business owners in areas including Marshalltown and Market Street have been pushed to the brink, spending thousands of rands on generator fuel to keep their doors open during a month-long blackout caused by 3 separate fire incidents. The power utility is now targeting the full energization of the plant in a bid to restore electricity supply to the inner city. Wani's report, Lebohang Ndashe, has more on this.
3: Business owners and local administrators say they have run out of funds after spending up to 30,000 rand a month on petrol and diesel just to keep the operations running. The crisis has brought daily life in the inner city to a standstill, leaving matric learners studying in the dark, high-rise residents without water, and families throwing away spoiled food. While city power suspects organized criminal syndicates and repeated vandalism behind the substation fires, frustrated business owners like Khadija Tili says utility inconsistency and lack of communications are to blame.
4: There's a lack of communication. There's a lack of time to do work. Why must this? We are all paying citizens. Our children are suffering. We're throwing food away. It's costing us money at the end of the day.
3: Following extensive repairs and safety testing, officials hope today's switch on will finally restore a reliable electricity supply to all affected areas. For Y News, I am Lebohang Ndashe in Johannesburg.
0: Lastly, Trade, Industry and Competition Minister Park Stahl has been dealt a heavy blow after the Pretoria High Court set aside the promulgation of the BBBEE Legal Sector Code. The framework sought to expand black ownership, management and procurement, with law firms required to have between 30% and 50% of black legal practitioners as equity directors. Some of South Africa's top law firms, including Bowmans and Weber Wenzel, had challenged the legal sector code, arguing that it has set an impossible target for the industry. The court found that the minister had failed to properly consider the framework as required by the law, bringing the implementation of one of the sector's first transformation frameworks to a halt. Recapping your top story this hour, the Interministerial Committee on Migration says asylum seekers who abuse the system or fail to meet the legal definition of a refugee will face deportation. Be sure to follow us on X and on Instagram at YFM. For Y News, I'm Ralebogang Nke.
5: I'm wondering if the city is actually going to switch on the substation because they're busy deleting their tweets, Ria.
6: What?
5: Yeah.
6: They're deleting the tweets?
5: They deleted a tweet. So they tweeted about the central substation switch on. So basically they had said that City Power is inviting community leaders and local media to the switch on. That's going to be taking place at the central substation. You know, basically saying that this is an important milestone. Like Ria said, they said

0: want to restore electricity and, you know, supply affected communities. But then they deleted the poster on their Twitter. They deleted it. It's gone. So you know they are currently deleting tweets. So I'm wondering if the switch on is even going to happen today.
1: You know, we have our field reporter Lebohang Ndashe on the ground. So I hope he has some good news for us.
0: I hope so.
1: Maybe
0: too.
1: There's another reason why they deleted it. So fingers crossed, because people are going through it there.
0: One
2: maybe it
0: month.
2: Was a spelling mistake and they're trying to fix the caption. Let's just hope.
0: It was I hope
2: it was
0: so
2: a spelling
0: as well.
2: Mistake and, you know, they wrote something incorrect and now they're going to fix it and they're going to post again.
0: Ugh, I just feel for the residents of Marshalltown. Like Rhea said, the children are writing exams.
2: Matriculants.
0: What about the young kids, the babies?
3: The grandmothers.
0: No, the grandmothers. The elderly who can't use stairs to the 10th, 12th, 13th floor. We're honestly hoping that, you know, the city is going to live up to their promises and deliver basic. It's basic. Electricity, basic, guys. Come on.
2: They'll have to do something or else we'll do something. Rhea, thank you so much for the bulletin. It's time for us to get into traffic.
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0: Alrighty, my captain, let's check in with your final traffic update on the Best Lunch Show Emhlabeni. In Edenvale on the R24 westbound, you can now expect queuing traffic towards the N12 highway merge. And then on the N4 westbound, there's a stationary vehicle before Simon Furmoten Road. Let's take it over to the R21 south, where there is a stationary vehicle before Griffiths Road. And then on the N1 northbound, there's been an unnamed incident on the N1 before Rigel Avenue. On the N3 southbound, there's been a crash with no queuing traffic at the Buccleuch interchange. And then lastly, Pitori 012 on the N1 northbound. There is steady moving traffic towards Sifako Makgatho Drive due to ongoing roadworks. We're at YFM Traffic on X. If you have any updates in your area, Sinayo Mains got you covered on Home Run with your next traffic update. But for now, though, it's the final hour of the Lunch League.
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And respectfully, it's about to get hot. 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

0: That's Mr. My Kid X coming through with Spash and Special Rachel.
1: Coming through with what?
0: It's Spash. It's Pass and Special.
1: What is Spash, you wait?
0: I'm going to Spash.
1: Pass and Special.
0: Pass and Special. Nali Pass when you're shanging IT.
1: Wait, now so Lalili Chess. So if you need Chess, so play Kid X.
0: When I'm shanging at the Chess, you
1: don't.
0: Nyayazi Chess.
1: It's on the best lunch show in Mhlabeni. It's the final hour of the show. You know how we roll. Since it is a Thursday, it's time for us to get into Who's Trending.
0: Yes, are you ready for it?
2: Let's get into this. Let's go.
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0: Hey, on Who's Trending this afternoon's Pair Music is a soulful South African vocalist whose journey in music began at just 16 when she was featured by DJ Bongz on the hit track As Long As You Love Me.
1: Now that breakthrough introduced her distinctive voice to a wider audience and set the foundation for a career that would see her continue to evolve as an artist. Now, after taking time away from music, she's back like umqolo. Hey. Back like a four-seater in a taxi.
0: Hey.
1: She's back with her latest single, Lomuntu. Ladies and gentlemen, get ready to welcome the one and only Spare Music.
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8: Yeah, man.
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9: Somebody smell like sh**. 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
10: Wait.
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8: I'm so bleak.
7: Ah, shame. 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
8: Thanks.
7: Yeah.
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6: 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Why?

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It's the Lunch Lee on Y. The hottest station in the nation. Y. Oh, we're cooking now.

0: Slowing things down on a beautiful Thursday. Spin music coming through with Mlondi Ngobo. This one is titled Khuluma.
1: Oh, what a beautiful song. Oh my gosh.
0: Wow. Now, this is the kind of music that makes you want to think back about your life. And, you know, you think of all the sad moments that you've had and all the people that you miss. And, you know, all the things that you want to achieve as well. I know sometimes when you listen to a song, you don't necessarily listen to the what the song is saying, but because of the mood
1: the
0: of
1: feeling.
0: The song, it brings you to something.
1: Can I tell
0: else.
1: You, like, I felt like I'm in a drop top somewhere on an open highway, like an N3, for example.
0: Yeah.
1: Perhaps maybe going to KZN and just being like, yeah, I did it.
0: Yeah.
1: Like, it's actually possible and I have done it. Now I'm just going home.
0: Well, she did it, man, and she's in the building today, this afternoon. Ladies and gentlemen, please make some noise for Spear Beauty!
2: How are you doing? I'm good, guys. Thank you so much for having me.
1: It is so good to have you. I hope that everyone that's tuned in is tapped in on the Y app because we are live. Mm. Just because I want them to see how beautiful and how gracious you are.
0: Yes.
1: It's so lovely to have you here on the Lunch Leaks Pair. We're going to play a game because we want to get to know you better.
2: Okay.
1: We're going to try and ask you 20 questions in 30 seconds. But here's the gags, Pair. These are questions that are all about you.
2: Okay.
1: So there's technically no right or wrong answer. Caddy, any advice for Spear?
0: Don't think about it too much, Spear. Right. So we've got a scoreboard now. We've got top three.
2: Yes.
0: And K Rev is sitting with 13 points.
2: Okay.
0: So if you want some street cred and you want to make it to top three,
2: that's
0: the target.
2: Coming for the number one spot.
1: My girl.
0: Don't think about it. You see, once you think about it too much, time runs out.
2: Yeah.
0: You know what I mean?
2: Let's go.
0: Are you ready?
1: All right, Caddy, you've got the timer.
0: I've got the timer. You ready with the first question?
1: Are you ready?
2: Yeah.
1: Let's go. In 3, 2, 1. First thing you do when you wake up?
2: Brush my teeth.
0: Music or sleep?
2: Music.
1: One song you can never get tired of singing?
2: Lo Mundo right now.
0: Sneakers or heels?
2: Sneakers.
1: Biggest celebrity contact on your phone?
2: My brother, DJ Sox.
0: 3-step or Amapiano?
2: 3-step.
1: Biggest fear?
2: Oh, heights.
0: Pop or rice?
2: Pop.
1: Dream collaboration?
2: Black Coffee.
0: Your celebrity crush?
2: N.A.
1: Live performance or studio?
2: Live performance.
0: One word to describe your music?
2: Oh, soulful.
1: Oh! She makes it onto our leaderboard. You're not at number one.
0: Yes.
1: But you are going to be sitting comfortably at number two.
2: Oh, wow.
1: Which is absolutely fantastic.
2: Like,
1: what a way to enter and kickstart the interviews, Pair. Now that we know you a little bit better, let's get straight into it. Take us back to the beginning. Your musical journey spans many years. Mm. You started Ulusana. You were 16 years old and you were featured by DJ Bongs on As Long As You Love Me. What was life like then? I'm making music.
2: Yeah.
1: Is it something that you always knew you were going to get into? You just dropped a bomb on us. DJ Sox, the legend himself.
2: Yeah.
1: Take us back to the beginning.
2: Well, it's exactly that. I think I grew up around music, you know, with Dira, Sox, just owning the scene around about the time that, you know, this music bug bit me, right?
1: Yeah.
2: And I always used to listen to songs. Yeah, they used to play those deep house songs with female vocalists. And I was like, you know what? I can do this. I want to do this.
0: Mm.
2: And I'd nag and put me in studio. Come on, let's go.
1: Aww.
2: And, you know, being as young as I was, I think I started asking him to get into studio at 13, which is crazy, right?
1: Mm.
2: So I think around about the time I was 16, he'd almost, you know, gave in, you know, to the pressure of me asking. Put me in studio with Mlondi Ngobo, Lokshin Boyz at the time, and Durban, you know, big producers.
0: Mm.
2: And we did a demo. And I gave him the demo and he played the demo on his way to a set in Port Jepston, and DJ Bongs happened to be in the car. And he was like, who's this girl?
1: Mm.
2: And Sox was like, that's my brother. Let's get into studio. Let's go. And that's how I ended up doing As Long As You Love Me. 16 in grade 10, wrote the song in history class. Like, yeah.
1: My girl, that is incredible.
0: To all the 2Ks, you have no idea what song we're talking about. Listen to this.
1: I'll be okay.
0: Shall
1: I'll be.
0: Come on. The jam.
1: That was YFM when we were all still dreaming of being at the station.
0: That's crazy, man. Starting out in the industry, you started at a very young age, right?
2: Yeah.
0: Tell me, what was, you know, the experience like, you know, growing in the game? Mm-hmm. Like, especially starting off small and working with big DJs, like with DJ Bongz, you know what I mean?
1: Mm-hmm. And having a hit at 16.
0: Yes, how's the experience like?
2: It's very different for now, from now, because obviously it was the era before social media.
0: Yeah.
2: No Facebook, no Instagram. So yeah. All the interactions were personal interactions. And for me, that meant none because I was in high school. So it's so crazy that the song is definitely bigger than me. I don't think I'll ever understand how big that song was. Mm. I actually get shocked now when I tell people I sang that song and they're like, oh my goodness, we finally know who sings the song. Like, I'm so proud of the fact that I created, you know, music that helped people make memories. But to be honest with you, I never experienced the hype of it. I was in high school and yeah, that was my experience of it. But it's lovely to revisit the song and watch people rediscover the song again.
0: Sure.
2: And be reintroduced to the vocalist.
1: Oh, you set a hit that is timeless. Timeless hit. Like, you can never play that song and not get people screaming and dancing because yeah. What a hit it was. But you stepped away from music for a bit. What sparked that decision, you know, to focus on your education, to build yourself outside of music? And how difficult was it to make that decision?
2: Yeah. So look, now I'm 18, I'm in matric, and I'm telling my mom I'm going to go ahead and be a musician. And she stopped me dead in my tracks and said, no, Sissy, you're going to go to varsity, get your degree. And once you give me that document, then you can do what you want. And so that's what I did. I pursued a Bachelor of Commerce in Marketing Management. And then life just happened naturally. You start working, you climb up the corporate ladder, you focus on, you know, I found a new passion in building brands. And I climbed up the corporate ladder to almost the top of my ladder right now. I'm the marketing manager of a leading brand.
1: Yes. Come on,
0: yes,
1: win.
0: Come on.
1: Yes, sir.
2: And then I think, you know, there's a time of your, a point in your life where you realize that you're not living your purpose and you're not living your dreams and you're not being fulfilled. Mm. And that moment hit me and it was a very awakening moment. Mm. And my brother was like, look, I'm setting up a home studio. Let's go. And I started, you know, recording again.
0: Really, when was this? When did you go back?
2: 2019.
0: Okay.
2: With a single called Should I Go? It was on high rotation on some of the stations.
0: Uh-huh. Uh-huh.
2: And it was beautiful. We had a collab with Foshini and Donna. Minnie Dlamini and Andy Madida were on the music video with me.
0: Nice.
2: It was a nice, wow, you know, nostalgic moment, you know, with my girls that I grew up with back in Durban. And yeah, later on released an album and here we are with another single.
1: Oh, beautiful indeed.
0: Tell me, what are you writing about in your music right now? Like, what is it that you want to express in your music? Is it your past? Is it the future? Is it what you're going through? Like, what are we going to hear in your music?
2: Mm. I think what defines me as an artist is I'm actually more of a storyteller than anything. I write from real experiences and real emotions.
0: Mm.
2: And that's really just my formula to date, you know. I would like to tap into other people's experiences and write about external experiences. But for now, and I think that's what makes music timeless. It's the fact that that little girl at 16 who had her first crush was like, I'll be okay as long as you love me. And it resonates with people, you know, when it's real.
0: Oh, it's Pear.
1: Her name is Pear Music, and she's exactly who's trending back like she never left. And we're here to welcome her with open arms. Listen, captains, you heard how she started at just 16. She had that banger with DJ Bongz, and now she's here with brand new music. If you have any questions for her, any love you want to send her way, you know how we roll. Come through on the Y app.
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1: 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Why?

0: It's beautiful music, but it's pay music. This one is titled Lumundu.
1: Oh, we are jamming in studio.
2: We're having so much fun.
3: I think we started a challenge there.
0: Yeah, yeah, 100%. We're going to definitely post it on our socials, so you need to check it out. Wang Wang Mamafika, because
1: I feel like this song is just in time for wedding season.
0: Do you know what I mean?
1: Beautiful, beautiful, beautiful song. I love it.
0: Let's talk about the song. What inspired the song? Are you in love? Lumundu yakuthanda kubamba.

0: Ay, lan,
1: what inspired the song? Yeah.
0: I think we're it's December, guys.
1: Yes.
0: I partnered with a producer called I need to catch my breath.
1: Oh man, we all need to catch our breath.
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5: It's the Lunch League. On why
1: we're still rocking on Who's Trending this afternoon. We've got Spare Music. We just played a fire jam, her latest single titled Lomuntu. And we still need to find out what inspired the beautiful wedding song. It's a love song. I would play that song at my wedding. I
6: mean, absolutely,
1: it would be the song that I play
6: on Valentine's Day.
1: On Valentine's Day as well.
6: Well, in fact, every day is Valentine's Day. Come on, time, yeah.
1: Yes. Well, I guess in your worlds. It's handy every day. One quite is actually Valentine's Day. Wow. Spare
7: No, definitely love. Hey, I think we're so used to writing about bad love experiences. Like,
1: yeah.
7: It's intention and all of that. So I was really in a good space spiritually, mentally, and all otherwise. And I just had to put it on a song, you know. But I think the power of this, the sound is definitely the beat. And that was produced by Samurai Kususa, who's part of the DJ duo.
1: Fire.
6: Kususa!
7: Yeah. So that's that dance, summer, light energy, you yes. know, as we're going into the December period. So
6: yo.
7: I think it's... Yeah.
6: Spare, you came back guns blazing.
1: You
6: came back guns blazing. That is a beautiful producer that you have worked with there. I mean, your feature or your collaboration list is very powerful. People that you've worked with before, the likes of DJ Bongs, Mondli Ngobo, your brother DJ Socks as well. What did collaborating with such powerhouses at such an early age teach you about yourself and about music as well?
7: Discipline. And I think that's why it takes me so long to release music, because I'm so exposed to quality sounds. I can't just release a song that's substandard. So when I do release, it's really a song that I really love. And I think, yeah.
6: Is there anyone else on your feature list that you're kind of still eyeing? I mean, you've already accomplished so much already. Is there anyone else that you're still eyeing?
7: Sure. I think my eyes are set across the seas. I'd love to work with Thames. I love her songwriting skills. I think she also is an artist that writes from the heart.
1: Yes.
7: And I think, yeah.
1: Yeah, you guys would make a fire collaboration, like thinking about it. Also, so this single is leading to your next EP.
7: Yes, that is
1: when
7: true.
1: Is that dropping?
7: Give me time.
1: Okay.
7: Let me cook.
1: But angeke usibize engine yakho, usiphakele i-starter. Bese i-dessert nemain course uyishiya nobani?
7: Lalela, iyeza. Phela i-chef ifanele yabona.
1: Thatha isikhathi, ne?
6: Okay.

0: Yeah. It's definitely coming. Look out for it.
1: Is there any visuals that we can anticipate for the rest of the year? Any tours happening? Is there another single that's about to drop? Do we have another feature with another artist who's going to drop their single? What can we expect?
0: So I think Lamuntu is what we're jamming to in the season.
1: Sure. Yeah.
0: Definitely new music as we enter the new year.
1: Yeah.
0: I'm dropping the visualizer for the single tomorrow. And
1: nice, already!
0: Tomorrow. So this was an exclusive. You guys heard it first.
1: Come on!
2: My girl,
1: we love exclusives.
2: Beautiful stuff. Spare, for anyone else who wants to check out more of your musical journey, find out more about you, support you, you know, keep a tap on the EP. Where can we find you on socials?
0: It's Spare_music on all social media platforms. Spare_music on all platforms.
1: Spare, thank you
2: Spare
1: so much.
2: Spare music on all
0: thank
2: platforms.
0: You. Shout out.
2: Yeah, when you drop that EP, you definitely have to come back now because you've given us an exclusive. So. We might just have to hook up a live performance in the live space. I think that'd be beautiful.
1: That would be amazing.
2: Right?
1: I would love that.
0: Spare. I'd love that.
1: Well, so we will catch you very soon. Yes. Have a beautiful afternoon. All the best for the future. And thank you so much for blessing us with your music and your presence.
2: And welcome back, girl.
1: Yay!
2: Welcome back.
1: That was Spare Music. Before we wrap up, in the meantime, here's Piano City with Impile Mnandi. Enjoy.

0: It's music by Piano City na Lady Apiwe and Nkosazana Daughter. This one is titled Impile Mnandi. Uke wadla Impile Mnandi ni salad. Oh, uke wadla Impile Mnandi uyehlise ngitiyela abantu abadala.
1: No shame, all the time.
0: Oh, I love
1: it. All the time. Big shout out to Spare Music for coming through and joining us on Who's Trending. I mean, what a stellar and beautiful example for young people that it's never too late to chase your dreams. If you have a calling, listen. You only have one life, and you can be decorated in your finances because you have a great job, but are you truly happy? When you wake up every day in the morning, because you're doing what you love, or are you waking up and doing what you have to do because, you know, the bills need to be paid? So I have so much respect, rather for Spare, for putting herself in a position where she's like, listen, I'm going to go to school. Mm-hmm. I'm going to bag that degree. I'll climb the corporate ladder, but I'm going to chase my dreams at Gineni. And it's brought her all the way here to Y. We're so proud of you, Spare.
0: Yes, please go check her music out on all DSPs. Otherwise, Donayama, a big shout out to you for hanging out with us. We're back again tomorrow for your Friday edition, of course, of the Lunch League. And we're talking all things sports. So I've got to go my cheers with Paul Aksas.
1: Go sports. And we have a very interesting, guys, our guest tomorrow. Hey, we have a very interesting guest tomorrow.
0: It's a Chabu.
1: No, it's not Jabu Mahlangu.
0: Is it? No,
1: not
0: no, no.
1: Jabu Pule anymore. It's Jabu Mahlangu.
0: Oh, Jabu Mahlangu. Is it Fernando Torres?
1: How were we going to do that?
0: Is it Mbesuma?
1: Collins? What? You know Collins Mbesuma? Hey.
0: Of course I know Collins
1: Mbesuma. Hey, you're tapped in.
0: Come
1: on. You're tapped in, my guy. Well, it's none of the above, but it is a very interesting guest. You know, we don't have guests on a Friday, but this Friday, we had to make sure that we set time aside for a special edition of Who's Trending. So please, captains, whatever you do, make sure
0: you tap in like you're liking on Instagram.
1: Yeah, tune in tomorrow. Like, you're not going to regret it.
0: But otherwise,
1: coming up next is your leading player and MVP, Nkosi Kipa Chiefs. She's alongside Sinai.

0: your man. They're driving you home, driving you to your next destination. Maybe they're driving you to after work adult tea with your friends.
1: Yes, so maybe they're driving you to go collect your visa because you're about to leave the country very soon. Wherever they're driving you, it's going to be absolutely amazing.
0: We're hamba.
1: Nyavaya.
0: We're hamba.
1: Yebo.
0: We're shia.
1: Yes.
0: Wow. 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
1: Ay, yabona leyo. 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
0: Yini khemo?
1: Ngizokutshela kusasa ungibuze le question. Njengajwayele, you know how we say it? Lush. Faza, let's go. Let's go. We need to go.
0: Ngizokushaya ngekhemu.
1: Ngekhemu.
0: Yini khemo?
1: Eh, ngizokutshela kusasa.
0: Okay, okay, let's be serious. From us, the best lunch show emhlabeni njengenjwayelo sithi
1: lunch is on us.
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2: Stories making headlines. Mamelodi residents hold a candlelight memorial for murdered twins, and Joburg inner city residents demand electricity after 30 days in darkness. A very good afternoon. I'm Ralebogha Nke. Residents of Mamelodi have gathered for a candlelight walk and a memorial service to mourn the loss of twins who were recently found dead in their home. 14-year-old twins Bonolo and Butlale Magena were discovered by their mother on Friday with their cell phones and PS4 console among the items reported stolen. While no arrests have been made so far, preliminary assessments indicate that there was no forced entry into their home. Not In My Name leader Themba Masango has joined the community in demanding answers as to what happened to the twins.
3: It's really distressing because we know this song. It's been played forever. And police in the country seem not to take these type of crimes seriously. However, we want to give them the leeway and the space, and we want to support them. We want them to know that they've got the community's full support. However, justice delayed is justice denied. So please, they must make sure that this comes quickly.
2: In other news, Johannesburg inner city business owners and residents have entered their 30th day without

0: electricity as City Power attempts a full switch on at the central substation today. Business owners in the area, including Marshalltown and Market Street, have been pushed to the brink, spending thousands of rands on generator fuel to keep their doors open during a month-long blackout caused by three separate fire incidents. The power utility is now targeting the full energization of the plant in a bid to restore electricity supply to the inner city. Wani's report, Lebohang Ndashe, has more on this.
1: Business owners and local administrators say they have run out of funds after spending up to 30,000 rand a month on petrol and diesel just to keep their operations running. The crisis has brought daily life in the inner city to a standstill, leaving matric learners studying in the dark, high-rise residents without water, and families throwing away spoiled food. While City Power suspects organized criminal syndicates and repeated vandalism behind the substation fires, frustrated business owners like Khadija Tili says utility inconsistency and lack of communications are to blame.
2: There's a lack of communication. There's a lack of time to do work. Why must this? We are all paying citizens. Our children are suffering. We're throwing food away. It's costing us money at the end of the day.
1: Following extensive repairs and safety testing, officials hope today's switch on will finally restore a reliable electricity supply to all affected areas. For Y News, I am Lebohang Ndashe in Johannesburg.
0: Lastly, 10 people who had close contact with a man who recently died of Ebola in Kenya have been quarantined, while 57 others are being traced. The man had traveled from the Democratic Republic of Congo and died at a hospital in Nairobi on Monday. The African Center for Disease Control and Prevention says the patient had been sick for months, traveling through numerous cities in the DRC and Uganda. This is all before traveling to Kenya, where the disease was detected. The DRC is currently battling what has been described as its largest ever Ebola outbreak, with more than 8,000 cases and over 4,000 deaths reported. Recapping your top story this hour, residents of Mamelodi have gathered for a candlelight walk and a memorial service to mourn the loss of twins who were recently found dead in their home. Be sure to follow us on X and on Instagram at YFM. For Y News, I'm Ralebogang Nke.

0: Normalize saying no without having to explain yourself. Angithi, your name is not terms and conditions, so it doesn't go with that, ne? Learn to say no without having to explain yourself.
1: No.
0: That's good.
1: That's a good one.
0: Yeah, that is a good one. Yo, welcome to it.
2: Rev up your engines and turn up the volume. It's Home Run.

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1: Jamming in traffic with Y.
0: Scenario man. Scenario on the road and Damba Nabwe in Jeleni. And we are taking you today, my homie. Let's start things over on the R21 southbound. Do drive cautiously there as there is a crash just before Benoni. And moving over to the N12 eastbound, another crash just before Rondebult Road. And Danny Joubert Freeway southbound, a crash just before Rigel Drive. And on the R24 westbound, another crash just after Eden Vale Road. This has been Sinai on the road in December, nowhere.
2: On that note, I just want to remind you.

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1: With Ayanda MVP.
0: Green light.
1: Why?
2: Hashtag home run with Ayanda MVP. See Naye in the cut.
3: Yes, sir.
2: Green. Actually, no, it's a red light.
3: Why?
2: Well, it's a green light because I'm wearing my Kaizer Chiefs skipper.
3: Hey, and I was going to say it's Ayanda Kaizer Chiefs right now.
2: Yeah, course. Yeah.
3: Skipper, everything.
2: I don't feel like wearing a wig. Yeah, she's.
3: It is very hot.
2: I don't feel like wearing a wig, and I've got my protective hairstyle, you know. So I've got many caps. Also, I have like 60 caps.
3: Wow.
2: You're still going to see them, don't worry, because for the whole month in studio, I'm wearing caps.
3: Alala.
2: Saws them, toss it.
3: And then, what's red?
2: It's too hot outside.
3: Oh,
2: it is. She's sang apparently. It is so hot.
3: Oh.
2: And now, because we don't know if it's not make sure with petrol, can't even open the aircon. Pela manje. That's why it's a red light. Now we're using windows and letting hot air inside.

0: outside. That's why it's a red light. Now, fair. Also, Super El Nino has not arrived yet.
1: I got figi. He says, I'll figure.
0: Yo, listen, I hope it doesn't get to that point where we're literally, you know, frying an egg on the road.
1: Dude, it could.
0: It really could. But that's my red light.
1: Don't you ever get confused as to how you should dress? Because in here, it's always so cold.
0: True.
1: But then outside, gachis.
0: Yeah, true. But I always dress for going to work. To be here.
1: That's why, in fact, How much you want to bet?
0: I won't. I promise you, I won't get hot.
1: Okay.
0: Yeah, but if you're feeling hot, let us know why. Drop that voice note on the Y app. If you're getting a green light with the excitement or red light with bad news, I know some people in the CBD still don't have electricity after 30 days.
1: Yo,
0: I would be mad.
1: 30 days.
0: Yo, all of that food spoiled. Let's talk about it. Let it all out right here. Also, I love social media when it tells you funny jokes. There's that Popeye I sent to you where it's like, Coco, sila namhlanje.
1: Yes, yes.
0: And then the Coco says, spinashi. Spinashi. But it's from the song, Young Man.

0: 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Home run with Ayanda MVP.
1: Ayanda MVP, MC Naye, man. Hi, guys. As in, it's a red light. Feel about it, about speed, young tall. About it, oh, anyways, again, inhaling. Okay, about it, what is your strike? I wonder about one of my four, by a habitera, my pair, irrational woman nine. About it, Sabaya Smith. But when my sister came, oh, to a Sabahabeter, shoot you at seen a snipe in so among each other. So, it's all not a garagean. But she told me, I shoot by young basset. I was a new one of four, have a tail, and then was a show nine. The attack would see, I should say, PD. That's where when I saw Funu strike. Abanye, thank you for the show, guys. Sinaya, me
0: cooking up the heat. It's why.
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1: Winter was cute, but a new bombshell has entered the villa. And Uyashisa. Why?
2: Cashing all these checks, cashing all these checks. Smoking on these jets on a private jet. Yeah, looking like we overdosing alcohol. We don't got no choice because we got a ball. Cashing all these checks, cashing all these checks. Smoking on a jet, on a private jet. Yeah.

0: We have to do our hair, because at this point I literally just want to cut my hair off. Because why is it so much admin? I'm about to drive an hour, 10 minutes, so that I can go get my hair. And then only then will I be able to go home. So you can imagine.
1: Ayanda MVP on Y.
2: What's up, what's up, Home Run Club? Hey Ayanda, what's up, Sinayo man, and Nsako Mkari. I've a fit to today's red light. It's a red light. I ended up all the way in Sandton for nothing today. Aww. Left the house thinking, you know, our strat meeting at work was today. Gandai, it's next week. It's next week Thursday. So I left from the south all the way to Sandton for nothing. But I mean, I managed to turn a day out of it, you know, Ngazula around Rosebank, Ngatsiazi. Let me just turn it into something then for me to turn around Nyekaya, because either way the petrol's wasted. So it was what it was, man. But I red light.
1: Rev up your engine and turn up the volume. It's home run.

0: gotta hit the club like you hit them angles. It's a short life.
1: This is the ultimate drive time experience. Home run.
2: Hi, Ayanda and Sinaye. Ah, man, it's a red light for me. It's a big, big red light. Two of my offers were declined by the bank. I'm a real estate agent, and the backup offer from another agency was actually approved. So it's actually a very down day for me. You know, whenever we get

0: Those bank declines, I promise you, we have some mini stroke nyana as agents. But otherwise, it's been a good week. It's just that today it's that one thing, that small and a big thing. Yeah.
1: Ayanda MVP on Y.
2: Green light, green light, green light, green light, green light. Afternoon, Mawaya, Vital here, Vital here. Ayanda MVP and Sinaya, man. Ni right guys. We should call him Pinchame Beng Ibole Gimadi about 2 months back. Yati is a letter with 30% interest. How manje unexpectedly until the notification. How waffle Vugama social mzimba. We has done feeding or tola in notification in a bank account. So I enjoy your day, guys. Green light, green light, green light.
3: Oh, that's a nice way to wrap it up.
4: Yeah.
3: Just getting money in your bank account.
4: Unexpectedly.
3: Do you actually leave your notifications on?
4: Mm.
3: Yeah, same here. Yeah. But I don't do it via like the SMS. You know, sometimes you get an SMS saying money. I like checking, like when I open my emails and then I see, yeah, it's
4: really?
3: Zeros. Yes. Oh. Yeah, I always do it on email.
4: Coming in now because I've got the app.
3: Oh.
4: So it'll come through as like a notification from the app.
3: And it drops down.
4: No, it doesn't show that, like you have to, it has to scan your face.
3: Oh,
4: and then you can see what's actually going on inside.
3: Oh, okay. Yeah. No, yeah. Eish, as long as we get those messages, more life in. I wish it on all the homies tuned in right now.
4: And the ones in their room right now.
3: Yes. We've wrapped up red light, green light. 3:30.
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6: Stories making headlines. Frustrated Johannesburg CBD residents have confronted city power officials as tensions escalate over persistent power outages. And the Interministerial Committee on Migration says the July Constitutional Court judgment does not change government's commitment to the 5-point plan to manage migration in the country. I'll have more on these and other stories at the top of the hour. For now, here's Nsako Mkhari with your sports.
1: Serving sports from every angle. It's Y Sports.
7: A very good afternoon from the sports desk. Let's start off with some cricket, as Proteas bowler Kagiso Rabada will not feature in the first test against Australia in Durban, which will start tomorrow morning. The spearhead has not fully recovered in time for the test and will continue to be under the supervision of the Proteas medical staff. And as has been custom under coach Ricky Conrad, the team has been named a day before the test match even starts. So here you go. Aidan Markram and Ryan Rickleton will open the batting. David Beddingham is at number 3 with captain Themba Bavuma at 4. Tristan Stubbs will come in at 5. Vian Mulder will provide the all-rounder elements at 6. Carl Vereen, who will keep wicket, is at number 7. Marco Jansen will be hoping to continue his form from the ODI series at 8, with Simon Harmer and Keshav Maharaj the spin options, alongside Endrich Nokia, who will play his first test since 2023. And captain Bavuma says that having the speedster back is a very big boost.
8: I mean, a guy like Anas, hard to ignore his X factor. There's not many guys around who are bowling 150 plus. And I think as a batter, you know, that's not something that I would look forward to. I mean, it fits in very well into our approach from a bowling point of view with regards to the fast bowlers. And as much as he doesn't have the weight of overs under his belt of bowling with the Red Bull 4-day cricket, he has been doing work with the bowling coaches. I think the time that we've had here as well, you know, he's been very impressive in the nets. So, you know, I think it was a calculated call to give Andrew Kukia a go.
7: Let's talk some football now, where Durban City have confirmed the appointment of Eric Tinkler as the club's new head coach after the KZN outfit parted ways with Khalil Ben Youssef last month. Tinkler will bring a wealth of experience to the Durbanites, having coached at Orlando Pirates, SuperSport United, Cape Town City, and most recently Ghanaian giants Asante Kotoko. The move to Durban will also see Tinkler reunite with chairman Farouk Dodia from their time at the now defunct Maritzburg United. Elsewhere, former Mamelodi Sundowns and Orlando Pirates coach Rulani Mokoena believes that the rivalry between the two sides is is to the benefit of South African football. The two sides will meet once again in the MTN 8 final on Saturday night in Durban in the latest edition of their growing feud. And speaking to the South African Football Journalists Association today, the Pyramids FC coach compared the rivalry to other so-called bigger matchups in the world.
9: For me, I think this rivalry that we see, I think, is one that is very, very, very good for South African football. It's one that has put both these teams on the threshold of driving the standards and setting benchmarks for South African football. If you see how competitive both these clubs are to be the best, and to be the best in almost each and every single aspect that is involved in football, you then understand maybe why both these clubs are so appreciated on the continent.
7: Let's move to rugby now, where the Lions and Bulls have named their teams for this Saturday's USKE Derby in round 3 of the URC in Pretoria. Bulls coach Juan Ackerman has made sweeping changes to his side. The new look team has plenty of experience and firepower, boasting a total of 9 Springboks. Veli Leroux, Kanan Moody and Cohen Bosch will bring the experience in the back line, with Henry Pollard on the bench. Hanru Liebenberg will captain the side in the number 7 jumper, with Johan Grobler and Gerard Steenkamp also in the pack. On the Lions side, Dylan Soblom and Hyron Andrews will form a new lock pairing, and there are 3 changes in the back line, resulting in starts for Springboks Moni van der Berg at scrum half, as well as Q1 Horn at fullback, while Richard Creel will shift to the wing, replacing the in-form Eric Grenier, who is out due to an injury. And finally, World Netball has announced that England has been awarded the rights to host the 18th edition of the Netball World Cup in 2031, with the tournament being held live in Manchester. So this will mark the 4th time that England hosts the tournament, having hosted it back in 1963, 1995, as well as 2019. That'll do it from the Sport Desk for this hour. Back again at 4:30 with another update for our sport. I'm Ntsako Mkhari.
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0: 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Jamming in traffic with Y.
1: Sinayo, man.
2: Sinayo on the road in Damba. Now we're in Tleleni, my homie. And where are we going today? Let's start things all the way on the N1 southbound, a stationary vehicle just before Buccleuch Interchange. Moving over to Central Johannesburg on the M1 southbound, some heavy traffic towards Crown Interchange. And at Pretoria Main Road southbound, there is another stationary vehicle at New Road. And on the R21 southbound, do drive cautiously there, as there is a crash just before Benoni. And wrapping things up on the M12 eastbound, another crash just before Rondebult Road. This has been Sinayo on the road in December, nowhere.
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0: 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It's Why.

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3: And run about that time, we played a home run quick quiz.
4: On a Thursday, we playing on a Thursday.
3: And this Thursday, we playing with Jabulani. What's going on? What's good? Hello.
5: Hello.
6: Hola. Hola, Jabulani. How's it going, bro?
3: Okay, Jabulani, 60 seconds. If you don't understand the question, doesn't make sense, you can say pass or skip, ne?
5: Okay,
6: clean. I'm going to count you in. Your time starts in 3, 2, 1. Let's go.
3: Jabulani, what is the only mammal capable of true flight?
5: Skip.
3: Think vampire.
5: Mama?
3: Which country gifted the Statue of Liberty to the United States?
6: Kylian Mbappe plays for that country.
5: New York.
3: What do you call a group of lions? If you have 200 rand and spend 75 rand, how much do you have left?
5: 125.
3: Which competition will Mamelodi Sundowns and Orlando Pirates battle for this weekend? But what is the competition? What's the tournament called?
5: NCAA.
3: Thank you. What is the name of the fictional city where Batman lives?
5: Skip.
3: What type of vehicle, right? Which country has Addis Ababa as its capital? What do you call a person who draws pictures in books?
5: Artist.
3: When is Nelson Mandela's birthday?
5: 18th July.
3: What day is it today?
5: It is today.
3: And that is time. Hey, Jabulani.
5: Young tool.

0: Yay, an artist.
1: Ah, kodwa shame yazamnika for artist.
0: Hey, I understand why you're nervous. These questions are also my babo.
1: Yeah, they're a bit hard. They're a bit hard, these ones.
0: They really were. Otherwise, Sinai, how did he do, man?
1: Ah, but throughout the hard questions, you tried, bro, because you were able to score yourself 5 points. Well done.
0: Yeah. Five is good, Jabulani. Yeah. Very, very good.
2: Yeah.
1: Uzamile, out here, Muzamile.
0: I was chilling a clothing label here called Angisho Next.
2: Oh, okay. I started the brand in 2019. Then cut the pedal of the baby and the shoe be there, COVID, half of my lockdown. So being a critic, yes, I am not from Montana. So I think it was okay. Anything I am, the Fogoti was going to turn up. Then I started that brand, the Angisho Next, the flop somehow. But now we have a partnership. So the other mama is like, equipment in the credit high.
0: Equipment of an Jengan?
2: The plotter machine. They print the man.
0: And if you want to support, yeah?
2: Manji, Mangabe, Nibane order, had to go, give my supplier after supplier. Production. So it kind of costly, but yeah, I think the aim is not to sweat.
0: True story.
2: Brand.
0: Yes. So Umas Funuk Supporter, where can we purchase your brand, okay, your label?
2: Okay. We call it TikTok. It's Angisho Next, Mr. Angisho Next. And then there is my number one. My number one is 067. 7275 224.
0: Okay, cool.
2: A free delivery.
0: Oh, nice.
1: Wow, that's cool. Yeah.
0: All right, we're going to follow Angisho Next on TikTok and then get your details there as well. Thank you so much, Jabulani, and all the best, yeah? Not food. Use a food. Use a me. From 5, maybe take it to 10. Mm.
2: Yeah, I'll try.
0: Cheers, Jabulani.
2: Have you
3: waiting on that sunshine, boy? I think I need that.
4: Us too. Heat is on. Why?

0: 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From the moment your alarm rings, don't hit snooze. Start your morning on the Y side with Nia Brown and OK Wasabi on the way up from 5 to 9 a.m.
1: That's a good vibe there.
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13: Stories making headlines, tensions boil over in the inner city as residents demand electricity, and IMC says Concord ruling does not change its plans to manage migration. A very good afternoon. I'm Ralebogha Nke. Frustrated Johannesburg CBD residents have confronted city power officials outside the central substation as tensions escalate over persistent power outages. Despite promises of a midday restoration, several inner city streets remain without electricity, with some community members enduring up to 30 days without power. Frustrated residents say the prolonged blackout is causing severe anxiety, forcing businesses to close and putting livelihoods at risk. Wani's report, Lebohang Ndashe, has more on this.
14: Furious Johannesburg residents and business owners have accused City Power Management of prioritizing what they describe as PR statements and camera opportunities over urgent restoration, demanding clear timelines for when power will be restored. The economic and social toll continues to mount across Marshalltown and surrounding inner city areas, with matric learners studying in the dark, food spoiling, and residents in high-rise building left without running water. One affected resident has expressed frustration over the utility's delayed timelines and what they say is the devastating impact on livelihoods.
15: You understand the anxiety you are causing. People are going to lose jobs here. People are losing jobs. They are losing business. Jobs are being lost. Lives are being disturbed. Anxiety, depression, stress. You are causing anxiety. You are causing depression. You are causing job shedding in the inner city.
14: While City Power works to fully energize

0: Disaster plan following extensive repairs after three separate fire and vandalism incidents. Residents insist that identifying underground syndicate is not enough, demanding immediate action to restore electricity. For Y News, I am Lebohang Dashi in Johannesburg.
1: In other news, the Interministerial Committee on Migration says the July Constitutional Court judgment does not change government's commitment to its five-point plan to manage migration in South Africa. The committee briefed the media in Pretoria today, reaffirming its focus on strengthening border management and preventing illegal crossings. Wani's reporter, Udrile Rabalao, files this report.
2: The IMC says it is stepping up efforts to tackle criminal syndicates involved in human smuggling, trafficking, and document fraud. It is also working to improve migration management systems and documentation processes while accelerating the deportation of people who have exhausted all legal remedies and no longer qualify to remain in South Africa. IMC Chairperson Minister Mamoloko Kubai says promoting social cohesion, community stability and lawful migration remains a priority alongside efforts to combat misinformation and vigilantism. Kubai has raised concern over what she calls the deliberate spread of misinformation, urging citizens to verify information through official government channels.
3: We would like to emphasize that we are deeply concerned by the deliberate spread of misinformation and disinformation designed to create panic, fuel social tensions, and undermine public confidence in government institutions. South Africans are urged to verify information through official government channels and not through social media posts, fabricated content, sensational claims, or politically motivated narratives.
2: Kubai has also warned that anyone falsely presenting themselves at refugee centers as an asylum seeker will face the full might of the law. For Y News, I am Udirile Rabalao in Tshwane.
1: Further afield, Skydance Media has completed its $110 billion acquisition of Warner Bros. Discovery, bringing together two of Hollywood's biggest media companies. The deal follows Skydance's $8 billion acquisition of Paramount Pictures in August last year. The takeover comes after an intense bidding war involving Netflix, as well as opposition from a coalition of U.S. states and the Hollywood Writers Union. The two companies will now operate under the Skydance Media name, with plans to combine the HBO Max and Paramount Plus streaming services. Recapping your top story this hour, frustrated Johannesburg CBD residents have confronted city power officials as tensions escalate over persistent power outages. Be sure to follow us on X and on Instagram at YFM. For Y News, I'm Ralebogang Nke.
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1: Jamming in traffic with Y.
2: Scenario man.
3: Scenario on the road in Dambanawe in Telene. And we are taking you today, my homie. Let's hold things over at Lynn Road Park on the N3 southbound. Do drive cautiously there as there is a crash near Marlboro Drive. Moving over to Central Johannesburg on the M1 southbound, heavy traffic towards Crown Interchange. And at Danny Joubert Freeway, do drive cautiously there as there is an incident just before Rigel Avenue. And wrapping things up on the N1 southbound, another crash just before 14th Avenue. And homie, I do want to say drive carefully on the roads because the past couple of traffic reads have just been a lot of crashes. So do proceed with caution when you're making your way around the roads. This has been Sinai on the road. Dendi Sab, but no way.
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5: 20 past 4 o'clock in the afternoon, we're playing Try Me in Traffic. It's back. Yo, it's been a minute since we played Try Me in Traffic.
6: It has been a while. Yeah.
5: And if you're ready to play, give us a call on 011-772-0992. How it works, we give you a bunch of words that allude to a certain thing. And this time around, it's for a certain person. If you know Home Run, you know we've been talking about OVO, October's very own. Yeah. Mm-hmm. What's his tagline? He doesn't have one.
6: No, he doesn't.
5: KT, Inio.
6: Yeah, but that's not him still.
5: That's true.
6: Okay. He doesn't have one.
5: He really doesn't have one. Okay, if you think you know the answer, though, give us a call on 011-772-0992. Snai, you take it because, you know, it's over. Yo, man.
6: Aight.
5: Yeah.
6: The Try Me in Traffic for today goes like this. I'm a Drake hit feature. No, I'm a Yay! Drake Yay! Hit featuring Future.
5: Live with Cautious. Sorry.
6: Okay, I'm a Drake again. Hit featuring Future. Mm. My title sounds like something you might do on a weekend. Mm. I became a club anthem across the globe. What song am I?
5: That's a tough one. How many songs you got with Future?
6: But this is like, my title sounds like something you might do on a weekend.
5: Okay. You know? 011-772-0992. I nearly gave it away. You're live on why was going on was good. Mr. Brown. Temba. I'm sorry. I'm trying myself in traffic.
7: Good tonight, bro. I acknowledge you, bro.
6: Shout out. Thanks for acknowledging me, bro.
7: Okay, so
6: Wait, Timber. Hold on. We got to find out if you're stuck in traffic first, my bro.
7: Nah, I'm home now, bro. That traffic was

0: Okay, Themba, my tot.
1: Thanks, Themba. Bye,
2: open up. Bye.
0: Cheers.
1: Ah, that was a good one.
0: Yeah.
1: But how, what does idea. Life is Good have to do with the weekend, though?
0: I look on the weekend, it's like that song that you might do on the weekend. I want to be in a good mood.
1: I'm
0: be like, you know, life is good right now. So let me enjoy it. You know?
1: She's in love with who I am. That one.
0: Mm-mm.
1: Yes.
0: Oh, yeah. It's got a beat.
1: It's that one.
0: My name is Travis. I think Leakin or Travis.
1: Ngempela?
0: She's future in love with him. Is it that one I end up?
1: Because Future says, life is good, now I'm saying. That's the song.
0: But she's in love with who I am. And I beat switch up like no Travis.
1: Really?
0: I think it might be.
1: The problem is he has so many tracks.
0: There are too many, even with him and Future.
1: Yeah. Yo.
0: Like, they're too many.
1: Yeah, they're way too many. I wonder if him and Future are homies again.
0: They are.
1: Are they? Okay, yeah, that's great.
0: They dropped a song together. Oh. Up goes up and get ready.
1: Nice.
0: Yeah.
1: Nice. They work well together. They really do.
0: Yeah.
1: Okay, well, that was Try Me in Traffic. Sinaya, it is your turn to give us your all-time favorite Drake song.
3: This is the ultimate drive time experience. Home run.
1: Now, in case you didn't know, as we mentioned, it is Drake, October's very own month. And we, as homies that love Drake on this show.
0: Yes, sir.
1: I'm going to play a Drake song every single day, but in order for that Drake song to be played, you got to tell us a story as to why it is your all-time favorite Drake song. Mm-hmm. We're starting with the homies in studio, and then from next week, we take it over to you, homie. So drop that voice note right now with your story as to why this is your all-time Drake track. We started things off with Ntsako. His song was Headlines. Beautiful start to the week. And then
0: one.
1: On Tuesday, Rhea came through with Just Hold On, I'm Going Home.
0: Mm-hmm.
1: I know, that's right. Just yesterday, we took it back to karaoke.
0: Ish, that was such a good throwback.
1: Oh, that really was a good
0: one.
1: It
0: tugged the heartstrings.
1: Oh, absolutely. Okay, now today's night. Your time to shine. What we going to have? Tell us the story.
0: Ish, with this one, I might go a bit in the archive. Some people might not know this one. But this story is... Yo, yabona lenungom, yakala at the perfect time. Oh. And this is when I actually... just heard it not too long ago. So the story is, right, in my second year of varsity, I was driving this really small car. It's Daihatsu. You see those small cars?
1: Yes.
0: I was driving that car. Hey, and yeah, noise. Yeah, started. Everyone on campus would hear me. Yeah, and it was really, really small. Aye, but it was fine. And I was dating this girl at the time. One, she, I understood, guy was driving a nicer car than me.
1: Oh, you know? No.
0: And I was like, ish. But then, literally the following year, that's when my parents, it was my 21st, my parents bought me, what is this, a new car. So now, it was the perfect time.
1: Because
0: now, the Puma on campus, there she is. I got me now in a number plate. It's brand new. When rims are there. It was fully murdered out. Tinted windows, sunroof detropit. When you're feeling yourself with your car. And then got kala lengoma ka how about now, Gatrick? Because I was like, he's got a line where he's like, girl, how about now? Because I'm up right now. And I was like, yeah, there we go, son. I'm up right now.

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I was average like that. Started drinking way more than I used to. People form habits like that, girl. Yeah. Man enough to tell you I was hurt that year. I'm not even Christian. I still went to church that year. Guess I just had to pretend that year. I ain't even see my friends that year. Places that I should have been. You ain't really with me way.

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2: Stories making headlines. Frustrated Johannesburg CBD residents have confronted city power officials, and Umalusi has confirmed its readiness for the upcoming final matric exams. I'll have more on these and other stories at the top of the hour. For now, here's Nsako Mkhari with your sports.
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4: A very good afternoon once again from the sports desk. So Proteas skipper Themba Bavuma says the team is relishing to play yet another test on home soil. This is as tomorrow's match against old rivals Australia will get underway in Durban tomorrow. And it will also mark the first time that the Proteas do play a test in South Africa since winning the World Test Championship Mace at Lord's in June last year. And as has been custom under coach Ricky Conrad's tutelage, the team has been named a day before the test even starts. So Aiden Markram and Ryan Rickleton will open the batting. David Bedingham is at number 3 with captain Themba Bavuma at 4. Tristan Stubbs will come in at number 5. Vian Mulder will provide the all-rounder element at 6. Cal Verena, who will also be keeping wickets, will be at number 7. Marco Jansen will be hoping to continue his form from the ODI series from 8, with Simon Harmer and Keshav Maharaj the spin options alongside Andrich Nokia, who will play his first test since 2023.
5: I think that's part of the excitement, right? I think I've said this a number of times. It's our first time playing test cricket since we're the WTC champions here at home. So, I mean, we'd like to, I guess, celebrate that moment with our local fans. Hopefully the people in Durban come out in support to tomorrow. But, yeah, exciting.
4: Staying in Durban, Mamelodi Sundowns coach Miguel Cardoso says that this Saturday's MTN 8 final against Orlando Pirates will have the same feel of a Champions League match. The match will also pit the African champions against the South African champions and also the last 5 winners of the competition against each other.
6: We understand what is in stake and we would obviously like to continue the season in the best way. We give nothing for granted. We are very suspicious on everything. It means that we have to prepare ourselves on the detail. It will be a high-level match in the same level of a Champions League match, absolutely, because Orlando Pirates is a high-level team also, full of quality players. But it will just be one more match. What will speak for us will be the end of the season.
4: All right, let's move to some rugby now, where the Lions and Bulls have actually named their teams for this weekend's USKE Derby. Bulls coach Juan Ackerman has made sweeping changes to his side. The new look side has plenty of experience and firepower, boasting a total of 9 Springboks. Willie Leroux, Kanan Moody and Kerwin Bosch will bring the experience in the back line, with Andre Pollard on the bench. Andrew Liebenberg will captain the side for the first time in the number 7 jumper, with Johan Grobler and Gerard Steenkamp also in the pack. On the Lions side, Dylan Sjoblom and Hyron Andrews will form a new lock pairing, and there are also 3 changes in the back line, resulting in starts for Box Mone van den Berg as well as Kuan Hornu will be at fullback. Richard Krill will also shift to the wing, replacing the in-form Eric Grenier, who is out due to injury. And finally, World Netball has announced that England will host the 2020-31 World Cup in the city of Manchester. This will also mark the 4th time that England hosts the tournament, having hosted in 1963, 1995, as well as 2019. That'll do it from the Sport Desk for this hour. I'll be back again at 5:30 with another update for our sport. I'm Nsako Mkhari.
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1: Scenario, man.
2: Scenario on the road in Damba Nawa in Jeleni, and where am I taking you today, my homie? Let's start things over on the N1 southbound. Do drive cautiously there, as there is an incident just before Rigel Avenue. And taking things to Pretoria on the N1 northbound, heavy traffic towards Safako Makgato Drive due to some roadworks. And on the N1 southbound, there is an incident just before Gasfontein Road. And wrapping things up, back again on the N1 southbound, a stationary vehicle at Olifantsfontein Road. This has been Sinai on the road in Samba Nowhere.
3: You know what we haven't done in a minute?
2: What's that?
3: We haven't played Hooked.
2: We haven't.
3: Yeah.
2: We really haven't.
3: We haven't. We're going

0: 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Mm-hmm. And this is going to happen right after.
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0: Yep, it's time for us to play Hooked. Sinai and I, big lovers of hip hop, a dog. Oh, don't forget to tune in to The Agenda every Sunday from 7 p.m. right here on WAH. Now it's our turn. When we play Hooked, we make sure that we present to you the chorus of the rapper's track. Usually we call it the hook. And then you just need to call us on 011-772-0992 and let us know who song you're going with. Mm-hmm. Who won the last time?
7: You won last time.
0: I did?
7: Yeah, yeah.
0: Yay!
7: And you won back to back, actually.
0: I did?
7: Yeah, yeah.
0: Oh, snap! Okay, it's my turn. By the way, the theme is based on our headliners that are going to be performing at Back to the City.
7: Yes, sir.
0: Happening this weekend. New town. It's going to be nice with it. All right. So this is one of the headliners there. Mm-hmm. The local headliners. Mm. All right, let me just fix my voice. Lapo. Thanks, Sinaya. Yeah, I had to go all the way up. I had to switch up the tempo. How I got all of this money, bro, I don't remember. Yeah, I'm saving it all. And my mama say, damn, you so clever. The circle got smaller. I had to switch up all the members. Had to go all the way up. Kapoor. Had to go all the way up. Go. Had to go all the way up. Kapoor. Had to go all the way up. Go. Had to go all the way up. Kapoor. Had to go all the way up. Go. Had to go all the way up. Kapoor. Had to go all the way up.
7: Yo. You killed that hook.
0: Shout out.
7: Wow.
0: Aye. It's on you, Snaye. Who's your headliner going to be?
7: My one goes like this. Bati. If she trip and leave it alone, hey, that's why you never catch her. It's sober, hey, hard bars till this beef is over, hey, I'm never scared, got no pistol on me, hey, trap a fasa baba legs, hey. Start rolling up the jazz. Hey, grappa fafa baba legs. Hey, start rolling up the jazz. Come on.
0: Okay.
7: That's the one.
0: We don't do claps because we don't want to be biased. I mean, we clap for both of us. But
7: yeah.
0: It's up to you to clap for us with your vote on 011-772-0992. Which song is going to win Hook for today? You're live on Why. What's going on? What's good?
8: What's going on?
7: Hello.
0: What's good?
8: It's Dima Suter.
0: Hey,
7: yo,
0: Dima,
7: what's
0: Suter?
7: Up, D?
8: I'm good. How you guys?
0: Oh, we can't complain, Dima Suter. Which headliner are you going with for Back to the City?
8: I'm
0: going to
8: go with the Cracker Festival the late.
7: Come on. But you start rolling up the jets. Come on.
8: Yeah.
7: Yeah. Shout out, Dima Suter.
0: Cheers, D. Bye. Okay. I mean, also, it's an easy win for you because everybody knows that song. You're live on Why. What's going on? What's good?
9: Good afternoon. I am MVP and Sinayo, man.
0: Yo, what?

0: What's up, big dog? Who we speaking to?
1: You're speaking to Benito.
0: Benito's keeping it up.
1: Yes, sir. Good on yourself.
0: We all good, bro. We can't complain.
2: Hamba nabani?
1: As in, if you're tripping, leave the alone.
0: Yes, sir. That's my guy. Shout out Benito.
2: Benito.
1: Thank you, guys.
2: Boy. Okay.
0: 2-0.
2: 2-0. Do we need to go further?
0: It's your call, honest.
2: I mean, hey, 011-772-0992. No, hey, nobody wants to go all the way up.
0: Eish.
2: Nobody want to go all the way up.
0: You
2: it's
0: don't
2: fine.
0: Know. You don't know.
2: I do
0: Maybe
2: know,
0: this
2: man.
0: Next one is going to go all the way up.
2: Nah, it's fine. You know what? Two's already a good win on your side. So
0: okay.
2: I can give it to you.
0: Fair.
2: You want to...
0: You are right, though. It was a pretty unfair
2: it
0: song.
2: It really, really like, was. It really
0: I don't
2: was.
0: Think there's a song that can compete with that one.
2: Really
0: eh?
2: Was. But hey,
0: yeah.
2: You know what I'm saying?
0: A win is a win. We'll take that. This one is by the one and only Mr. Graba Fasa Baba. Let's MT, man. And yeah, he put album maker with DIY. Then a city roll up.
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0: What's up, ladies and gentlemen, boys and girls? This MT, this Big Hustle, and I'm hitting a home run with Ayana MVP. Keep it locked.
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1: 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So
2: you're... Stories making headlines, tensions boil over in the inner city as residents demand electricity, and Umalusi confirms readiness ahead of the final matric exam season. A very good afternoon. I'm Raleboha Nke. Frustrated Johannesburg CBD residents have confronted city power officials outside the central substation as tensions escalate over persistent power outages. Despite promises of a midday restoration, several inner city streets remain without electricity, with some community members enduring up to 30 days without power. Frustrated residents say the prolonged blackout is causing severe anxiety, forcing businesses to close and putting livelihoods at risk. Wani's reporter Lebohang Ndashe has more on this.
3: Furious Johannesburg residents and business owners have accused City Power Management of prioritizing what they describe as PR statements and camera opportunities over urgent restoration, demanding clear timelines for when power will be restored. The economic and social toll continues to mount across Marshalltown and surrounding inner city areas, with matric learners studying in the dark, food spoiling, and residents in high-rise buildings left without running water. One affected resident has expressed frustration over the utility's delayed timelines and what they say is the devastating impact on livelihoods.
4: You understand the anxiety you are causing. People are going to lose jobs here. People are losing jobs. They're losing business. Jobs are being lost. Lives are being disturbed. Anxiety, depression, stress. You are causing anxiety. You are causing depression. You are causing job shedding in the inner city.
3: While City Power works to fully energize the plant following extensive repairs after three separate fire and vandalism incidents, residents insist that identifying underground syndicate is not enough, demanding immediate action to restore electricity. For Y News, I am Lebohang Ndashe in Johannesburg.
2: In other news, the Interministerial Committee on Migration says the July Constitutional Court judgment does not change government's commitment to its five-point plan to manage migration in South Africa. The committee briefed the media in Pretoria today, reaffirming its focus on strengthening border management and preventing illegal crossings. Wani's reporter Udle Rabalao files this report.
5: The IMC says it is stepping up efforts to tackle criminal syndicates involved in human smuggling, trafficking, and document fraud. It is also working to improve migration management systems and documentation processes while accelerating the deportation of people who have exhausted all legal remedies and no longer qualify to remain in South Africa.

0: Africa, RMC chairperson Minister Mamologo Kubai says promoting social cohesion, community stability and lawful migration remains a priority alongside efforts to combat misinformation and vigilantism. Kubai has raised concern over what she calls the deliberate spread of misinformation, urging citizens to verify information through official government channels.
1: We'd like to emphasize that we are deeply concerned by the deliberate spread of misinformation and disinformation designed to create panic, fuel social tensions, and undermine public confidence in government institutions. South Africans are urged to verify information through official government channels and not through social media posts, fabricated content, sensational claims, or political motivated narratives.
0: Kubai has also warned that anyone falsely presenting themselves at refugee centers as an asylum seeker will face the full might of the law. For Y News, I am Udirile Rabalao in Tshwane.
2: And finally, Education Quality Assurance Council Umalusi has confirmed its readiness for the upcoming final matric exams following a recent audit. With exams set to begin on the 13th of November, the council says this year's 9,000 writing centres will be fully prepared to accommodate just over 1 million candidates. Speaking during a briefing this afternoon, Umalusi CEO Mafura Moketsi says the council will closely monitor the remaining areas of concern and implement corrective measures. Ramoketsi says the identified concerns are not systemic and do not threaten the overall credibility or integrity of the 2026 final examinations.
3: Umalusi wishes the class of 2026 strength and determination as candidates enter the final stage of their journey through the general and further education and training system. Our advice to you is to approach these examinations with confidence, discipline, and integrity. This is the final stage of an important journey, and the country wishes you every success.
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1: 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We
2: do traffic, jamming in traffic with Y.
3: Sinayo, man.
4: Sinayo on the road in Dambanawe in Lelene, and where am I taking you today, my homie? Let's start things over at Edenvale on the N3 southbound. Do drive cautiously there, as there is a crash near Linksfield Road. And moving things over to Central Johannesburg on the M1 southbound, heavy traffic towards Boysons. And if you're making your way towards Midrand on the N1 southbound, another crash just before Buccleuch Interchange. And wrapping things up at Houghton Estate on the M1 southbound, a crash just before Riviera Road. This has been Sinai on the road in December, nowhere.
5: It's 10 past 5, which means it's time to sing it back.
6: Ayanda MVP on

0: This week, our theme for Sing It Back is house music.
1: Yes, sir.
0: And we're talking about the house songs that started getting traction because of vocalists as well. Mm-hmm. They really did add onto having house music as a vibe. Back in the day,
1: it just
0: used to be instrumentals, production game. Now, we've got vocalists that are actually running because of the vocalists that crawled before. On Monday, we started things off with The Layabouts featuring Portia Monique with Do Better.
1: And then on Tuesday, we said Take Me to My Love, Ralph Gump featuring Monique Bingham.
0: That's right. And then on a Wednesday, we said Jado with 4-7 and Tiffany. Woo-woo! Te amor. I love you.
1: What are we saying today?
0: Today, there's another lovely vocalist. Her name is April.
1: April?
0: Yeah, in 2013, she linked up with Kings of Tomorrow.
1: And
0: I'm glad it's a Thursday because it is a kind of like a throwback track.
1: Mm-hmm.
0: So if you know, you know, drop that voice note on the Y app. This track is called Fall For You.
1: Sure.
0: The moment you hear the beat, you go, know the song. Like, I know this one. Mm. Even if you can just do what you can. Just drop that voice note on the wall app and let's sing it back. Hey, Kale!

0: was just filling in the gap because there was space that they just cut it, man. They just cut it. It's all good, though. It's all singing back for today.
1: You were actually so right. Yeah. Like, as soon as the chorus hit, I was like, would it be wrong if I know this song.
0: Everybody knows this song. We just don't know the title. Mm. Kings of Tomorrow, Fall for You, with the vocals coming through from April. Let's take a listen to you singing it back. What's going on? What's good, Dr. Simon?
2: Would it be wrong if I fall for you? This is the only part I know. Would it be wrong if I...
0: Would it be? Would it be? Don't worry. You're not the only one who knows that part only. There's so many of us that actually only know just the chorus, but the song also nayo. It beat. Nomalisa, I call it. What? K, I call it.
3: Would it be wrong if I...
1: Come on.
3: For... Hey. For you.
0: Hey, H group, can be kumile. Shut up,
3: would it be wrong if I...
0: Let's go, let's go.
3: For you.
0: We are cool, okay. Yo, those are some vocals, bro. Butlali, I call it.
4: Would it be wrong if I...
5: Would it be wrong if I...
0: We even remember the vibe, yo. The
4: ad-lib. For you.
1: Hi, the millennials.
0: Yeah, I know that's right. I know that's right. Okay, let me play. Yo, the voice notes. Maning. It's a shout out to the millennials.
1: Yeah, man. Shout out to us.
0: This
1: gang.
0: Throwback is for you. You feel me? Let me play two more. Let's go to Kitso. I call it Kitso. Yeah.
6: Would it be wrong if I
0: fall
6: for you? Would I be wrong if I fall for you?
0: Hey, I love it when she says, you got me feeling. Seems like I'm sitting at the red light.
1: Yes. Hey.
0: If I could sing, yo.
1: You just did it, dude.
0: No, but that was with falsetto. If I could use my real voice.
1: Oh, like that.
0: Yeah, okay. Yo. Funiwe, let's wrap it up with you.

0: call me.
1: Would it be?
0: Yeah, like this.
1: Would it
0: if I could sing like this?
1: So long, yo. I didn't make it. Yeah.
0: You see why I kept singing
1: for you?
0: But I've got that too early, man. I'll sing it back for today. It's all about house music, Kings of Tomorrow, featuring April on the vocals with Fall for You. Mm-hmm. What a lovely track. I wonder what we will do tomorrow. I guess you'll just have to stay tuned to find out on a Donkey Friday at 10 past 5 when we sing it back.
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4: I feel like children are... 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
5: But you've got
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5: Yeah.
4: And those kids require patience. It takes a lot of patience to answer, Auntie Barbara, why is your hair blue? Oh, so is it yours? 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At some point, you just want to say, shut up, man. Get out of here. Leave me alone.
5: I thought I was the only one.
4: No.
5: Uncle
4: Tulani.
5: Uncle Tulani. Uncle Tulani.
4: My niece used to call me Auntie Bia Bia.
5: Yeah.
6: Auntie Bia Bia.
5: And they know what they're doing.
4: Hey, bro. My name is Auntie Bia Bia.
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1: Throwback Thursday. Gotta take it back to our younger days, more lifing. I mean, we've spoken about so many things, like what our parents used to teach us, activities we used to do when we were younger, songs that we enjoyed, or items of technology we remember. But we've never really spoken about movies.
2: Yeah.
1: When we were kids, I think movies back in the day were like a wow time for a lot of us. Remember when my dad used to take my sister and I to the movies and buy a ticket for himself as well. As we buga leyo movie, I'm a popai. Depending on which the movie was though. But I have to say, when I was younger, the movie that really was a fave for me had to be Space Jam.
2: Oh, wow.
1: Yeah, the original Space Jam.
2: Michael Jordan's Space Jam.
1: Yeah.
2: Wow.
1: Because I really love Bugs Bunny. I loved it when the animations were in real life. Yeah. I think it was so cool for them to be holding a real item that is from our world. And then when Michael Jordan went into their world, it was just like, oh my. And then when he became a Popeye, but he was still in like human form. So then he'd like explode or something, or if like something would hit him on his head. Oh, man. That was a beautiful
2: Space
1: movie.
2: Space Jam
1: for me.
2: Is a great
1: Space
2: movie.
1: Space Jam is an phenomenal. Also, the soundtrack to Space Jam. Mm. There was a song by Brandy called, what was it called? For You I Will. I don't know why it was in the movie, but I started loving that song because it was the soundtrack.
2: Oh, wow.
1: My dad brought the soundtrack of Space Jam, and it
2: goes,
1: I will cross the ocean for you.
2: Oh, I know that's
1: I was from Space Jam, yes!

0: movie.
1: I'm Space Jam. Whoa, that was a beautiful movie, man. All right, who's next?
2: I would say my favorite movie of all time, even now, is Narnia.
0: Chronicles of Narnia.
2: The Chronicles of Narnia. Oh, my goodness. It's a group of...
0: I just watched it recently.
2: Right? See? He's watched it recently. It's a good movie. It's about these kids. They go into a closet and then they go into a completely different world. There's a talking lion. Does
0: Aslan.
2: He talk?
0: Aslan.
2: Yes, Aslan. Does he talk? Yes, he doesn't talk.
3: He does talk.
2: Yes, and they're villains. It's amazing.
3: Oh, I love that. I watched it for like the first 10 minutes.
1: I had grown up, guys.
2: You were just sleepy. You need to watch it again.
1: No.
0: Such a great movie.
3: It's all right. It's okay. I'll try it. I'll give it a try, Rhea. But it is quite a long movie also.
2: It is, but it's
3: like
2: good.
3: 3 hours.
0: You don't feel it.
3: It's like watching Lord of the Rings.
0: You don't feel it.
3: Okay, we're going around. Who else? Ntsako, let's have yours.
4: For me, the movies that I remember.
3: When you were young.
4: When I was young.
3: And you were allowed to watch it.
4: And
3: please.
4: I was allowed to watch movies. ETV nights, you know on the Saturday. That is where all of my movies come from.
1: Ntsako, I said
4: For real, bro. Like, no. That is not.
3: And then you went right into that.
4: That is not what I mean.
3: Oh my goodness.
4: I was talking about Home Alone and Anaconda.
0: What are you talking about tonight?
4: So yeah, Home Alone with Kevin, and now his parents leave him at home, and they go away for Christmas, and he's home alone, and these guys try to rob the house. Mm. Yeah, that's all. Oh, my word.
3: Well.
0: Wow.
3: Drop a voice note on the Y app. What was your favorite movie you watched as a child? That was for kids. Not at night.
4: Home Alone was for kids.
3: It was for kids, yes, but when you started with
0: Nah, bro, you started at
3: intro was bad, bro. Not even gonna lie.
0: Go to anyone in South Africa right now.
3: Nearly
0: ask them,
3: switched off your mind.
0: Saturday night.
3: Like,
0: what are you?
3: Where
0: think
3: are you
0: of?
3: Going?
4: Monday night raw.
0: Saturday night.
4: I mean,
3: you said Saturday night, Ntsako. You said Saturday night.
4: Yeah, me saying raw also didn't help.
1: No.
3: Oh my gosh. No. I love how you caught up to it later.
4: Yeah, because I'm just like, what are you guys on about?
3: We know what we on about. Drop the voice note on the Y app. What's your favorite movie you watched as a child? That was for young people. More lifeing. Help us five.
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2: Stories making headlines. Concerns over the recent fuel price hike continue to grow, particularly in the public transport sector, which could soon see similar increases. And Umalusi has confirmed its readiness for the upcoming final matric exams following a recent audit. I'll have more on these and other stories at the top of the hour. For now, here's Ntsako Mkhari with your sports.
5: Serving sports from every angle. It's Y Sports.
4: Very good afternoon once again from the sports desk. We'll start off with cricket, where Proteas bowler Kagiso Rabada will not feature in the first test against Australia in Durban, which will start tomorrow morning. The spearhead has not recovered in time for the test and will continue to be under the supervision of the Proteas medical staff. And as has been the custom under coach Ricky Conrad, he has named the team a day before the match even starts. And in the team is Andre Nokia, who will play his first test since 2023, and his captain Themba Bavuma says having him back in the team is a very big boost.
6: I mean, a guy like Anas, hard to ignore his X factor. There's not many guys around who are bowling 150 plus. And I think as a batter, you know, that's not something that I would look forward to. I mean, fits in very well into our approach from a bowling point of view with regards to the fast bowlers. And as much as he doesn't have the weight of overs under his belt of bowling and with the Red Bull 4-day cricket, he has been doing work with the bowling coaches. I think the time that we've had here as well, you know, he's been very impressive in the nets. So, you know, I think it was a calculated call to give Andre Nokia a go.
4: Let's move to football now, where Durban City have confirmed the appointment of Eric Tinkler as the club's new head coach after the KZN outfit parted ways with Khalil Ben Youssef last month. Tinkler will bring a wealth of experience to the Durbanites, having coached at Orlando Pirates, SuperSport United, Cape Town City, and most recently Ghanaian giants Asante Kotoko. The move to Durban will also see

0: Tinkler reunites with chairman Farouk Khedodia from their time at the now defunct Maritzburg United. Elsewhere, former Mamelodi Sundowns and Orlando Pirates coach Rulani Mokoena believes that the rivalry between the two sides is to the benefit of South African football. The two teams will meet once again in the MTN 8 final on Saturday night in Durban in the latest edition of the growing feud. And speaking to the South African Football Journalist Association today, the Pyramids FC coach compared the rivalry to other so-called bigger matchups in the world.
1: For me, I think this rivalry that we see, I think, is one that is very, very, very good for South African football. It's one that has put both these teams on the threshold of driving the standards and setting benchmarks for South African football. If you see how competitive both these clubs are to be the best, and to be the best in almost each and every single aspect that is involved in football, you then understand maybe why both these clubs are so appreciated on the continent.
0: And finally, World Netball has confirmed that England will host the 18th edition of the Netball World Cup in 2031, with the tournament being held in Manchester. This will mark the fourth time that England hosts the tournament, having hosted in 1963, 1995, as well as 2019. That'll be it from the Sport Desk for today. For our sport, I'm Insako Mkhari.
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1: Jamming in traffic with Y.
2: Sinaya on the road in Damba Nawe in Teleni. And of course, in Damba Nawe, Gutla Shilmayoli from 6 to 7 p.m. For now, though, let's move all the way to four ways on the N1 southbound, heavy traffic towards Winnie Mandela Drive. And on the Western Bypass, a stationary vehicle on the N1 just before Gordon Road. And taking things to Centurion on the N1 southbound, a lot of heavy traffic towards Brakfontein Interchange. And in Central Johannesburg on the M1 southbound, queuing traffic towards Crown Interchange. And if you make your way towards Midrand on the N1 southbound, there is a crash just before Buccleuch Interchange. And wrapping things up at Kempton Park on the R21 southbound, there is a crash near the R23 Benoni exit. This has been Sinai on the road in Disaba Nowhere.
3: What was your favorite movie as a child, Sinai?
2: It has to be Shrek for me.
3: Shrek is a really good one.
2: The first one, even.
3: Oh, yeah, that one was hilarious.
2: Yeah.
3: The comedy.
2: Yes. Whoa. Now that you watch it when you're older, you're just like, wow, this is actually such a well-written movie.
3: It really
2: but
3: is.
2: I love Shrek, man.
3: Yeah. Mindlos, what's going on? What's good?
4: Ayanda MVP, along Sinai, yeah. Yeah, I'm in the speaker alone. All right, in Sakom Kadu, as ETV late was the best. Yeah, Asia, as in, I wanna mean the best ever among Sakula. Hey, I wanna, there's a Zulu on my stoop. I wanna, like, Mr. Bones, I'm in China, I'm under time. I want a little move there. Now, man, you know, I do and I like you. I want to, if you're having a bad day, just go there.
3: Yeah.
4: Watch movie in front of this. Zulon must do or Heartfall. Ah, get jail. Ah, that's the best. Danko.
3: Danko Mindlos, keep them coming. What was your favorite movie when you were a child? Drop that voice note on the YM.
1: Rev up your engines and turn up the volume. It's Home Run.
5: Money to spend in here. I don't think we have anything for you.

0: Yeah, new bag, big bag. 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Still show my the click click. Nampu tatap, yeah. 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Oma ta little linje.
1: What up, it's Yanga Chief.
2: Please say the Chief Chief.
1: Now, yes, I'm chilling on the home run with Ayanda MVP. Let's get it.
3: This is the ultimate drive time experience. Home run.
4: Hey, yo, Ayanda MVP and Zenaya, man. My favorite all time movie, it was The Three Karate Kids. About Tom Tam Lapayana. That was dope, man. Hey, in Chambisa Lento there. As soon as you say, Aya, Aya, Nishonoma Ngapand, I'll run to the house.
3: Ayanda MVP on Y.
5: Greetings, greetings, Wires. Home round team. John Dorian up in this. Yo, my favorite movie when I was a child that actually, you know, got me hooked into animation was Flashed Away. Flashed Away was, wow, hey, it was dope for me, hey, like, I even went to the cinema for that one, yeah, and I got to introduce to that song, everybody dance now, ba, ba, ba, ba, ba.
3: Ayanda MVP on Y.
6: Good afternoon, Ayanda MVP and Sinaya, man. Okay, yes, I was allowed to watch the movie because they are not like Ntsako's movies. So my favorite movie was The Prince and Me. It made me a dream of you can become a princess no matter your background or situations. Yep.
3: Cooking up the heat. It's Y.
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1: Hey homies, hey Sinaye, hey Ayanda. Wow, what a funny topic, because yesterday I was watching one of my favorite Disney Channel movies. It's Descendants. The OG though, not the new one, the Razor Fred, no, the OG, Descendants 1, 2, 3. That's my favorite movie, and I was watching it again because as a child I didn't watch it with audio description. Disney Plus has audio description, so I know what's going on in the movie. In case you guys didn't know, audio description is like audio track where blind people can watch movies. It's like an audio book because it tells you what's happening, and watching it with audio description, I knew some other things that I didn't know. So yeah, nice topic, guys.
0: Ayanda MVP on Y.
2: Hi Ayanda. So my favorite movie of all times, like my favorite movie that I used to love to watch and still watch to this day, it's Shrek. Yo, you don't understand. I love that movie, guys. Like, Shrek is like my favorite movies of all times that I could watch when I was a kid, and I still watch it to this day. I love it. I love it. I love it.
0: Ayanda MVP on Y.
3: Good afternoon, guys. Hi, Ayanda, Sinaye, and Zako. Home Alone, the OG. Those who know will tell you that that is the greatest of all time. Followed by Matilda, and any movie with the Olsen twins, Miss Lohan and Hilary Duff, tell me in. Also, great Christmas movies, so any Christmas movie was and will forever be my favorite. So, Home Alone, fade in my gang.
0: Ayanda MVP on Y.
4: Ayanda MVP, Sinayo man. Ntako. Nyak judge. Does that mean I know what kind of man you are? All jokes. I hope you're good. I hope everybody's good. It's your boy DK Mbuile Bafetu. Back like I never left. Mina, my favorite movie of all time. The manje. Ang masenfigenzi ding kabango blighty TV shayon. It was Spy Kids. All Spy Kids were so dope. Because I was around about, I'd say, their age-ish, or maybe a bit younger. And they had all these cool gadgets. They were stopping criminals. And I thought it was so

0: cool that I actually wanted gadgets myself. I thought they could, I thought you could easily just buy them. But yeah, oh man, that was, oh, what a throwback. Danko Ayanda, Danko Mawaya.
1: Ayanda MVP on Y.
2: Good evening. Hello to all the Wires. Ayanda MVP PC Naya. Hello to everybody in the studio. For me, the first movie I watched, I still think I would enjoy it even now, Ohani by Jessica Alba. I also loved E High School Musical, the first one. I think the second one, yeah, they tried to hide, but I still enjoy those. My goodness, I was still in my teens. It was a boarding school. That was nice and fun. And it was a privilege if Basfumeli movie night. So yeah, thank you, bye.
3: Thank you for all the voice notes. 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And let's see if they like it. From me, Ayanda MVP, I see Valeni Lapo.
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1: Stories making headlines. Durban CBD descends into chaos as tensions between South Africans and foreign nationals boil over, and Umalusi confirms its readiness ahead of the final matric exam season. A very good evening. I'm Ralebogha Nke. Durban CBD has descended into chaos with police firing rubber bullets, shops reportedly being looted, and at least 10 vehicles set alight. KZN police spokesperson Robert Nechunda says tensions escalated after a gender-based violence and femicide march ended and protesters made their way to join the March and March demonstration at the Home Affairs offices on Moore Road. Nechunda says a South African protester was allegedly assaulted by a foreign national, triggering anger among the marchers and the arrest of three foreign nationals. The clashes also come amid tensions over a recent constitutional court ruling concerning asylum seekers.
2: What we saw, cars getting banned, people getting attacked. So far, we have arrested three foreign nationals for that assault of the person who was marching. And then, as things stand, you can see an active crime scene. We are still counting numbers of cars which were burned, at least over 10 now. We are still looking at who is responsible. As things stand, we cannot be saying much because we are still operating at the crime scene.
1: In other news, concerns over the recent fuel price hike continue to grow, particularly in the public transport sector, which could soon see similar increases. While Sintaku has confirmed that taxi fare hikes remain off the table until it concludes engagements with government, Africa Maibuye has warned that government's failure to intervene could place more pressure on the already strained working class. The demands come after both grades of petrol increased by more than 3 rand per litre, while diesel prices rose by more than 2 rand. Maibuye spokesperson Sydney Baloyi says the party has called for government to establish lawful and transparent mechanisms to cushion commuters and operators.
3: Government cannot just blame international markets and stand by. We need immediate fuel tax relief, protection against taxi fare hikes, and real leadership now. Africa Maibuye movement demands action.
1: And finally, Education Quality Assurance Council Umalusi has confirmed its readiness for the upcoming final matric exams following a recent audit. With exams set to begin on the 13th of November, the council says this year's 9,000 writing centres will be fully prepared to accommodate just over 1 million candidates. Speaking during a briefing this afternoon, Umalusi CEO Mafura Mugetsi says the council will closely monitor the remaining areas of concern.
4: Umalusi wishes the class of 2026 strength and determination as candidates enter the final stage of their journey through the general and further education and training system. Our advice to you is to approach these examinations with confidence, discipline, and integrity. This is the final stage of an important journey, and the country wishes you every success.
1: Recapping your top story this hour, Durban CBD has descended into chaos with police firing rubber bullets, shops reportedly being looted, and at least 10 vehicles set alight. 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
1: Brewing up good times so you don't have to whine about your day. 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

0: featuring Pro Kid, man. Caspar on your vest over there with a banger. It is a Thursday, and that means you and I are stepping into the group chat.
1: Into the group chat with Happy Hour.
0: This is where you and I get to have a conversation, right? We speak about the things that affect us in our day to day. And Wednesday, usually what I do is I'll have a throw out and be like, hey, if there's something that you feel like you're dealing with and you'd love to speak about it into the group chat, drop us a voice note over on the Y app. And then, now again, so tetangasi discuss it as happy people. You understand? So I'm going to play the voice note that we received yesterday for you to listen, my happy person.
2: What up, Sinaima man? Ish, look, I have a situation. I don't know if I'm being unfair to this person I'm currently seeing,

0: if we have different values and should just go our different ways. We have been seeing each other for some time now, and things are getting a little bit serious. You know what I'm saying? So usually in my family, traditionally, as soon as you think of getting serious with somebody, we believe that these people should meet our family. Now, here's the problem. I've mentioned this time and time again, and the answer is always, I am not ready. At this point, I feel like this person is not taking me seriously as I take them. I mean, I know family dynamics are not the same, but at the same time, this is a total non-negotiable for my family. So now, I'm asking myself that should I let this person go or should I understand their perspective? So come on, help a man out. I am struggling. Yar.
1: Ish, out yam. Ish, ish, ish. A fundamental difference. You're ready for your partner to meet your family, but your partner tells you, "Hey, I'm not ready." What should our happy person do here, guys? How should he navigate this? Should he understand her, or should he just decide to get over it? Drop the voice note over on the Y app, my happy person. Let's talk about it. How do you navigate different timelines when you're ready for your partner to meet your family, but they, on the other hand, are not?

Very bold, very timeless, very why. Trench work.

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1: I want us to talk about something that's very interesting, and this is on the back of a voice note that we got from a happy person where he's currently dealing with a situation where he asked his lady if the lady can meet his family. But the lady, on the other hand, is saying that, yeah, I'm not ready. And they've been at this for a minute. Now, I want you to put yourself in this situation. Things are going really well. You're happy. And then you guys get to that point where it's time to take things to the next level. But your partner says to you, I'm not ready for that. Now, what the happy person wants to know is that, what should he do in the situation? Should he let things go? Or should he continue the relationship?
3: Sinaye, Skati Simuli, out here. Who anonymous are you, girl? But she will never be read. Chelo anonymous, Amiege, who's on Cholo was over read. Fit, I am born with a cavalry. I'm sure you have been pushing this thing for more than 6 months and the person is not ready. Is Changani read. Sika!
4: Sika! Into the group chat with Happy Hour.
5: Sinayo, man, what's up, my guy? Hi. Here's an advice to my brother over there. Only King and Kazana, okay? Let her go. Tutalamanzi, Lenguka is Seko. Women are very, yeah, but as much as we are intentional, as guys, women are very intentional also. And if she wanted to be serious with you, being a king at Lentole, should I have born as one to Ofunga serious now? She's just there in the meantime while I pick up the phone. We're safe. That's why I love. We're safe. We are looking at you again. That's why I love. But we're happy. It's like a woman saying, hey, me, I don't want kids. I don't want kids. Hey, she doesn't want a kid with you. Or me, I don't want to get married. Don't wanna get married. I beg it straight, but then as soon as you leave them, you'll see 3 months down the line. How now umuntu bam keep a low board. You like how ganti or ceramic, you like how ganti. So make a boy tolo umuntu ozok value the way you value yourself. Cause la batala awe and just because of sema tandwin how can we born. Okay, we are born and nane many marako show. Iba show for magui.
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2: Okay.
1: It sold over 950,000 units in South Africa. 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
2: But you were saying the song is Imithandazo, so lalabam. 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
1: Sinaye man. 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Esiwazi nawo ukuthi abantu abadala, when they meet you, they can see something wrong in you in the first day. 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
3: Sanbonani Mugwayes. Good evening. I'm just gonna jump straight to it. It's Eddie Man Okuluma Ifede. Brother, helping you out with the situation of Pegan and I. I have a partner myself, yabo. So into nge realize I go to like in a relationship we should listen to each other. Sanbonani Mugwayes. Good evening. 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It's Eddie Man Okuluma Ifede. Brother, helping you out with the situation of Pegan and I have a partner myself, yabo. So into nge realize I go to like in a relationship we should listen to each other. Umuntu akomagathi aman man, no man. You must just listen. Ungayithathi ngoba wena ufuna, yabo. If you do the listening, uzobona you guys can push more even further. Angithi manje uthi akekho ready.
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6: Yo, Sinaye. Why as we are yes now in fact I mean I didn't find a chill in Tanga. 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Besides nine feet, hey, what if Loki Lona William Saver on down from ezinye izinto? Akachile, danga fall back, relax and
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8: Do you perhaps have an idea that keeps you up at night? 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And your first opportunity to use them is right here. The 2026 Youth X Awards, baby! 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
2: Yo, my brother. Hi. I'm fresh from a relationship, bro. Like, I'm from a relationship. 5-year relationship to 6 years. We're doing 6 years this year. Pele lenjam. Yabo. Pele last week Monday. But anyways, that's a story for another day. My brother, respect your family, my bro. Trust me. Like, respect your family. Also respect yourself. I mean, if someone doesn't want to meet your family, that means they also not ready to for commitment, you know, because you know, once they meet the family, there's a lot of dynamics involved. So I mean, I would say go with what your heart says, but also in whatever happens, just respect your family. And if you want to carry on with your relationship, my brother, just wait for her to say she wants to meet the family, or it will just happen as time goes. Because if she doesn't want to meet the family, that means somewhere, somehow, someone is one leg in the pool, you know? But yeah, my brother, respect your family.
3: Happy hour! Happy hour! Oh, yes! Happy hour! Oh, yes! Happy hour!
4: Good evening, Sinaye. Yeah, when it comes to women, women don't play with their men. Women don't play with their men. And women love love. They love it when the guy they love actually shows which they love them. They don't play with their men. So, who girl doesn't really love a guy like that? Nah. It's either who call umuntu osirasi and who guy is the side. Or she just probably settled for a guy. But now, anonymous, melatine, and look elsewhere. I call it. Our treat. Cheers.
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6: Sanbonani mawaya. Kamalamuna tini ice. Just to be straight to the point, DJ Anonymous, uti I bafo pumalapo wet. 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And you want sapindi party in the uti you introduce a family again. And stuff, because that on its own, it's a red flag. So if you ignore that, uzo angaye segarid, ay, uzo vanicha ay food. 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

I don't know. 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And I have to say, I am agreeing with majority of what the guys have been saying. Like, from my experience, if a girl really is into you like that, you even mentioning that, hey, would you like to meet my dog even? She's going to lose her mind. But oh my goodness, yes, I'm so excited because she wants to be involved. She wants to be a part of your life. Now you guys have been together for quite some time and you're like, yo, let's meet each other's families. And she's like, I'm not so sure. I really don't know how I'd feel about that. I'd really just start second guessing everything and be like, you're just not that into me. But that's just me. And that's how we wrap up into the group chat. We do it all again, same time, same place tomorrow. It's time for me to step outside the booth and make way for Club Y. But my happy person, Jemba Nishiyangogo, I want you to never, ever forget. Disahamba nowhere.

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DJ. See that beat that I sent you, bro? And I said I want that beat to be the outro and influence the rap? That. I don't want that, bro. 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

0: Why?
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0: Oh man, what a beautiful jam. Star Healer. This one is called Hamba Nami Right Here 99.2. Happy Thirsty Thursday. It is the 8th of October 2026. The one named Rutul Zumadala is back on your radio. I'm riding solo because Barbara's out and about being amazing. But I'm never alone because I know I've got you. And on a Thursday, hey, things get very, very, very heated. Let's get into what the...
1: Have you ever felt like this?
2: Oh, my God.
1: Or like this?

0: this is your time to vent and let us know what was your
1: what the
0: moment.
2: Yes, on a Thirsty Thursday, well, usually on Uncensored, I ask you to drop a voice, not using the YFM app, because you're going to vent and express yourself. Because kunabantu vele ngaphandle that will, you know, treat you sideways. So you just got to, you know, vent, speak about it, let it all out. Today, though, is all about what the of the week. Please have a listen to this.
3: Hello, everybody. I hope you're well. Guys, I need serious advice, like a serious. I don't know if I'm being dramatic or I should be concerned. There you go. So basically, I was at my boyfriend's place the other day, and then, yeah, shabo. Next thing, I'm here looking at a shoebox, and then shoebox here thing. It's just randomly staring at me, and I'm staring at it, and I'm like, okay. Yeah, but eventually I won the fight, and now I'm here opening the box, and I'm seeing like a whole stash, not even like one or two, like a whole stash, a whole bunch of condoms in that shoebox. And then now the thing is, I'm not sure what, and then now I'm asking the person for a haibo, and then the condom, and then he's like, yeah, nah, I use them to masturbate. What?
2: What?
3: Masturbate. I mean, like, I've never heard of that before, and I'm not saying it's impossible, but I don't even know for Wira Halang, like, what is happening, like, is he cheating or what, or should I be concerned? But also, they're all sealed, so I can show for it. Is there even enough proof to say that he's cheating, or do men like, yeah, masturbate, yeah, condom, like, can you advise, please? Like, or is he giving me like this lame excuse or something? Please advise me. What? Yeah, honestly, need. I don't know if I'm being dramatic or concerned.
2: This guy might have just cracked the Da Vinci Code. So I just literally went on ChatGPT and typed, do people use condoms to masturbate? Is that a thing? The answer is yes. It's absolutely a thing. Some people masturbate with condoms. Common reasons include less mess and easier cleanup. Getting used to the feeling of wearing a condom and practicing putting on a condom before sex. So these are all the reasons why someone would want to masturbate using a condom. Wow. Okay, let me start with this, right? I think every Jita in his room has a box where he keeps his, you know, his protection. It's where you reach for when, you know, you're doing the dirty deed. I have never heard of it being used like this. Condoms for masturbating? A part of me wants to say this, and don't judge me, give me a second. A part of me wants to say this. Because if that was a stunt, this guy knows how to lie. Backed up in a corner, he's being questioned about having multiple condoms in every facet of his life. And he says, no. I use this to masturbate. I'm Yegeleni. Yo, I give that man a drink. I'll tell you this. I think he's lying to you, or he's really telling the. I don't know what to make of this. No, I need to gather my thoughts. I'm not sure. A part of me feels like he's lying, and he uses the condoms to have sex on the regular, but he thought he'd say something that would make her question everything. Or maybe he is telling the truth. I mean, ChatGPT seems to agree with it. Maybe he's just a guy who's very clean and likes to masturbate. And then, you know, I guess he just throws it away. I'm sorry. It's hard not to laugh. Drop me a voice note using the YFM app. It's the what the of the week. Usually I ask about your what the, but today it's all about anonymous. And if you missed it, here's the Sichumawasi.
3: Hello, everybody. I hope you're well. Guys, I need serious advice, like a serious. I don't know if I'm being dramatic or I should be concerned. There you go. So basically, I was at my boyfriend's place the other day, and then, yeah, shabo. Next thing, I'm here looking at a shoebox, and then shoebox here thing. It's just randomly staring at me, and I'm staring at it, and I'm like, okay. Yeah, but eventually I won the fight, and now I'm here opening the box, and I'm seeing like a whole stash, not even like one or two, like a whole stash, a whole bunch of condoms in that shoebox. And then now the thing is, I'm not sure what.

0: And then now I'm asking the person for a Haibo, and then the condom will be a halani. And then he's like, yeah, nah, I use them to masturbate. What? Masturbate. I mean, nahanafe, like I've never heard of that before. And I'm not saying it's impossible, but I don't even know for Wira Halang. Like, what is happening? Like, is he cheating or what? Or should I be concerned? But also, they're all sealed. So, I can show for a. Is there even enough proof to say that he's cheating? Or do men like, yeah, masturbate, condom? Like, can you advise, please? Like, or is he giving me like this lame excuse or something? Please advise me, what's, yeah, I honestly need to, I don't know if I'm being dramatic or concerned.
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0: Wozakibela onto the uncensored Stimela. As per usual, we've got a situation and I need your help. Mamela up.
1: I was at my boyfriend's place the other day. Next thing I'm here looking at a shoebox, and then shoebox here thing. It's just randomly staring at me, and I'm staring at it, and I'm like, okay, now I'm here opening the box and I'm seeing like a whole stash of condoms in that shoebox. And then now I'm asking the person for a haibo, and then the condom, and then he's like, yeah, nah, I use them to masturbate. I mean, like, I've never heard of that before, and I'm not saying it's impossible, but is he cheating or what? Or is there even enough proof to say that he's cheating? Or do men like, yeah, masturbate, yeah, condom? Like, or is he giving me like this lame excuse or something?
0: Bozalin takes protection to a whole new level. You must protect yourself from yourself. Yo! Drop me your voice note using the Wi-Fi map. Itwa Anile. Let's start with General.
2: Yo. Sure, tools.
0: Hola.
2: Away wires. Hey, I'm driving, but I was like, no way. I have to send a voice note. Not this one, my sister. This guy is lying to you. Yeah, blindly so. It was just a cover up so that you don't question too much. You think it's like that is masturbate, no ways. Well, yes, some do masturbate with condoms, but no ways, my sister. Those condoms are used when you're not around. Not for masturbating, no ways.
0: When did everyone start using? Okay, this is not the time. I'm doing it.
3: Oh, it's your boy MTUWIT. Mr. Joint Team Salofu.
0: Yes.
3: Thanks to it. Our Toulouse Matal Dotega Shisama Keke Paradise.
0: Yes.
3: Abagaja Labu. Once inside the car, good evening. Sisi. Call me Dotaya. Cook up for Colorati. Call me Dotaya. I'm going to take a look at this one. Sisi. I want to.

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1: 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It's your boy MDUWIT, except do it.
2: So, MDUWIT, ngihamba nawe njayam. I think this is just a really good stunt. But if it isn't, it's a really interesting way to masturbate, perhaps. Hmm? Mans, when it's in.
3: Hi, Tools. Hi, guys. Hey. Hi, YS. Sisi, yo, show me. Yegela, I'm a box or a fan.
2: Yegela!
3: Yegela, what if it's in your lap? What if? And like, you will answer yourself. Nobody should be advising you or anything. Answer yourself, because what were you doing? Why? Do not do that. You will find things that were not supposed to be found. So yeah, that's me.
2: Man, thing I to teta wena from personal experience. These things happen. Sometimes you go through your partner's phone, you find a message you weren't supposed to find. Now she went through a box, she found condoms she wasn't supposed to find. Yeah, I'm going to need your help with this, man. Keep the voice notes coming in. What would you do in Anonymous's situation?
3: I was at my boyfriend's place the other day. Next thing, I'm here looking at a shoebox, and then shoebox here thing. It's just randomly staring at me, and I'm staring at it, and I'm like, okay, now I'm here opening the box, and I'm seeing like a whole stash of condoms in that shoebox. And then now I'm asking the person for a haibo, and then the condom, and then he's like, yeah, nah, I use them to masturbate. Like, I've never heard of that before, and I'm not saying it's impossible, but is he cheating or what? Or is there even enough proof to say that he's cheating? Or do men like, yeah, masturbate, yeah, condom, like, or is he giving me like this lame excuse or something?
4: Warning. This show contains opinions your group chat wasn't ready for.
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0: Sounds coming through from DJ Jaivane. This one is called Luto, right? 99.2. Look, I know we're currently having a chat for What Thought of the Week, but I want to chat to all my entrepreneurs out there. Niva, come closer. Got an idea that's keeping you up at night? A business with potential or a talent waiting to be discovered? Or maybe a side hustle just ready to become your main hustle? 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
1: I need a beat.
2: All you'll ever need. It's why.
3: Iyo bangani bayo. Now you want the of the week.
4: I was at my boyfriend's place the other day. Next thing I'm here looking at a shoebox, and then shoebox here thing. It's just randomly staring at me, and I'm staring at it, and I'm like, okay, now I'm here opening the box, and I'm seeing like a whole stash of condoms in that shoebox. And then now I'm asking the person for a haibo, and then the condom wira khalani, and then he's like, yeah, ne, I use them to masturbate. I mean, like, I've never heard of that before, and I'm not saying it's impossible, but is he cheating or what? Is there even enough proof to say that he's cheating, or do men like, yeah, masturbate, yeah, condom, like, or is he giving me like this lame excuse or something?
3: Maybe he's telling the truth, but when he masturbates, une OCD, so it takes over, yeah, so uzamuba clean, skoon, good man, clean, ne? Tell him Simon Utin. Hola, hola.
5: Yeah, I met you. I am Kriban and the finisher. Hello, my wire. Hello, Ninimas. I want an implant. I learned something new.
3: I know, bruh.
5: For real, I learned something new. But I wanna. Here's my thing. Anonymous, if you. I'm not saying that you are a cheater. Be grateful that at least he's using protection. He's protecting you. Yeah, but that's the first point. Second point, if you men are bad condoms, does that mean that you guys are not using protection? If you're not, you guys are not using protection. Anonymous, I don't advise that, because otherwise you'll be back for another what day. Would you, my ex baby daddy, yeah. I don't know.
3: Obvious. The fact that a condom is an issue means when I buy savings this. Or can you still let me?
6: Hey, your tools, medallion, stallion. Into the Peter Matulus.
3: Yeah.
6: Hey, this guy is a pathological liar. This guy is cheating. But my sister, just be grateful, Uchi. This guy is cheating and using a protection, I'm told. This guy is a liar, serial liar, my feet. I wear tools, medallion, styling.
3: Shut up. This. Guys, we can't have voice notes with us saying if he's cheating, at least to cheat on a condom. Cheating is cheating. How Terrence? How are me? Helmet, I'm so in a one, ne?
7: Yeah, no.
8: Our tools, medallion. You're running solo, Fanda.
3: Yes, sir.
8: All right. Girl must believe the guy, man. How? I show me the reason why I'm a steak. I'm a steak, some a condom. I show Agafunu share my fingerprint for the evidence. So, 7cc protection. I'm a share my fingerprint, man.
3: Oh.
8: I don't believe it, man.
3: Because the thing is, if you double down and believe him, he's a freak. Like, or am I wrong? Like, because it's a box full of condoms. So if he's using them to masturbate, he's masturbating. You know what I mean? It's a bogey, you see. I got a boy. Can I do?
9: To masturbate, perhaps.
10: Hola, hola. Tools, my teller.
11: Hey, Tools.
10: And the time I see my cake big and nice.
3: Yes.
10: Hi, man. Oh, sisters, man.
11: I'm a
10: boy, so I'm sisters, hi, man.
11: Again,
10: obvious, hi. Yeah, uti no guba yo kamuroho sister mas ame kola po. No uti je uvia ame uyo master pizza bafu ni condom. Ini condom is for protection. How can you protect yourself from yourself? Ula mawaya. Izi njazi mpilo lezo.
3: So, Katu, I'm going to entertain the idea. If you're a person who's OCD, you would be protecting yourself from the germs, maybe? I'm trying to understand. But now I'm understanding.
12: Evening, Mawaya. Tools, my dog.
3: Hola, hola.
12: Vital here, Vital here. The guy could be telling the truth.
3: Okay.
12: I told you, you could make penny some cheetah. But mind you, during sex, besides protection, a condom is used as a loop. So imagine, Mausha in Joab, Umenayo, in loop, it dries up. And when it dries up, they, you feel the pain. So the guys could clearly be using it to avoid feeling that pain or anything. Or he could be lying, but it's possible to masturbate using a condom. I would believe so.
3: Vital, I think I get you, Kabudi.
13: Good evening, Tools.
3: Hey.
13: Kavani Barbara, thank you. Good evening, Kati. I'm a fan of the boys. Yo. No shame, Anonza. That guy lied. He's not using those condoms to masturbate. And he was very intentional by putting them there because he knew you would be tempted to open it. And then he knew how he was going to spin you a story so that you don't ever ask him about it. And then he can do his shenanigans in peace. If I were you, I would tread really carefully. Like, tread very carefully. I'm not going to say, hore, wahu chite, la umutu khele, but I...
3: I hear you, Kabudi. I'm just not sure. Anything is possible. It's 2026. Keep the voice notes coming in. What would you do in this situmawasi? Is Anonymous dating a liar or a man who masturbates in a very interesting way? Here's a jam by DFWNE. It's called Don't Kill My Quah.

0: It's called Don't Kill My Kwa, and I've got a kwa for you. Listen to this.
1: I was at my boyfriend's place the other day. Next thing, I'm here looking at a shoebox, and then shoebox here thing. It's just randomly staring at me, and I'm staring at it, and I'm like, okay, now I'm here opening the box, and I'm seeing like a whole stash of condoms in that shoebox. And then now I'm asking the person for a haibo, and then the condom, and then he's like, yeah, ne, I use them to masturbate. I mean, like I've never heard of that before, and I'm not saying it's impossible, but is he cheating or what? Or is there even enough proof to say that he's cheating? Or do men like, yeah, masturbate, yeah, condom? Like, or is he giving me like this lame excuse or something?
0: Nah, nahana fella, bro. I've got another voice note coming in here from Mans. Mans will uti. This is
2: Tulsi. Yeah. One last thing. Izinja matota. Izinja. Izinja. Ow. Madota. Kalava shimani. Yes. Kalava shiman. Kelly, yebo, beka masturbator. Yeah, masturbator, yes, Luba. Luba, loyalty. And I'm cleaning in metro. Shem, writing. And then.
0: Is that sexy? Is that a good thing, Losco?
3: Da, como vayas. I is one. As at least to truly, I would show good in loyal custom of the year.
0: Preach!
3: I love to see Columbia Varagi out in a tennis of Tulale.
0: Preach!
3: Junk.
0: Because that's a possibility. He really could be telling the truth. It's just something not a lot of guys do. But judging from the voice notes coming in, some of you guys sound like you're familiar with this whole concept, right? DJ Papitano.
4: Mama. 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
0: Naso.
4: Untwana beka shenzo abe. 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
4: Manje vele u red ayiqebe ngecondom ayimaka naye umuntu wakho. 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
0: Aumuntu is sex champion. That's what I say. Because if it's true, then he's quite the guy. Mandla Sbura wono ti.
5: Jules Matala. 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Hope you're good. Nana ma wai listeners. Hi, my sister. How ti kul mi var? In fact, he's doing both. Agafunu kwanyi zanda. And agafunu kuzlimaza. That's why I call a condom and masturbating.
0: Yay.
5: Yabo.
0: Yay.
5: So, mkolo manu kcheli var. It does not hurt his skin on the what?
0: Yeah, what?
5: So that's why. Agafuna ukuzilimaza. So gqoka icondom. So umthembe ukutshela iqiniso. 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
0: Okay.
5: Akashiti. 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Why was the box there? Niyafana. 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
0: Yes, Mandla Sbura. I'll tell you one thing. It's possible for two things to be real or true at once. Maybe he does masturbate using the condoms, and maybe he's cheating or he doesn't. It's so many endless possibilities. Sanza wonuthi nicho.
6: Exactly, njani mfethu.
0: Mo challenge.
6: Usese ayenzi into wrong. 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
0: All right, man, keep the voice notes coming. We've got about 15 more minutes until we close up What The of the Week. Keep it short, keep it sweet, but also keep it clean. Mautuga, I can't play you on air.
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6: 16 bars.
5: 16 bars.
6: Oh.
5: We have the beat, na?
6: Yeah. Asa. Good.

0: musician in the house. Give me some little bit to give me some little bit longer time to present them to introducing the dog is in the house. And you, my dog, what do you say right now?
1: What you say right now?
2: Come on.
0: What you say right now?
1: What you say right now?
0: What you say right now?
1: What you say right now?
0: Is an allocation meet the dog is in the house. They enjoy the suitable zone with the sexy cat is in the house.
3: Get ready to elevate your night. Yeah. This is On the Streets, where the culture lives. The tradition of hot tunes continues. This is why.
4: Yo!
1: Tools!
4: Yo! Hi! Hi! Hi, Gwazi, and Uma Prada. I know, Ben, it's in your comment. I know, Amazo, feel. Yo! I know, Uma Prada has turned to clean.
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0: Beautiful song coming through from Umawelele. It's called Ngiyazi Fela. Listen, we have a situation.
1: I was at my boyfriend's place the other day. Next thing I'm here looking at a shoebox, and then shoebox here thing. It's just randomly staring at me, and I'm staring at it, and I'm like, okay, now I'm here opening the box, and I'm seeing like a whole stash of condoms in that shoebox. And then now I'm asking the person for a haibo, and then the condom, and then he's like, yeah, ne, I use them to masturbate. Like, I've never heard of that before, and I'm not saying it's impossible, but is he cheating or what? Or is there even enough proof to say that he's cheating? Or do men like, yeah, masturbate, yeah, condom? Like, or is he giving me like this lame excuse or something?
0: Here's another explanation. It's an old box from before you guys dated, and he was just, you know, not using it. He forgot that it was even there. Those things happen, guys. He does keep protection. He's a safe guy, but apparently safer than most guys. Right, Max?
2: Oh, tools matala.
0: Wola, wola.
2: I don't need mass. Hey, could you add lapo to my wires? I'm afraid. 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
0: Danko ngiyabonga, Max. 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
0: wola wola ino. The advice coming through from the gents is crazy. Even the ladies are like, why are you digging through his things? And curiosity killed the cat. Zilla, Udin.
5: Tools my dad.
0: Yes, sir.
5: The bag of nice.
0: Yes.
5: The stallion. Mina, I don't have much to say with regards to what the guy is doing with the condoms, whether he's cheating or not.
0: Mm-hmm.
5: All I can say is Majita.

0: bona, keep it up. The solidarity. Oh my God, now we are going far. As men,
1: we are going
0: next
1: far.
0: Next conference, we must get this guy. He's the chair. He's our leadership from now on. Cause wow. I prefer to nipet. Gajaloji. He's olezo.
1: Hola.
0: Is a lot of fast and final and pop Rockaville.
1: Dangin Chaka. One more from Square Ready to close things up because yay, open mic is coming very soon.
2: Yo, what's going on, Tools, my darling?
1: What's good?
2: Yo, what's going on, Warriors? Squid here in the East, man. Aye, man, my sister, it's a thing. It's a preference thing.
1: Oh.
2: It's a thing. Yes, pana veli, corner veli. It's a thing we do as Chinamachita.
1: Some
2: guys prefer using a condom when masturbating because now we are avoiding this barrier to cleaning after yourself. Sometimes I don't and now you have to go around wiping everywhere looking for them. So to avoid all that, use a condom. Or it's spread. I want to spread. It's just lana. 2 minutes now. We keep a little. We sula ganang tissue. Okay, deal. You want rather than having to look after looking where they are now because they have spread all over the house. You know. So my brother can see that I do that. Personally, I do that too.
1: Oh.
2: Everybody do that, man. You know, it's a thing. Don't worry, my sister. My guy is not doing anything. You know, yeah.
1: I don't know about everybody doing it, but I will stand with you, gents. Anonymous, your man is telling the truth. He uses those condoms to masturbate. He's not cheating. Apparently, he and a whole bunch of other men do it. Like, who's Kwedi? You see, this what the of the week really was the what the of the week. Open mic coming through the next 10.
3: 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But I think I need that back. Us too. Heat is on Y.
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3: 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Why?

0: Majestic sounds coming through from Muthando Zide, who's actually going to be out at Life. This one is called Ziveze, right? 99.2. I'm looking at the time. What, 4 minutes after nine? How? It's time for us to open up the mic.
1: Anyone else who would like to share with us tonight?
2: Yeah.
3: What did he say?
4: It's about to go down.
0: Oh, it's about to go down indeed. Now, if you've been anywhere on the internet, I mean on the internet at all, you've probably come across Juicy Pandora. She's built a name for herself as an independent adult, model, and digital creator, turning her online following into a business and a brand. But behind the pictures, the subscribers, the viral moments, there's a side of the business that people don't always see. The pressure, the boundaries, the privacy, the relationships, and the person behind the persona. So, ladies and gentlemen, boys and girls, make some noise for Juicy Pandora. Hello, mama.
5: Hi.
0: I'm so glad this is finally happening because people don't know that you're a Cape Town girl and you're not fond of Josie.
5: I know. Actually, like, I'm just recently a Joburg person. And mind you, I became a Joburg person because I was living overseas, and I'm j- I

0: came back to Cape Town and was just like, it was always the same. It's just, it's exactly the same. The same place I left is the same place I came back to. So it was just like, maybe I should try Joburg, because at least Joburg is like faster. I feel like, you know, Cape Town is like retirement.
1: It's the slowest place on earth. I lived there for 3 years. I loved it, but I feel like this is the city of gold. You got to be here if you're chasing that money.
0: Yeah.
1: But welcome to Y. For those who don't know you or just know you as Juicy Pandora, who were you before Juicy Pandora?
0: Almost kind of a nobody. I was just like living my life. I came from a mediocre family. My parents came to Cape Town as normal hood. And after that, it's just like the fact that I went overseas from a mediocre family. It's not like I came from a lower family and I have the story. A lot of people think that because I'm from a medium family, it's just like, you don't have to do this. You just also have to work 9 to 5 and whatever. But it's not for everybody, so.
1: Explain the medium family to me, because you're saying you came from a regular medium family, but you also said something about living abroad. Where did you live?
0: I was living in Dubai. I was living there for 4 years.
1: In Dubai, okay.
0: Yeah. It was like basically the entireties of my 40s, and I was just doing that because I went to school with a bunch of white people, and I was just like, how are you guys traveling?
1: Okay,
0: so if you guys are traveling this much, I also want to know. And they told me the thing about white people, they will always tell you. And I traveled and I kind of just never came back.
1: Okay, you ended up in Dubai. Were you working there? Did you start your OnlyFans journey there?
0: I was working there. And it was amazing for me. I was working for there. Well, I was working there and I met different people from South Africa who had different goals. Like,
1: okay,
0: this is when I truly saw white people for how white people are, not to make it a racial thing, but people kind of seem, I guess they have this mentality that Cape Town is racist. Cape Town is not racist. People in Cape Town are from different places. So when, obviously, I went to school with these people and I'm asking them, like, you know, how are you traveling, etc., they were telling me. And when I got to know, and if you just pay attention to what is being shown to you, basically you can tell what's going on. And for me, I was just very intrigued because people are going overseas to understand what is going on overseas. If you are in a shit place right now,
1: okay, please just watch the language. Yeah, we are on radio.
0: Sorry. If you are in a bad place right now, and you travel, and you are in that country, you can basically just see what's happening in that country and do the least kind of job, which can be, usually it's a service job, or it could be like a bookings and reservation job.
1: Like au pairing or admin or anything like
0: that. I mean, au pairing, I don't have much information on it. I just have what I have online. But what I have online is there is a lot of work. But at the end of the day, if you are smart enough to take this thing and basically do something out of that. Let me give you an example. I left for reservations and hosting. Not hosting like the club. Hosting in the
1: hotels or what?
0: Hosting in the restaurants, but it's like, I'm taking bookings. That's what it's called.
1: Okay.
0: They have different names for hosting. It's not the same as like what it is here. I left for that and I was doing hosting and reservations that side. And it was from hosting and reservations that side, you can even do events and like

0: big events, etc., etc. So now you're doing that, and you can go from place to place. You're getting paid multiples and multiples on top of that.
1: And it's dollars, right? So that money's looking real
0: Whichever
1: nice.
0: country you are in, I was getting paid in AED, which is obviously a lot of money, but like, yes, especially in entertainment, like you're getting paid money for that.
1: So here's
0: So.
1: my thing, right? I mean, I hate to jump straight into it. As South Africans, we got some crazy stories we hear about Dubai. Like, we hear if you go to
0: Yes.
1: Dubai, you know, you're gonna
0: Oh
1: make
0: my
1: the
0: God.
1: money. Is that true? I mean, you lived there for 4 years. Were you approached with anything like that? Because we hear stuff like, you know that movie, Two Girls, One Cup. Is it really like that?
0: I'm gonna start with what was given to me. Okay, like maybe an experience that I had. I'm gonna start with an experience that I had, and then I'm gonna start after that with like something else that happened. So in general, yes, shit things does happen.
1: Again, please watch the language, but yeah, I'm
0: No,
1: with you.
0: sorry. Bad things do happen.
1: Bad things, yes.
0: Bad things do happen. People do ask you to do take a number two in their mouths. There is even it's called pee time, where you pee in a wine glass and you're by the balcony and you need to pee in the glass and the men drink it.
1: Are you
0: So all of
1: serious?
0: these things are true, but as a lady, I have to actually say, like, it's not like every single woman that will end up in that situation. Let me just say it like that. Even the ones that are going there for, oh my gosh, I have this spoiler or whatever, it's not always for that situation, but they do happen. They really do happen. When you see a lady who is saying, okay, maybe not all of them, but the ones who are saying that they are English.
1: Take your time. Don't worry. Don't worry. We got at least an hour,
0: They're
1: girl.
0: putting a camel's be like private parts in their mouths. This actually does happen. In and out of their mouths, because
1: As in
0: it really does happen.
1: foreplay with an animal, a camel, foreplay with a cow.
0: Yes.
1: Damn.
0: Yeah, so these things do happen. It's just like some people fake it, some people don't. But it for you to be telling the truth, like it doesn't happen for every single person that goes to Dubai,
1: But it's a
0: if I'm making
1: possibility.
0: sense. I don't know how to say if it's a possibility, but it's like if you are there and you are out this much, I don't know how to explain it, but like at least you've ex like you've been approached at least 3 times minimum, you know, by someone who wants that thing from you.
1: So what did they say when they approached you? I mean, we could speak about possibilities, but when they approached you, what did they say? And how much was it? Because I hear it's like,
0: So for me, okay, where it started, I'm gonna speak about where it started. I met someone, and obviously this was where I worked. And I was working obviously in booking and events, so I was around the area and whatever. And so now it's happening that this person is persistent on wanting you. And this person is going on and kind of just going on. I'm just gonna speak about myself. I went to Celavi. This is the Celavi in Dubai. I went to Celavi in Dubai because it was a normal date. It was a normal date. I went there with him because he was like basically showing many times of interest, because if I have to admit, I'm a little bit hard to get, especially if I'm working.

0: working, it's just like everyone has money here, especially where I was working. Everybody has money. So for you to come and get my attention, it's like, my gosh, you have to be persistent.
1: It's not about showing off or anything. Exactly. Yeah.
0: And so eventually we went to Selavie, we went to the Selavie in UAE in Dubai, and we were just enjoying our time there. And he asked me like if he could be my slave, and he told me like why he would like that. And then I asked him like, that's interesting and whatever. And then he asked me if I would be interested. I was like, I've never had someone like that. He obviously told me his story by that time. And then because we were at brunch, so Selavie has brunch, and I was drinking a lot of the wines and whatever. So I needed to pee. He asked the waiter for a takeaway cup. And for the takeaway cup, he asked me to pee inside of the cup. No, I promise you. When I peed, like, I was just doing it as, like, just a test. Like, because I'm not sure. So I'm just doing it just a test. He asked the waiter. I didn't know why he called the waiter, by the way. I didn't know it was because of that. Because we were talking about many things. And we were talking about his life. So as a person, if he's asking me for, like, the waiter for a cup, I don't know what that is for. Maybe I think, like, we're leaving after
1: here. Yeah, I mean, it's a cup. It's not a biggie.
0: So, no. He's like, since you need to pee,
1: Take this with you.
0: I took it with me, and I peed. And I just wanted to see if you would actually do it. When I went to the bathroom, because he like up at me to the bathroom.
1: Yeah.
0: I went to the bathroom. In Dubai, obviously, it's not unisex, so you stop here. But there's it's like kind of normal also in South Africa. But like, I went in, and then I went in the cup with the cup, and he drank that whole thing like it was a shot.
1: In front of you?
0: Like it was because he was, I was like, I don't, are you sure? He drank it. And then I did it for the second time, and it was like by the view, and he drank it. He drank it like it was like, I don't know. It's like there's something that they're getting off on, and it's just like, I can't explain it, but it's just like.
1: So wait, he drinks it. Does that come with like a deal? Like, I'll send you a certain amount
0: of
1: cash?
0: No, darling. Remember, he's asking me. Firstly, he's asking me to be his slave. So he asked me to like pour Prosecco on my vag, and like his mouth is below, and he is basically drinking it. He's basically asking me to be my slave. And I was just testing him, because it's like, what do you mean you'll drink my pee? He was drinking my pee like it's no one's business. Like, he was drinking it like, oh my. After he drank it, he's like, it's so good.
1: What?
0: No, I promise you. And then I did it again, and then he's like, it's so. And I'm like, basically, I said no to him doing this. Like, I don't want to, you know, have you as my slave and whatever. He kept increasing the price.
1: How much are we on? That's what I'm talking about.
0: Okay,
1: if he's had
0: from the beginning, it was 2000 AED.
1: Okay, in rands, can you give a guesstimate?
0: Oh, Lord. I don't know.
1: Okay, my producer's going to check on it now.
0: Okay.
1: Yeah, AED. Please check how much 2000 AED. Yeah. So I'm just blown away. You're in a restaurant. This man has had two cups of your golden juice, and he's basically giving you 9,000 rand.
0: No, but remember also, I'm living there.
1: Okay.
0: So 2000, yes, it's still a lot. I'm not going to undeny it. Like, if it's in one moment, it's a lot. At the end of the day, you're getting this amount.
1: How old are you while this is happening? Because you went to Dubai while you were still young, right?
0: Yeah. So when I moved, I was

0: 21. I left uni mid-year. And I was basically, because I went to school with a lot of white people, I was just like, how the fuck are you guys traveling?
1: Even, please watch the language, please, please.
0: Oh, sorry.
1: I can't, please.
0: Sorry.
1: So swearing is not allowed, but yeah.
0: How exactly are you guys traveling? I'm very sorry. I'm very sorry. Okay. I forgot. I was basically like, how exactly are you guys traveling? And I was just asking this question, and growing up with white people, I kind of grew up mixed with white people and black people, but like white people were more to tell their business and how they did A, B, and C, especially at that young age, compared to black people that were just like, oh my gosh, yeah, good luck with your way or whatever the case may be. You know what I mean? It's a bit sad, actually.
1: Okay, so you move to Dubai while you're young. You experience all these crazy things and obviously new levels of money. When do you start the OF journey, right? Because
0: when I came back to South Africa.
1: Is that, like, do you think at all that being in Dubai was a form of training for you to come back and do the OF thing? Because, I mean, that sounds like a very different space to be in.
0: If I can tell you about my experience in Dubai, oh my God. And mind you, I was working there. I wasn't like, I was working there with like secure jobs. I wasn't working there like, oh, I didn't go there to see how it is. I've never went there to see. And mind you, this is the time before people were going there to, you know, like, oh my gosh, everyone's going to Dubai. This was before. Also,
1: this is before Dubai was Dubaiing. Yeah.
0: So it's just like, it's a bit crazy, but it's just like, I don't know. Like, it's a bit wild. I don't know.
1: Do you think being in that wild space then prepared you to come back to SA, which is a place?
0: I think I would have never been in the sex industry if I never went into. If I never went to Dubai, but also at the same time, I would have never been aware of how the world is if I never went to Dubai. Because at least if I was at the safe side, you know, I was at the safe side. So I was already by the side where people know what's happening, like the entertainment side. Let me just say it like that. But I think if I never came to Dubai, I would have also been like, I think honestly and truly, I know it's a touchy subject, I think I would have been xenophobic. I mean, in my family, we're quite colorist.
1: Okay.
0: So I'm just saying for myself. I'm not saying for anything.
1: Okay, let's not touch on that because it may, you know, offend some people out there. Listen, if you just tuned in, we got Juicy Pandora in the building. I do need to play this because we did swear a few times.
2: I'm the views so shared on this show do not necessarily reflect those of YFM.
1: All right, so I want to say you live in Dubai for a couple of years. You experience some crazy things. You come to SA. Why come back? What made you come back to South Africa? And what made you want to start OnlyFans?
0: Okay. So what made me want to come back is just basically the fact that, number one, I missed home. I just feel like for myself personally, I'm not a good foreigner. Especially when it comes to Dubai. Yes, it's amazing and everything. But you can never have like a citizenship or whatever. It's just
1: visit.
0: Like the most you can get is a golden visa, and that's every 10 years. So imagine I'm procreating there. You will never, like, every single time, like, basically I have to be a foreigner. I feel like I love a good place, but if, you know, I can't settle there, it's a problem.
1: So back to SA was the plan.
0: I mean, SA, it's not like, okay, one thing that also made my mind very clear about coming back is like the fact that when you go to a country, you're meeting people from different places.
1: Yes.
0: Now there's this person from Colombia that is saying how shitty their country is.

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And respectfully, it's about to get hot. 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

0: Donkey Fiddle T right here on Wine. This one is called E2. But Uncensored is on your radio. And trust me when I say we have the kind of conversations that most people fear. I'm not lying. Iba, but Juicy Pandora is in the studio. She shared some interesting stories about her life in Dubai. Look, unfortunately, time is not on our side, Juicy. So before we let you go, do tell me, is there anything interesting coming up? I know you're always shooting collabs. You shot something with King Nasir, right? We can talk about that.
1: Yes.
0: How
1: you
0: was want that?
1: To talk about many of my shoots because, like, I mean, do you want to talk about my best shoot?
0: Yeah, let's talk about it. How was it? Was it good?
1: Which one? The King Nasir one or my best shoot? Because remember, you know the problem here? The problem here is that I started shooting. Firstly, I'm just 1 year and something months into the industry.
0: Okay.
1: So, yes,

0: I'm quite young into the industry, and yes, I have just entered, and yes, I have done so much. It's a bit contradictory. I am just entering, but I'm still a newcomer, but I have done so much at the same time. You know what I mean? It's just like so much, but other than these other people, it's like just so many people that I'm doing this thing with, and it's very it's interesting because I'm just like, I don't know. I don't know sometimes with myself if I'm like too horny or if I'm just like
1: No, that's okay. Speak your mind. It's okay. Don't worry.
0: I'm just too, or if I am, just trying to do my thing.
1: Oh, if you're just trying to shoot content.
0: Yeah, because like I to just enter and to be compared with people who have been here, for a long time, since COVID time, since before COVID time, it's just like a little bit crazy. But I don't know. I honestly feel honored, but at the same time, I'm just like, who has the wildest pee,
1: All right, look, we're gonna have to let you go. P with 9,000 rand is definitely something worth talking
0: Who
1: about.
0: has 9,000 rand though?
1: Hey, I mean, this is, I say, people got that cash. Where can people follow you?
0: Wow.
1: If people want to subscribe or follow you on social media, just to say goodbye, where can they do that?
0: So you can do that at Juicy Pandora with double A at the end at on Twitter, and also the same thing on Instagram, Juicy Pandora with double A at the end, and then Juicy Pandora with double A at the end also on TikTok. Same. All social medias. If it's double A at the end, that's my true account.
1: All right. Thank you so much for coming through, man. I need you to come back. We still need to talk more about this Dubai thing.
0: A lot of things.
1: Hey!
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0: Caspanya Vest on Y. It's called Move For Me. 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What an interesting show. First hour was, of course, What The Of The Week. The second one was the chat with the one and only Juicy Pandora. Mamela, man, I'm about to step on out of here. Barbara should be back with me on Monday. We'll be doing Uncensored as per usual. Hey, I'm sure she was going to freak out if she was here today. She was going to freak out. But I do want to say before I step on out of here, apologies for any profanity or swear words that might have been shared during that interview. And I want to leave you with this, man. Be careful of who you move with, because not everyone who's moving with you is with you. Uyang twala kanjani? Hayi ke mabe kubuza ubatshayile. The one named Uthuza Umadala ngishisa imakhekhe ngibhaka nice.
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0: 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You're in your car cruising. Then we play. Now you're vibing at a 10, but then the song ends. Then we play. Now we've got you jamming, but then we take you international.
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0: Get ready to elevate your night. This is On the Streets, where the culture lives. Major Steez, why?
1: What's good? What's going on? Why is it's your boys, Major Steez. Welcome to it. Welcome to it. Welcome to it. And this is On the Streets.
2: Yeah, boo. Let's go.
1: All right, my wives, welcome to it, man. Shout out to Tools, my daughter, for holding it down before we got up in the building. We're going to be your host with the most for the next 2 hours. In case you've never joined the show before, you don't want to miss it, man. We've got a hell of a time ahead of us. Ain't that right, Major?
2: It's a big time party. That's for sure, my brother. Yo, that's on God, for real, on G-O-D. It's your boy Major with the flavor, getting paper, and we finna have a great time tonight. As DZ Wonder said, man, we got a lot ahead lined up for y'all. It's about to be a good time, man. So stick around. You already know the vibe. Shoot.
1: Starting us off, we have Culture Hour. So my wires, this is the part of the show where we inform you of the top stories and news that the culture is talking about nationally and internationally. Top story right now, DJ Shimza has made it on the top 100 DJs in the world list. So shout out to him, all the glaze. We got to give him some glaze.
2: Shimza,
1: nigga, are you serious?
2: Oh, yes, Shimza.
1: How dare you? That's a goat, bro.
2: Nah, for real. He's been doing this thing for the past couple of years.
1: Dog is literally a legend. Obviously, Black Coffee was on there too. Yeah. But Black Coffee's not, it's no surprise that man's Black Coffee's on the list. If anything, we're happier for Shimza. We already knew the Gucci Coffee's up there, dog. I mean,
2: have you been to Kunye?
1: I haven't been to Kunye. That's his thing.
2: Yeah. I was there last year. So, you know what? It actually makes sense. The whole motion and him being, you know, one of the biggest out. Yeah, no, it makes a lot of sense.
1: 100%. But for two, number one on the top 100 DJs in the world list. You would never guess, and I never guessed this one, dog. Like, I was like, what? David Guetta, boys. Do you remember David Guetta?
2: Goat.
1: I don't know, man. I feel like Fetty a legend, but, like, he's number one DJ in the world now still.
2: It's been a very long time, but, yo, you can't act like we didn't grow up to the guy.
1: Yeah, thanks.
2: We grew up to a lot of David Guetta. But right now, it doesn't really make sense.
1: Yeah, I'm not going to lie.
2: Yo, he did raise a couple brews.
1: 100%. Wise, let us know what you think on this one, man. Stay tuned for more stories on Culture Hour ahead of this. Right now, we are going to get into some Bugs and Keys for you. We just came back from Spula M with Poyi Saro. Stay tuned. It's your boys, Major Steez. Zish.
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5: 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Why?

0: It's time to hit the pavement and vibe with the hottest tracks on the block. On the streets. Keep it locked.
1: You already know you gotta keep it locked to where it's at, baby. Right here on the streets with your boys, Major Steez. Right about now, it's your boy Major with the flavor getting paper. And I just wanna ask, where are my scamming ass niggas at? Oh man, what a banger it was right there. We're having a big time party tonight, and it doesn't stop over here, Buffett.
2: Yes, sir.
1: And if you just joined us, welcome to the party, baby. Woo! This is how we do it, man. Steezy, what we got for him?
2: Lalelan, Buffett, your next story on the Culture Hour. This just in, Lionel Messi has officially retired from international football under Argentina. He only plays for his club now in the States. The GOAT has hung up his cleats, man. Has hung up his cleats. The actual GOAT is rumbling a real halftime. On the other hand, CR7, the second GOAT in command, that brew was said to have been retiring. And now he's saying, you know, actually, he's not done yet. He's not full. He has more in the tank. And I'm not going to lie to you, my wire. I feel like my dog, you've already got hundreds of millions. I'm sure in reds is trillions. Relax. Do you feel like Ronaldo needs to hang it up? Because Messi's hung it up, dog.
1: Man, I don't know, man. You know, I feel like let's let Ronaldo be. Let's let him be, man. Let him get all the coins he feels like he still needs. And yeah, no, then he can throw in the towel whenever he's ready.
2: This thing is not about coins for them.
1: It has to be about coins.
2: It's not about coins.
1: He's already a GOAT. What else would he want?
2: I don't know, man.
1: It's the coins.
2: I don't know. Let us know on the socials, wires, what you think about this one. Do you think CR7 should hang it up, Cristiano Ronaldo? Lionel Messi has officially retired from international football, but Ronaldo is still pushing. The real question is why? Hit us up. It's hashtag on the streets with your boys, Major Steez, at YFM. Send through a VN on the Y app. Download it. 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We are everywhere. We'll be right back after this.
0: Why? The hottest station in the nation. This isn't said lightly. It's how we move, sound, and show up as the hottest. 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And the numbers? They never lie. Millions tune in from AM to PM. Why dominates the crowd? Because we don't just talk trends. Why invites you into the conversation and hands you the mic?

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0: 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Is only the warm-up. The real heat is on Y. Major Steez, Y.

0: Major Steez, Awewe, Nagaretuel and Ronaldo. Let Ronaldo continue playing. This is the only time where he can have, he can play football in peace without having to worry about competing with an alien. Now he can do his, he can do his humanly magic, because now the deity of the game, has retired from international football. Now it's Ronaldo's time to shine. Let the brother shine, man. Yo, who needed it?
1: Major Steez, why?
2: XA, welcome back to It's on the Streets with your boys, Major Steez. That was a VN by one of our loyal listeners, Uzilele Fase. Shout out, Big Dog. Major, you heard what the bro has to say on our last story within the Culture Hour. Yeah, I agree with you there, dog. I do think, actually, I never looked at it that way until you said it now, yes. Because see, now that Messi's out the picture, he can play in peace. Ronaldo can enjoy football in peace and literally do human magic. Because we all know, good, that alien, I don't know, Archangel, Lionel Messi, it was not normal, it was unfair. It was unfair from the beginning.
3: Yeah, no, let's let CR7 shine. Let's let him shine. Let's give him his flowers, Shame, you know. He has a couple more years left to go, man. Let's see what he can do even. But I do not think he can even match up to, you know, Messi's legacy. But yet, you know, I'm just saying that because, you know, I'm a big, you know, Messi fan. But I don't know about you, man. Messi's the GOAT to me. But yet, I don't know if he can even match up to what Messi's done in the run. But yeah, man.
2: Before we move on to our next Culture Hour story, my boy, let's take another VN. We got Lefuko Trust on this one. Whenever you bring up CR7 and Messi, boy, Bruce, wake up, dog. Hey, hey.
4: It's Major, the Steezy with it.
2: That's good.
4: The Steezy one with the thun. Yo, fams, man, like, my take. Sometimes, you know what I mean, this thing, when it comes to Cristiano, it's not about the coins, you know what I mean?
2: Yes.
4: It's a passion, it's the love that is God for the game.
2: Your obsession.
4: It's the hunger, you know, especially for him to get into it from the get-go. It wasn't about, it wasn't like his role and all of supporting or his way. He fought for it. And he feels Uguti, ufunukwa breaker wonke lama record la, agawa set Uguti, I know. For me, giving a show with a grand, for no achieve 1, 2, 3, 4, and everything like that. Then, also a beg my boots, but it's not about the coins.
1: Major Steez, why?
2: It's not about the coins. It's not about the coins. Shout out Trust for the VN dog on the Y app. Nigga Lam, we appreciate you, man. We appreciate you. My wires, before we get back to the vibes, our final Culture Hour story for the Culture Hour, Major dog. They're thinking about canceling matric dances altogether.
3: I heard. Apparently, they're doing too much.
2: Yeah, apparently, students are coming to their MDs intoxicated before the matric dance even started. Now, back in our day, in my day, it ends with you intoxicated and a standard procedure, and even the teachers give you some sort of grace. You know what I'm saying?

0: give you grace, the teachers give you grace, it's your matric dance, you know what I'm saying? It's your prom or whatever. But now to arrive at the dance, utagiwe, I'm afraid. Oh, wow. Come on, gents. Apparently, I actually saw another TikTok video. Besides the people coming to their matric dances intoxicated, I saw a video of a crazy entrance. Some girl came in a coffin. She arrived in a coffin inside the, I think her family runs a mortuary or something, but that's crazy business.
1: Wow.
0: Like
1: a coffin on wheels or
0: no, in a babies are in hearse.
1: In a hearse.
0: In a hearse, so boy.
1: She walked in, they had to take her out the coffin.
0: Yes. She pulled up Undertaker.
1: Was she white?
0: Let's not talk about that.
1: Was she white or black? No. It's a safe space, boys. Was it a black honey or a white honey?
0: Yay. Oxal, it doesn't matter. I don't see color, my brother.
1: They still be wild.
0: Yes, regardless, they were wilding. Wires, stay tuned for more Culture Hour and some more vibes, man. We might have one more in for you, but just a reminder, Battle of the Goats is coming up in the second half of the show. You do not want to miss it. We're going DJ Cleo versus Oskido. It's not going to be easy.
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3: 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Turn it up with Sinaye. This is Happy Hour. 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Sinaye keeps you entertained for the happiest hour of your day, where the vibes hit harder than the traffic. 6 to 7 p.m., Monday to Friday, with Sinaye. 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Why? Number one with the heat.
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1: Ngeke, Sean Music, Chico, Uncle MC, ngeke on that one. It's your boy's Major Steez. It's 6 minutes to 11, which means it's 6 minutes to the after party.
2: That's right.
1: Major, you looking forward to Battle of the Ghosts this week?
2: Most definitely, man.
1: Who we got? Who we got? What's going on?
2: Especially taking into consideration that we have the... Yo, I can't even put words to it, fam. These are legends. Legends in the game, I'm sure. Most of our wires and our street fighters know these people. Like, man, what were the 2000s without them?
1: Yeah, facts.
2: We're talking about Oskido, I believe. Mm-hmm. And DJ Cleo up for Battle of the Goats in the second hour. Ladies and gentlemen, boys and girls, are you ready for that?
1: 100%. You don't want to miss it, Wires. Stay tuned. Don't touch that dial. We got some Niniola for you and some Baby Lowski. But then right after that, it's time for the battle. What we're going to need you to do is stay close to your phone. Stay close to your socials. It's at YFM. Hashtag Battle of the Goats, okay? 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Understand? We're going to go song for song. I, on the one hand, am Team Oskido. Because I believe, Phil. Understand? I believe. You see what I did there?
2: Yeah, I know. We see you. And myself, as Team Major, we going to stand up for DJ Cleo tonight. Perfecto. So, you know what to do.
1: All right, but first, let's get into it. Stay tuned.
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1: 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Yes, you.
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2: Le a kokoti piano ngaputshela ukuthi jo.
0: But the budget is saying. Relax. Y's got you with this. I'm a dollar. And this.
3: Uyazenzela.
0: And this. Reminding you that this is the frequency that moves you.

0: That was Oskido with Tembisa Funk. Before that, we gave you Ndiya Ndiya Ndiya by DJ Cleo. Hey, I'm not going to lie. We're in the middle of Battle of the Goats. Welcome to A Wires. It's Oskido versus DJ Cleo in round one. As Team Oskido, I'm not going to lie, we're getting toe up, man.
1: Hey, man.
0: I'm getting toe up. I'm getting toe up in there.
1: Pause.
0: Ish.
1: But yet, you knew it was going to be tough, my brother, man. Look at this. Look at this, man.
0: Nah, man, I still believe in Oskido. That was just round one. How do you feel about the first round?
1: Confident. Confident. I'm standing on business. Me and my street fighters who are on Team DJ Cleo. I feel like we feeling good right about now. Nothing can break us. Nothing can break us, boys. And how you feeling, man?
0: I'm feeling like round two, I need to go harder, but I trust that round two Oskido is gonna redeem me.
1: You can go harder, Poison. I won't lie. Come on. Put your best foot forward.
0: Nah, Poison. It's still a two more rounds. It's a long fight.
1: Let's get it then.
0: It's 10 minutes past 11, Wires. Welcome to it. If you just joined us, welcome to the party. We're in the middle of Battle of the Goats with your boys, Major Steez. We are doing the South African Legends edition of Battle of the Ghosts this time, the producers and DJs edition. We have DJ Cleo versus Oskido. Let us know on the socials who your GOAT is. Major and I are going track for track. I am Team Oskido. He is Team DJ Cleo. Let us know whose side you're on and who is your GOAT. We know, good, you know the music. You know the names. Show us who you love more. Let's get into round two. Major, you ready?
1: Let's get it.
0: Aziz.
2: As a wise man once said,
3: it's a sunny day and everybody is feeling okay.
2: Heat has entered the city. Why?

0: from underground to mainstream. This is On the Streets with Major Steez.
1: Round two. Major, how you feel after round two? Welcome back, Wires.
2: It's tough.
1: Yeah, I told you I'm coming back with fire.
2: It's tough.
1: Oskido.
2: I won't even lie, this time you are cooking.
1: Ah, boy, this previous round I cooked you. Wires, welcome back, man. It's 19 minutes past 11. We're in the middle of Battle of the Goats right here on the streets with your boys, Major Steez. We are heading to round three now, which is our third and final round. It is not too late for you to weigh in. We've already got some VNs, but what I want to do is I want us to go to round three, né, Major?
2: Yeah.
1: I'm thinking we go to round three. It's Oskido versus DJ Cleo, né?
2: Yeah.
1: We do round three, and then we play all the messages and read all the votes. Understand? All the messages and the votes for who the wisest goats are, and we see who the goat is at the end of it.
2: Yeah, no.
1: Let's keep all the VNs and messages for after the third round.
2: Let's do it, nah? Let's do it, man.
1: Wires, you know where to find us, nah? At YFM, hashtag on the streets. It's Battle of the Goats. Let us know. Are you with me, your boy Steezy Wonder with the Thunder on Team Oskido, or
2: are you with me? Come on. Team DJ Cleo. Stand up. Let's go.
1: All right, we'll be right back after this. Let's get it.
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4: 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What inspired the song? Are you in love? Lo muntu yakuthanda kubamba mafika.
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0: But why stays degrees ahead.

0: Hey, I believe. Yeah, I believe. Do you believe it?
1: I think I can believe it now.
0: Do you believe it or not?
1: No, my brother. This is a tough battle.
0: Yeah.
1: Welcome back to Battle of the Goats, man. That was the third round, and yo, it is extremely tough. Mm-hmm. But as Team Major with the Flavor for Team DJ Cleo, yo, man, I still feel confident we're going to take it home tonight, man.
0: Well, let's see what the wise have to say. I think you and I can go back and forth all day. Should we? Let's put the money where your mouth is, man.
1: It's not up to us at the end of it, man. Let's get it. Let's hear what the streets are saying.
0: All right, General on the YF, Big Dog, what are you saying to us?
2: Hi, evening, gents. Yeah. Hi. Team DJ Lee, you're afraid. I'm going with DJ Lee. You know what? The first one you just played there, you hit the nail on top of the nail. You get me? Thank you. Cleo, I was scared though. This last one, I'm alright, Cleo.
0: Alright, General. Alright. So that is 1 point officially towards Team DJ Cleo, nah?
1: Thank you. Thank you very much.
0: Officially
1: thank you very
0: 1 point towards Cleo.
1: We are officially in the lead.
0: Alright, but it's not over yet. The Fat Lady has not sung yet. We have another VN over here by Mandla Sbura on the Y app. Please, Mandla. Hey, I really hope you're on my side. Let's see what he's saying.
3: Steezy Weezy, Steezy Wonder, what the wonders are out here. You buried him. Masold Lala Tamandevele.
0: Exactly.
3: Kukure, Tamandevele. You see that? You killed him. Beyond, in fact, beyond. You crushed him beyond repair. Either you killed him, man. Oskido, you can never go wrong. Banama Mandevele, Kure, Aeta Mandevele.
0: I love it. Thank you for the energy, also, Manda Dog. Hey, yeah, this battle is tough. This one's not easy. It's officially a tie already, but we have some more votes to count. Major, should we? Let's pay the bills before we get into some more votes, no?
1: Let's do the right thing, man.
0: We'll be right back.
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2: 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Sip, savor, and repeat. Why keeps the music flowing?

Yeah, that's what it's about. What you believe is what you allow. Faith is power. 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

0: drag it out. 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
1: Still in front of the hours, so I'm picking my flowers. 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
1: Nasty C, Anika, as well as McLera Doughboy with Kill The Noise. Right here on the streets with your

0: Boys, Major Steez. It's time for us to take in some more votes on Battle of the Goats. It's DJ Cleo versus Oskido. Major, we're at a tie, 1-1. Who do you think is going to win before we play the next votes?
1: Okay, let me just start off by saying, hey, you know you are really a rapper when you're rhyming, unprovoked.
0: How did I rhyme?
1: Who's going to get some more votes in Battle of the Goats?
0: Oh no, man. Hey.
1: You are truly a hip-hop nigga. Let's just put that
0: shout
1: out there.
0: Shout out.
1: Hey, but yet, man, at the same time, I still feel confident in my team. Team DJ Cleo, we standing up. We are currently at a tie, but yet, I believe that what the streets are going to say next are going to be in my favor. What are you saying?
0: Well, it doesn't matter what I'm going to say. Let's hear what Lefoko Trust has to say on the Y app. OG, talk to us.
2: 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Wanna win a ton. I wanna learn if ever Augazavele, I wanna rain show, say rain show, you know what I mean? It's EYFM, it's as a shaya rain show, you understand? If ever Vele Vele Usakawa via Vela, I'm a trip, we a fountain. You understand? I wanna Vele Vele over, we a Valdem. I understand. 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Yabona, I, Oskido, we still believe. I'm not taking anything away from Cleopatra. Hey, Oskido.
0: Danko.
2: We still believe. Let's believe, trust.
0: We still believe. Hey, you lost me for a second, bro. I was like, yo, trust, what are you talking about, dog? But at the end of it, man, you made the right choice. Shout out to you. Shout out to you. That is one more vote for Oskido. Right now, we are in the lead. It's 2-1. But we have another VN. This is the last VN we have right now. But my wire is not too late for you to weigh in and put your vote in for your GOAT. 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It's at YFM. Hashtag Battle of the GOATs. Let's take in what Dieselani has to say. You ready for this one, Major?
1: Man, let's get it.
0: Let's see if he's gonna help me win or what he's saying. Well, I'm ready to winning, but let's hear.
3: This last one, I'm already.
4: Majesty. But this is 120 and straight.
5: That is 1 point efficient.
4: I mean, our fair to. I believe.
0: Boom, we believe. Oskido, I believe. Right now, the score is, what is it? 3-1. Yes. It's looking tough for you, bruv.
1: Ish.
0: It's looking tough for you. I don't think you're going to make it back. I don't think you're going to come back from a 3-1 lead.
1: Ish. Yeah, it's very tough, Bafetu. But yet, anybody else that can hear me right now, all my wires, all my street fighters, we are still up to Battle of the Goats, man. It's a good time right here. It's a major battle. So, yo, the war is not over until it's over. I still feel confident, Steezy, man. We still could take it home. Yeah, I'm shaking, though. I won't lie.
0: Wires, if you believe in Oskido, we are in the lead. But if you believe that DJ Cleo, it would be wrong for DJ Cleo to get robbed of being crowned GOAT on today's Battle of the Goats, weigh in, send a message, send a VN, say something. Because right now, Oskido is in the lead, and that's my brew. So it feels good to be winning, man. But hey, just letting you know that it's not too late. It's not too late. We'll be right back after this. We got the weekend for you.
6: Tune in, turn up, vibe out. It's Y.

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1: 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Why?

0: We're the official sound of Heat. Why? It's time to hit the pavement and vibe with the hottest tracks on the block. On the streets. Keep it locked.
1: Alrighty. That was Elaine and Major League DJs with Say I Do. Yeah, Say I Do, if I'm not mistaken. Okay, Mafwetu, it's time for our deciding VN. Major, are you ready?
2: I want all the smoke. I want all the smoke. Bring it my way. Bring it my way. It is time. It is crunch time. Let's get to it, my brother. Let's get to it, man. Let's get to it.
1: Actually, I also need to correct myself. That was Kelvin Momo alongside Elaine. Shout out. Beautiful record on that one. But let's hear what Zila Lefase. Gotta put some respect on his name. It's a really, really, really loyal listener of ours. We appreciate you, brother. What do you have to say about who your GOAT is between DJ Cleo and Oskido?
3: Hey, yo, Major Steez. Welcome back, Major.
2: Yes, sir.
3: Fede Fede Steezy with the thunder. It's Zila Lefase, the planet, Mfana Limpopo, Rocker Valley.
1: Come on.
3: Aish, although I'm from the village in Selimpopo, I grew up Ekasi at Davyton. And in my era, 2007, 2008, 2009, so yeah, I'ma give it to DJ Cleo, cause I get like all the memories. I have wonderful memories of Cleo, so yeah, aye, it's Kaleno always.
1: Ish. Don't get too excited now. It's still 3-2. You just got one up. But Oskido, I believe, is still in the lead by 1 point. And there's just 9 minutes left of the show. So, nigga Lama, I hate to break it to you, but you're looking cooked, bruv.
2: Ish, it is looking kind of bad, but yet, man, we got two up. We got two up. I'm happy. You know, I'm happy I had to hear from the streets. You know, I would have kind of been let down in Yana if no one were to stand up for DJ Cleo. But yes, you are in the lead, my brother. You are in the lead. How does it feel?
1: No, it feels good. It feels about right, man. I believed from the beginning. Shout out to Oskido. Understand what I'm saying? I mean, unless you get two more votes for DJ Cleo in the next 5 minutes, it's looking cooked for you, brother. But anything can happen. It's anyone's game, man.
2: Hey, man.
1: That's the exciting thing about the show and the exciting thing about our segment, Battle of the Ghosts. Anything can happen. You understand what I'm saying?
2: If only we just had one more round. If only we just had one more round.
1: Pause.
2: But, hey, yeah. All the way. All the way. Pause. Yo. We're going to give that to you. Pause on the highest level. But yet, if only we had one more round, I'm sure I'd show you flames, man. But yet, if this is it for me, congratulations, man. Congratulations. You did it tonight.
1: Shout out my boy.

0: Out of myself. We got some Kodak Black for you wires. We'll be right back. Let's get into it.
1: If it's vibes you want, then why has your weekday sorted? From the moment your alarm rings, don't hit snooze. Start your morning on the Y side with Nia Brown and OK Wasabi on the way up from 5 to 9 a.m.
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11: it's a sunny day and everybody's feeling okay.
1: Heat has entered the city. Why?

0: Major Steez, why?
1: Yep, I think it's time. I think it's about that time, Major, to name the GOATs. Shall we do it?
2: Oh, no.
1: Let's do it. Let's do it right now.
2: Oh, no.
3: That's what I'm talking about! That's why he's on the GOAT! The GOAT!
1: ladies and gentlemen, boys and girls, Warriors Nationwide. This time round, the winner for Battle of the GOATs is none other than your boy, Oskido. I just like to say that I believed. Oskido, I still believe, and I believe from the beginning. You put up a good fight, DJ Cleo. Major, you put up a good fight. But, yeah, you know.
2: I'm a stand for mines. We tried our best, Bafetsu. But you know how we do it every week. You know where to find us. We know where to find you. We going to have the same battle with different GOATs next week, man. Congratulations,
1: yes,
2: to Steezy, Wonder with the Thunder, man. But I finna come back with the heat, and I'm coming and looking for revenge.

0: Inch.
1: All right, brother. All right. Shout out to everyone that showed us love on the socials.
0: Is there
1: Zile Lefase, Lefoko Trust, Mandas Bora, General, Tiselane, Yo, Busi 101. I'm trying to show y'all all love, man, but there's more. There's more. There's a whole lot more. But for you, thank you to everyone that tuned into the show this week and tunes in every week, man. We love you. We love you. We hope to see you same time, same place next week, Thursday.
0: That's right, Major. That's right. That's right. That is correct, my brother. And please, I would love to win. But next week, I would love to win. Come on, let's bring it home. Team Major with the flavor.
1: Uh-huh.
0: In Battle of the Goats next week, same time, same place. You know where it's at, where it's a big-time party right here on the streets with your boys, man.
1: All right, man. In the meantime, we're going to love and leave you guys with Old School Joint of the Week. It is Delez, a.k.a. and Burner Boy with Paid. At least this is your favorite song, Major Dog. At least you got your favorite song to play us out.
0: Backseat of the Benzo.
1: You know what I'm North saying?
0: North side every day. Now let me tell you what we here for. Say,
1: All right, bye, guys. We love you. Jesus loves you. Danko.
0: We out. 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
1: Apo. 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
1: And of course, with it or waste it, today we are asking you, throwing a baby shower for a pregnant teenager. This one is quite tricky. Is it a yay or nay? Are you with it or do you want us to waste it? Come see with that fire. Let's hear it.
2: Show me, I'm not with it, Chef. No, it's our when it's a teenage. And then if then we're doing the baby shower and then we buy all these things, someone and everything. And then it feels off for the sensitive among 40 adults as a teenager. Or get to it. I'm not with it. As a teenager, I'm not with it, Chef.
1: I really do hear you, Bethel. I mean, that's fair in its own approach.
0: Monday to Friday, 9 a.m. to 12 p.m. on Y. The following music is rated HOT, RSVP, WTF, and contains moments of extreme dopeness. 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
1: And of course, with It or Waste It today, we are asking you, throwing a baby shower for a pregnant teenager.
2: This one is quite tricky. Is it a yay or nay? Are you with it or do you want us to waste it?
1: Better comes through with that fire. Let's hear it.
3: Show me, I'm not with it, Chef. No, it's our when as a teenager. And then if then we're doing the baby shower and then we buy all these things, someone and everything. And then if it's off at 40 centimeter among 40, I told that as a teenager. Oh, record on Twitter. Ah, nigga, man, I'm not with it. As a teenager, I'm not with it, Chef. Ah, yeah.
1: I really do hear you, Becca. I mean, that's fair in its own approach.
0: Monday to Friday, 9 a.m. to 12 p.m. on Y. Y marks the spot. 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

0: 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Why?
1: I need a beat.
0: All you'll ever need. It's why.

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0: You made it. 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Out with the O, in with the Y.
1: Ululu, alala, bonamo, mpanaga. 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
1: get down, get down, get down, get down, get down, get down, get down, get down, get down, get down, get down, get down, get down, get down, get down, get down, get down, get down, get down, get down, get down, get down, get down, get down, get down, get down, get down, get down, get down, get down, get down, get down, get down, get down, get down, get down, get down, get down, get down, get down, get down, get down, get down, get down, get down, get down, get down, get down, get down, get down, get down, get down, get down, get down, get down, get down, get down, get down, get down, get down, get down, get down, get down, get down, get down, get down, get down, get down, get down, get down, get down, get down, get down, get down, get down, get down, get down, get down, get down, get down, get down, get down, get down, get down, get down, get down, get down, get down, get down, get down, get down, get down, get down, get down, get down, get down, get down, get down, get down, get down, get down, get down, get down, get down, get down, get down, get down, get down, get down, get down, get down, get down, get down, get down, get down, get down, get down, get down, get down, get down, get down, get down, get down, get down, get down, get down,

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2: Oh.
1: Yeah, the beat now.
2: Yeah.
1: Asa.
2: Go shout it. This is allocation in the party down here. You meeting the dog, you sing in the house. This is a wife and with my dog. We wanna do the party, smile them here in the house today. I'm meeting my dog, the city can is in the party damn house. Let's see my dog, what you say to meet the allocation in the house. Give me some little bit to H. Give me some little bit along with them to please them to introducing the dog is in the house. Hey. And you my dog, what you say right now?
1: What you say right now?
3: Come on.
2: What you say right now?
1: What you say right now?
2: What you say right now?
1: What you say right now?
2: Is an allocation meet the dog is in the house. They enjoy the suitable journey with the sexy cat is in the house.
0: Get ready to elevate your night. This is On the Streets, where the culture lives. Better wide than never. Friday's here, and the party's just getting started.